0: be code 4, 1865, 1865 Tamarack Court South, but we're not able to cancel them.
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2: 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Disregard.
0: Copy.
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3: Hey, if I remember the newer Kia, it's probably like 2023 or older.
2: Copy.
4: Hammer grabbed the attack.
3: It was pretty far ahead of me, I'll double check.
5: Family attacked him and he was just trying to defend himself.
2: Yeah. 153, can you get into that?
5: Copy that.
0: 9190.
5: 9190.
0: We'll take that 47A on here on.
5: It's going to be 43 North Huron. Daryl calls in 47A, wishes to do so by slitting his throat, saying he's outside of this location, had recent medical issues, can't take it anymore. Did have a 33 on him earlier, but threw it away, wants to go back to the hospital. Male, white, 58 years old, yellow shirt and black shorts.
2: Copy.
0: Run, and so on the 31, mound is code 4, all the way to Greenlawn.
5: Copy.

0: Boulevard, and yeah, it's going to be a dark gray Kia. It's going to have damage on the driver's side rear quarter panel.
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0: 122.
1: We'll be code 2 on this. You can send myself and 120, the 16B on Oakwood.
0: Pack copy 677 Oakwood. 16B violent. Callers are made. Is facing eviction. Say that he's been a 47A. Didn't give a meaner plan. He's been in caller's face. Tyler's out in LY wearing a yellow shirt, blue shorts. Caller also has a protection order against the roommate.
1: We both copy.
2: Have three additional information. The male says that the female half hit him with a charging cord. She's 25 years old. Possibly has a head injury and is 5 months pregnant. He said he's grabbing his belongings trying to leave and that her mother is also there at 10:19.
3: Cash wrap motion.

0: 7645. 558, Goodale Park, please.
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0: 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Start for an 8A, please. 156 North Harding Road. Edward Residence. Front doors are dropped. Chopper's down for weather.
1: 9090. Some kids bailed and just stole another car. It's going to be a gray 2024 Kia, smaller SUV. Tag is John Tom Tom 7895. The last hit was at Livingston and Miller. Per S5, we're not pursuing.
2: 9120, that's the vehicle that's my 45 just as well.
1: Alright, copy.
3: Ending mileage is 662.
2: 807.

0: That's 5.
1: Yeah, that's 5 down here. They did not hit a building.
0: I got it. PC is currently out there, correct?
1: 70's out here on the accident. They hit a very firm pole.
0: And CFD is currently out there? Do we need to clear them since there's no victims?
2: CFD already cleared.
0: Copy, thanks.

0: 193. Copy that. Yes, sir.
1: Everyone else is plus 4, though, correct?
2: Correct, yeah. Everybody else working team is plus 4.
1: Okay, copy. Thank you.
3: Can we get a 24 for heart problems and saying I had a heart attack and a stroke, essentially, before we pull up?
0: Cover that.
4: Mail.
5: I copy. Bad information, 161 westbound New Albany. Black Nissan SUV with a Mike's Hard Lemonade. And driver has a Mike's Hard Lemonade in the same.
0: Lemonade.

0: 7-1.
1: 7-1.
0: Yeah, that 45 that you got holding on Hell's Ridge is definitely what took off from us originally, so you can clear that code 4 for now.
1: I got you. Channel 2, air the information as well.

0: Gonna be light in until 11.
1: Information for officers on this air, records will be laid in until 11 p.m.
2: Officers on this air, records will be laid in until 11 p.m.
1: Over. Silver Jeep, no tag. Torving.
3: Records is laid in until 11 o'clock tonight. Records is laid in until 11 p.m.

0: 193. Start you for a 16 high risk, 322 South Harris Avenue. Jennifer's the caller. This is a dispute over parking with a neighbor. Neighbor's male, biracial, black shirt, red shorts, parked a white pickup truck on her property. They began arguing. He had a large metal pole that he was threatening her with and also kicked her dog.
1: We copy.
2: For Morrison Walford, Toyota Camry versus Toyota Camry, unable to move.
3: I copy. I was heading to service. I was in St. Ann's. I have one.

0: Yes, sir.
1: Thanks for the cars. Partial one, Victor.
0: Happy.
2: Can I get you back on A?
3: Take a paper, over, Rico, this is 16A. Copy, Chief Victor.
0: And copy.
1: H1.
0: Go ahead.
1: I can check your run at Indianola Park real quick.
0: I got you. Got a male sleeping in a sleeping bag, refusing to leave.

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1: Clear for. We'll take the 38, $7.
0: Copy that. 2777 Sullivan Avenue. Dadrian says, 1 minute before the call, a female white with a purple-blue swim top, black and white skirt, and a male black with a white shirt and gray shorts. Stuffed things in a bag, left the store southbound, on foot, on Hague. We copy. 153, back on the way.

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0: 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You can check the air, about 35 driver, 161 West New Albany. That New Albany called over. It's going to be a black Nissan SUV. 63,
1: I copy.
2: 60, I'm clear, good, too. I can handle that.
0: 60, okay. 63, you're clear.
3: Going to be 2 Victor. You can go ahead and set us with 17A on Boxwood. We're not far from. We'll take it as a 2 officer.
0: Okay. They tried to cancel while on the phone as well, saying the mail left 1326 once we reached 6 Boxwood.
3: 9181, copy.

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1: 200.
0: 20, if you could copy this, if you just called over 5, Pines and Havencroft, they got a call for a guy who crashed his dirt bike. They think he's intoxicated. They're already on scene. Looks like Medic 32 and Engine 32.
1: Seven six three one.
2: 55 at 480 Columbian House Park.
1: Cover that.
3: This is 58 run where he wants to turn himself in. 8168, 8168 Nielsen Crossing. It's going to be for strangulation, good, and no bond.
1: Eleven cops.

0: 10-9-1-40. 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We have at Livingston and 270 by the bridge. Came in as a 6A/25. See if you already cleared from it. Great trailblazer blocking the right lane. I'm going to call her back and see if she's still on scene.
1: I copy.
2: Oma, Paul Lincoln Henry, 3273, went to the marathon. Hover set it to the U-turn, still sitting there.

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1: Correct. Okay.

0: 991, stand by. 151 and 153, they're at the corner of Cider Derby and Walcott. They're on their way. 9190, go ahead.
1: BSC, 917 has one single doctor's request. We'll be taking medical.
0: I copy.
2: Yeah. 93 copies. Wayne Run, I just verified that those warrants are going to be good, and I put 113 with us.
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6: Copy. 1114 Southampton. Stepdaughter, Lakeisha, is a female mix. Fighting with dad and stepmom. They've called in a few times. Nothing's changing.
2: Nine, nine, copy.
7: 9-0, copy. Been flagged down at Cleveland and Hudson on the northeast side.
6: I copy. Cyber run.
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1: 184.
0: All right, you can add me to my four.
1: All right, copy.
2: Do you mind
3: if
2: I copy additional?
3: 203, I also copy. I'm back here with the bike.
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1: And that's 18. If you can just copy the 34, 1294 Mays Court, we'll get to that when we can as well.
0: 10, I copy. 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
3: 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I got King, Laura, Frank, 8500.
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6: Airing 6 information, southbound Cleveland from 270 on a black Nissan Sentra, King Frank John, 8506, all over the road.

0: who was on Wrexham for that 48A earlier advised, was there still somebody exposing themselves right next door at 366 Wrexham?
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0: And S9, if I could please have you be advised of this as well. We've got a 33 run. It's going to be at 33 North Waverly Street. It's a group of seven people who are setting off fireworks.

0: Mel Black showed off a handgun to the other people on scene. Did not seem threatening. He was Mel Black, 6'2", around 30 years of age. Red latex shorts.
1: Nine four copy.
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2: 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You can add me to this run. 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
0: Checking the area out. Possible 3510-6 Morrison Stickler on a white Camry, King Frank X-ray 9641. What's on Morris, thanks to 19.
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3: Go ahead.
4: Then we'll be code 2 off that 17A. You can send us that 34. We'll take it as a 2 officer.
0: 1294, 1294 Mays Court. There is a language barrier. Female said something about a male being 1019 around the area and then said something about a neighbor.
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0: .184. .180. .184. Checking this other 17A, they keep calling on response time, 2372, 2372, Edmonton. Trying to get items back. Caller's going to be on a black Escalade.
1: 8-0, I copy.
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0: 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They believe are separating.
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3: Chopper, are we looking for anybody out of this

0: the suspect description. The officer's on the 8. Sigurd ended up saying that the caller was not even on scene. Should be arriving back home, possibly on foot because they're 14 years old, not driving any vehicle. They didn't share any additional information.
1: We copy, we're clear.
0: I copy, thank you for your help.

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1: This is Victor with the caller. People together. 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

0: 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Can we get another car for a body? Copy that, 194, can you head that way? Hagen Sullivan at the bus stop.
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0: 160? 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
1: Regard 180.
2: 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Can you put me back in route to 1 sub to drop off the command bus?
1: Coming up.

0: 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Roger.
1: And S5, if you can copy, can we start for this 5 at East 13th in Jefferson? The vehicles are disabled, a gray Honda Civic, red Ford sedan. Safety has been advised.
2: 5-1, copy.
0: Five four. Yes, 5-1, copy.
3: 2 Victor, we're pulling up on our 34.
1: Okay. Did you radio traffic? I didn't copy that.
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6: One nine three.
7: 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We'll take a heyday.
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0: The police have this well in hand. I'm code 4F here, and you can mark me heading down the road to park.
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1: 94, got copy.
2: 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Can you write up another incident number for 27 and put it on this run?
1: Copy that.
3: Three, 10, East Hudson, open line, female yelling, no, hang up. 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
1: Speak up. 2-0 p.m. to that.
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0: 143.
1: We're going to be 2 Victor with the caller. You can keep all of us together again. We'll head to 17 and 1 at Hill Park.

0: 132.
1: 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They got an alarm at the garage door. They have cameras out there not seeing anything. And then we got another 8A that came in from the alarm box that said communication failure.
0: 132. Disregard.

0: 1-9-3. 1-9-3.
1: 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I'll take that 16 out, Wilson.
0: One nine three. I copy 162 North Wilson at a car lot. Eric was a caller. Swahili language line used between he and the dealership upset over a vehicle breaking down. The dealership not fixing it or letting him return it.
1: I copy. I'll probably get you an updated address when I get there.
0: Copy that.
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1: Go ahead, we're together.
0: And that's one, if you can just copy this, run 16 at Eastern Way in Chagrin. The male black, there's no clothing description on him, carrying a large object, said it looks like a weapon, but not sure, said he's waving the object in the air.
1: I'm copying.
2: Okay,
1: heavy. Where are you trying to mark? Go ahead.
3: She's having radio issues. She's going to be clear to Victor Zaxville.
1: Copy, thanks.
0: The intersection of Easton Way and Chagrin.
1: And while I got you two together, if you could please go for the 17 at 1484 Devonhurst. Caller's Anna.
4: Later in the court, please.
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0: Can I get your help on 5 to this 33A/31 high risk, Colonel Leonard, a female who ran out of the YMCA, wanting to 47A. Is she going to find glass and cut herself? Passing a car shop. Oh my god. At 5, you can copy this. 33A, 31, high risk.
2: That's 5, I copy. Mark me around. Four, we copy.

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1: 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We're going to have a code 3 on Ghost 58.
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4: I copy, and there's the pacify refused information. Rich Crocs with charms on them.
0: Copy, we'll take care of that one.
1: Copy that. Two two zero clear.
4: Two two.
1: I'll be 2 Victor. You can send me back to my 88.
4: 501 Genesee drop is back door times 2.
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3: 5-4.
4: 5-4.
3: 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Nothing's blocked and nobody appears to be hurt.
4: I got you.

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We're in a 4-8. Raised 16, kneeling 6, male black, gray shirt, blue PJ, standing in the middle of the road.

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0: I'm clear, code 4. You can send me the 17A on Terrace. No, you can put 191 with me.
1: Number 71 South Terrace, see Cherise on her 14-year-old son.
2: Okay.
3: Medic 3 tried to assess Lance and he refused. It's going to be 2-vector medical.

0: change of plans. We're actually going to go to headquarters instead of
1: terminus.
2: Going to be Brandel Leonard. It's a female. She took off out of the YMCA. Said she was going to find a piece of glass and cut herself to 47A. Eyes of 15 years old, same of black, rainbow braids, white Vans t-shirt, blue jeans, shorts, and Crocs. A specific DOT.
3: Chopper, what was the streets again?
2: It's going to be Brentnell and Leonard.
1: DO to 93 and 94. Sergeant, please be advised. Chopper to channel 2. Have an 8. It's going to be at 3330 Allen Creek Drive. Business is going to be specialized bicycle. Watching by a camera. It's got a male black, black mask, black hat, all black clothing.
3: Chopper 6, we got to pull off. We're heading down to channel 2.
2: It's the victim who's the caller. A rapid SOS location with a very large radius. Wait.
4: We're going to clear the residence. 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
2: Four 8 4 calling up, Jimmy. Just hit us on that, too.
1: Hey, copy.

on that 8 says we got a male white suspect. He's going to be bald with a mask, Bluetooth headset in. Seen him leaving through the dock room.

0: NS1, if you can just copy this, 33A run. Parties were separated from Donnerick's home, Worthington Woods. Said it's going to be a possible 16B run instead. One party said there were no weapons. We'll get to it when we can.
1: That's one I copy.
2: S2 copy to 14.
3: 7-1.
1: Parcel code 1. Burn route.
2: 70. We located about 30. Correction 31. Going to be 5th and Leonard right past the intersection.
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0: Just copy 26 outside of 857 East 7 Granville, and they had it 38 just, but it's over 20 minutes old on Glendon.
3: Yeah, 16, I copy.

0: 7-4. I'm visiting right now with Mom.
1: It's at 9190.
2: Go ahead.
1: 8A, please, at the Saraga, 240 North Wilson Road. It's an unknown glass break. No key holders responding.
3: Copy. 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

0: anybody else close, I can start you for this 26. They just raised a priority. 857, 857 East Dublin Granville. It's going to be a male, black, tall, has a hat on, no shirt, red shorts. Starting a female, black, has white tank top on, black shorts. They just added saying the male has the female pinned down and stomping her head.
1: We're copy.
2: Yeah, so can I copy that?
3: 181, you can clear 9011. We'll head over there with 184.
0: 181, are you partial code 1?
3: 2 Victor.
0: 180.
2: 2 Victor with notes added, you can add us, 24 is wrong.
0: 9011, you're clear.
4: Yeah, officers responding can just start circling around. So far, I can't get in. Everything's secure.
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0: For Mount Vernon?
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9: Thanks, everyone. So far, code 3 and a 5-1. Female 5-1 back to 19 or so. Beginning mileage is 5-8.
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1: K9 H2, fortunately I'm the only dog tonight, I'm tied up at the moment. Copy, sir, I appreciate that.
2: Five precinct, 1295, current tan, 12 rounds. I said it sounds like it's semi-automatic.
3: 7-1.
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3: Disregard, she

0: female white brown shirt, blue jeans, sounded like possible 16B. Said there were no weapons involved, said was kicked out due to rambling.
1: I'm getting flagged out of Sullivan and Ogden on a 16 for now.
2: Copy.
3: Momentarily.
1: Perfect.

0: sir.
1: All right, sir.
0: I'm going to go over to the dispatch location, talk to the caller on this.
1: I copy.
2: We're at 1298 East Hudson. Attempting to make contact with suspect number 17.
3: 20, copy 1298 Hudson.
0: 70.
3: Good.
0: The juvenile, female 512, Butterfly Gardens. Beginning is going to be 1149.
3: 923.
4: And just hearing 30 information at the show, 777 East Dublin Granville. For a male, tall, had a light blue baseball cap on, black shirt, basketball shorts, female black. Hair in a ponytail, has blue tube top on, blue jeans, taken items, went into the women's restroom. SAT, we'll get to that when we can.
0: That's a 10 copy.

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0: Pond 63.
1: Victim's willing to press charges. I'm going to 5-1 him over to the application for 90.
0: I have it.
2: I copy that. It's going to be 96 South Eureka. Unknown caller says her boyfriend took her phone, was kicking her vehicle, hung up immediately. No callback number.
0: On 38.
3: Change of plans. We're going to do 5-1 to headquarters.
0: I copy.
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2: Go ahead.
4: Hey, the individuals at Hope Park were advised to not use fireworks any longer. If you get another call back from them, please let us know.
2: I copy that. And the next one's going to be 1832 Brandigan Lane.
4: I copy. We'll be en route. I'm guessing that's the complainant.
2: Yes. Her name's Sherry. Saying they're setting off 16S in the neighborhood.
4: Copy. We'll be around there.

0: 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The person just appears to be 1019.
1: Copy.
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0: 16 as information for 4 precincts in the area of 71 West 8.
1: There's going to be more of a 38. We'll get this up on paper out of it.
2: Put me on the cell phone paper. Copy that.
3: Okay, it's on.
0: Oh, 355 East Hudson for a male down and out, face down, in the parking lot, barely breathing. Engine 13 is on scene. We have a CTU unit trying to mark.
3: I was accidental, thanks for checking.
0: Yes, ma'am.
4: Quiet one.
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0: 920. If you both could just check out the 17 that's been holding, 1709 Biddley Park. Caller's ex-girlfriend, Emily Holbrook, who she has a PO against, came to caller's mother's house, and she took her 11-year-old daughter, unknown where they went. That protection order is going to be good.
1: 121, I copy.
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0: use the other tool.
1: Oh, I'm sorry, Pete.
0: You said you saw somebody on the southwest corner?
1: Well, if you had an extra cruiser that's free, that could sit on the southwest corner, kind of the south and then the west side of that building.
0: Okay, I'm just setting it up. Archie holders over there on the southwest corner as well.

0: new movie code one off the 6B. We're right around the corner from that other 6B. You can put us on it.
1: 2011, 2011 Brookfield. Caller wants to be seen there.
0: Copy me, we are pulling up.
2: Making code for him. Got an hour old one, 1659 East 12th. Fireworks being sent off. Nobody wants to be seen. One at 3610 Oaklawn. People are shooting off fireworks. Nobody wants to be seen. Benny Schweber and Howie. People setting off fireworks. Nobody wants to be seen.
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1: Okay. First, nobody wants to be seen. 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
2: Okay. Any motorcycles and others?
3: Next, Indianola, apartment 18, Columbus, for a purple 2013 Chrysler.
1: Got it.

0: 13.
1: And 14, both cars. The 16 was possible, 27. It's going to be 6433, 6433 Kilgall Square West. Saying that the nephew's girlfriend had to call her. Caller's uncooperative answering questions. Name's going

0: Leo. Set for south front door, one outside of the backyard, 24 strip used.
1: You copy.
2: 14, I copy.
0: And 16, that's information in the rear of 3359, 3359 Sycamore Knoll, being set off from the cemetery.
3: Room red 937.
1: We Miranda's 937. We have one in custody.
3: I copy. Okay.
0: I'm actually going to pull you from that. Start you for the race priority 16B, 5865, 5865 Forest Hills. It's going to be on Amaya Reed. Said attacked all the staff. There is a medic standing by.
1: Copy.
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0: 90120.
1: Looking code 4 out here. Can you add me to 138 on this?
0: I copy.
2: Seventy-six thirty-one. Copy that.

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Nine 40.

0: 134.
1: 134.
0: 2 Victor, and can you put us on a courtesy female 5-1 to the area of High and Broad? Our starting mileage is 334, and this is all unrelated to our previous run.
1: I have your time, 942.
2: Did you name Mark? 915, copy.

0: Roger.
1: Who was that?
0: Five two.
1: Five two.
0: Victor, can you put me out on this 45?
1: I'm sure you guys are doing all right.
0: 184, we're good, thank you.

0: 5-2, can you mark on A, please? 2-1, go ahead.
1: Just drove through Joyce and Republic. We didn't see any 22. You can code for that.
0: Copy.
2: Jules at Brannigan have been advised. I'm going to speak with the complaint. Is there anything else pressing in Zone 3 that you need me to take a look at? Park.
3: I have, let's see, I did have the one that was at Holton Park. I already cleared it out. Nobody wanted to be seen there. They were just letting them off in the park. Channel 4 did have somebody that wanted to be talked to.
2: Copy. After we're done talking to the complainant, can you just let Channel 4 know we'll be coming across the radio?
3: Sure will.

0: Fast 9, was the whole 8 code 4, or were you just talking to 9-1 for that?
1: Just trying to get 9-1 back. We've just gone through the building. It's going to be code 4. We'll be clearing up here shortly after we talk to the holder.
0: Okay.
2: 9-1, I copy.
3: West to 71 North.
2: Copy.

0: Chopper to 6.
1: Chopper, are you able to over 1002 Mount Vernon? Just out here for 14. A male tries to 43 the caller. Pilcaro, male black, no shirt, basketball shorts. He's waving it around in front of the caller's house.
0: 002 Mount Vernon, we're coming from way out east.
1: And caller says that there's about 10 people out here. I mean, it looks like they're en route. This is going to be the same as the original one, correct?
2: Hey, firm.
1: Hi, copy.

0: on 43 echo. Let me turn around.
1: Marshall, call 1, we'll head over there.
0: Copy, thanks.
2: Reading the air, threatened the caller. Suspect's a male, white t-shirt, dark shorts. Went back to his house. Unknown location, but the caller can point it out to you. The caller's name is Charles.
3: Not even copy.
0: Team 3713, Allerdale. There's a five that was at the 70 eastbound and 71 just west of that black sedan that spun out. Is that the vehicle you were talking about that you were with?
4: No, it's the 10-5 at 631 is on. 6-0 west of 71 north.
0: Copy.

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1: All right.
0: Actually, they've requested to cancel the 24.
1: Okay.
0: Yes, it is, sir. Go ahead.
2: Off the 914 is going to have a 5-1 back to 9-7.

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1: Go ahead.
0: You guys taking that 33 run as a 2 officer?
1: Paper.
0: Copy.
2: Men here meeting, I'll go out, so we'll do Hall and Calton.
1: I copy that.

0: 512 Riverside, 13 will be following.
1: I copy.
2: That's the one I copy.
3: Three,
4: 338. I copy at 952. That's 13, can I get you back on A? Levi?
5: Carrying 16F information in the area of 728 Lindridge Drive. 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
1: Glenn needs your guys' help for this race priority 36 with freeway being tied up. 270 southbound, mile marker 32. Looks like it's going to be in the area of Morris for a U-Haul bumper with a chain in the middle lane.
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2: The person with the 33 is supposed to be around maybe a silver SUV.

33 run on Mount Vernon. There was no specific car information. 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

0: over. 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
2: Copy.
0: Between the car and 1002.
2: Yeah, Irish, good talk to you.
1: Appreciate it, thank you.

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1: Copy is the L you gave us, the complainant's address.
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1: We'll be around.
0: Thank you.
2: Dan 8 alarm at La Mexicana at 939 East 7 Granville. We'll get to it once I get Mark in.
3: That's what I got there.
0: I-761-1019.
3: Chopper, do you have officers en route to 1002 Mount Vernon?
4: Somebody was just out there and they said that they cleared.
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0: Evening. I'm Jervis, 512.
1: Alright, copy. We'll get you logged in. Just to be clear, I gotta note that you're covering all the South tonight.

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1: 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Throw Pinnacle Drive.
0: So this is 45 Jeff, 353 McGinnis. The caller is blue. Got a Highlander. No tag, no DOT. No suspect information.
1: Bearing anonymous 16F information, Keller Place West at Stonington Avenue.
0: TJ,
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0: I got you.
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0: Copy.
2: Is it clear?
0: Okay, you seeing some going?
2: And we'll have 1, 2, 3, and 4. Rifles will be on 1 and 2, and shotguns will be on 3 and 4.
0: You guys have a not-so-just 38HS, an 8 alarm, and a 43A that just came in, Cleveland and Edmont.
2: We got you.
0: 9181.
4: 43A is now at Cleveland, it's going to be 16F.
0: Hi, copy 16F, thank you.

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1: You can send that 34 at BP. I'll be driving by it.
0: Hi, Captain. Mail down and out on Morning White sedan parked at a gas station. Rescue 11 is currently on scene.
2: That's 17, I copy. All right, have the lineup when you're ready.
0: Go ahead, sir.
2: 31 officer cars, 171, 173 shotguns, and 174. Could you mark all of us, myself included, and 9042, heading up to that Orinda address to try to get the entries?
0: I copy. S-17, you guys do have guard at 10:30 at Riverside. Did you want me to call to have that changed?
2: Yeah, I'll give them a call. We'll take a later slot if we can.
0: Copy, thank you.
3: Golden area.
4: I did not copy.
3: Yeah, I was at, on S5 stop. Does Heaven Precinct need anything for me down on 7 for the 14 or anything like that?
4: Stand by. SD, looks like they're at the sub on paper.
3: All right, I'll be clear all around.
4: Copy.

0: Good evening. 110's one, 112's one, 113's one with a shotgun, 114 is two with a shotgun, and S11 has the first hour.
1: All right, copy. No priority. Well, one priority run holding and no guard.
0: Thank you.
2: S13 with Morgan.
1: Good evening. Go ahead.
2: Good evening. One officer 130, one officer 131, and one officer 133 with the rifle. Mark 133 busy at the sub. 3082 for me.
1: I copy. That's a few priority runs holding. Also, if you copy this 8 that I have holding.
2: I copy. Bicentennial Special, we're clear code 1.
1: I copy.
2: Drive, I copy that. Genesis, is there a clear from Markman? Stand by.
3: 9190.
2: 9190, go ahead.
3: We're 2-3. Do they need any more help on that 33?
2: Let's start that way. It's going to be 5303 Sawatch. Ten sub, good evening. Go ahead.
4: We're going to have one officer 101, one officer 102, and one officer 103.
2: I copy that. One priority run holding for you. It's going to be a 26 at the UDF on Georgesville. Two females. Looking like they're 26ing inside of a vehicle that's 12 minutes old. We are airing and clearing 16S tonight, unless the caller wants to be seen and there is an arson car from fire that is traveling between the zones trying to take those calls as best they can. And we are still on citywide priorities from the earlier incidents today.
4: Copy. Let us know.

0: I have one officer 50, one officer 5-1, one officer 5-2, one officer FTO 5-3, one officer FTO 5-4, and we have a 2-officer wagon. I don't know who's covering us, and 5-1, 5-2, and 5-4 is going to be waiting on equipment.
1: Copy, there's a few priority runs holding if I can get a volunteer for guard now until 12:30.

0: One officer one, one officer two, she's got the first hour. One officer three, the training car, FTO badge 3307. One officer four. Not ready to recover flight.
1: Alright, for you. Gonna have a red run that just came in. It's gonna be a 42 3140 East Main Street at the BP. We're good to guys on that.

0: S7.
1: S7.
0: Covering 5 tonight.
1: Yes.
0: Alright, can you copy the board, please?
1: Am I copying?
2: Yeah, that's 20.
3: Anyway. 200 is going to be one with a rifle. 201 is one with a rifle. 203 is one with a rifle. 208 is two with a rifle. And I'm 30-32.
2: 3, currently no guard for you. If you're covering 9, I do have a 42 that they're responding to. It's going to be at BP 3140 East Main. And then if you could copy the board for me, please.
3: I copy the board and it runs holding. You also add 204 is going to be 1.
2: Copy.
4: Of kids shooting off fireworks in between cars, which are close to the Tesla chargers.
5: Well, check my bus.
4: I copy, thank you.
6: Second call just now saying that Erica swung at her. Medic was refused, saying that she's now hitting and throwing herself out into the yard and kicking in the door. Call taker could hear was yelling and screaming, no one responding to questions, no weapons are involved.
4: Driving through this 35, Hayden in Saddlebrook. Looking for a silver Toyota Camry tag. King Boy William, 5761, was westbound Hayden. Franklin County Sheriff says it did hit a light pole.
7: Went back and said they think someone's breaking in.
3: 112, we copy.
4: Confirm.
8: Engine 11, 3-1, I've seen no strains before. 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
4: Copy. 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
4: Copy.
6: Copy. Officer Safety, 713, can it be placed in the area of 5 shots, nothing seen.
2: We are loaded up and ready. Please start for an 8A. It's going to be at 2888 Bryce Road at the Lowe's. Drop's going to be entry sales motion. Okay. 3 and 204.
9: 203.
2: When you're loaded up and ready, please fire 4833A. Sergeant, please be advised. 6344 James Rouse Boulevard in front of caller's ex-girlfriend's relative was destroying the male's car and threatening him. Said he had a 33A on him. Saw the male exit and stab a radiator with a knife. It was a kitchen knife. Then he walked back into the house.
3: Chopper Channel 2, is the address for your 33A, Rock, please?
2: Yes, sir. That's going to be 6344 James Rouse Boulevard. The crosses are Amos Lynch and Amos Lynch.
3: That's 20, I copy. You calling to put me on?
9: Yeah, my thanks to everyone else. I'll be 3 Victor from this.
0: Copy.
3: too there, what you can ask for that.

0: 16F information in the area of 6726, 6726 Liberation Way.
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1: You can see me, my guard.
0: Copy.
2: Enough information, 4435 Amwood Street.
3: 9190. Put us on that 43 on.
4: 5630, I copy your 43, I'm heading that way.
2: Copy that, 3740 Eakin Road, female is shot in the hallways, medics are advised, no suspect info. Caller is saying the female was 26ing. This is the same address that 10 Precinct was out going to a 17. Medic has one grant.
0: One say four, can you repeat?
5: Medic 10 has one to grant, stable.
0: I got me. 16, do you copy?
4: 16, I'm out here with him. I'm copy.
6: 916, you want me calling?
0: I got me.
3: Zero, Eakin.
2: Yeah, 3740 Eakin, I don't have an apartment number.
7: Chopper copy.
2: It is the same, the victim is the same name as the complainant on a 17 at that same address. The victim is the same name.

0: 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Is the air clear?
1: John.
0: Hey, do you have any pressing 16S you want me to take a look at?
1: Actually, we don't have anything. They're just scattered around. Nobody wants to be seen.
0: Sounds great. I'll go to the next zone. Thanks.
1: Thank you.
2: They're saying a shooter ran out the back door, went northbound. Red and black shirt, tan hat with a red card.

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1: Just we got a couple calls, Peters and Leona, and 2578 Howie, but they just look like regular old small ones.
2: Nothing yet.

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1: 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We'll go ahead and check both of those out.
0: All right, copy. Thank you.
2: Six of six are going to follow up at 1058 Ram.
0: I'm sorry, you said 1058 what street?
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4: 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What is it?
3: NS1, if you can copy this, 34 freeway still tied up. It's going to be 71 northbound, mile marker 122 on the left shoulder. Said there's a person laying off to the left shoulder. Fire's on the way as well.
5: That's one I got.
4: 9011, I copy. 23, copy.
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3: All we got was a red car.
4: I couldn't tell what color it was. It's got the intersection with my license sirens on. It's up toward Chrysler 300. Just went eastbound on Beacon, high rate of speed.
5: Upper time frame off at eastbound Beacon.
4: Hey, firm. I couldn't get a look at the color. Dark colors.
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1: Just again, the best description we have is a male white with a black hat pushing a red cart, went north through the building. Myself and S10 are surrounded the area. 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
1: The male white black hat pushing a red cart.
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0: Situation found, 16B, we're code 2. We'll take that 33 run at Ohio and Tulsa.
1: Copy.

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1: 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If you can start the grants to follow up.
2: 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I'll go that way.
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1: We'll be in Edwards side, 40.
2: Copy.
3: Six three one.
2: No, I thought you had something on the freeway.
3: It's coming up Copeland.
2: All right, copy. Could clear us? Can you clear me one Victor off of this five?
3: All right, copy.

0: 1039. So 43A information for officer safety, and that's why if you can copy this one, the area of Loeffler and Loeffler Ravines. So it's been going on for the past hour, certain it's not 16F.
1: That's what I got.
2: It's going to be a 2014 silver Chevy Malibu. It has a TIN tag on it. I don't have that, but it's going to get a drive time license.
3: Copy, silver Chevy Malibu 2014, drive time TIN tag.
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0: 93. 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That's 93 to 9190. Do we need to clear apartment 5 as well?
1: They're just saying he came out of apartment 5. After the 43, he ran out of the apartment outside somewhere.
0: We made contact with anybody in apartment 5 yet?
1: Negative.
2: Make contact at apartment 5.
3: Yes, sir. We copy. Contacting apartment 5.
4: We're going in, making
5: 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In the area of Red Robin and Tamarack.
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0: VN 52. Risbury 16 for 1094 Vesta. Going to be secondhand info from the caller's goddaughter, saying there was a bunch of male and female teens fighting due to another fight that occurred at Red, White, Boom. Caller is en route, should be in a silver Ford Escape, should already be on scene. We've got no further info.
1: Do you copy?
0: Rated 5-8. Same as gun run. I got starting to copy for 916 East 17th. It's going to be a rebid location. It's an open line, male and female yelling. Female did answer up, saying the friend's 29's father dragged her and hit her. His name is Wheezy. He's a male, black, and gray clothing. He has 33 in his pocket.
2: How can you copy that?
0: Yep. And 5-8-7, there should be a caller out of this on board a gray Jeep Cherokee waiting in the alley. I guess our suspect had a black 33 handgun, showed it to the caller and threatened to shoot her earlier.

0: 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We'll check the 8A.
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2: Two zero three, we're all good. We're talking to the caller now.

0: 9-11.
1: There's 16 out, we'll be code 4.
0: I copy.
2: Boy, 4. These are going to be 16Fs, I'll be code 4.
0: 43As are 16F, got you clear. Copy those lanes.
2: That's 20 on copy.
0: Thank you.
2: Still want you to give me one.
0: Still want a copy.

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2: Columbia 16F complaint, bug caller wants to be seen, 2394, 2394 binding.
3: 22, I copy.
0: Breaking in, then he says nothing's going on right now, then hung up.
4: I know the clerk reviewing video footage. I think we're good, Chopper. Thank you.
0: All right, Joe, be first. Have a good night.
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2: Columbia 34C, 2318, 2318, Avonwood Court. Attempted to contact a Gerald Johnson. He's 54-year-old. They spoke to him around 1:30, said he was headed home, but Light 360 shows him there. Concerned due to heart issues, and he was complaining of chest pains. All the medics start that way as well.
3: Whatever. 184
5: County. Yeah, I need an officer in the rear of 3740.
6: Okay, I apologize, I might have missed it. But was there anybody over there at the team that might be able to identify if this is our guy over here?
7: 9190, we have a witness that can ID him.
6: Okay, copy. We got them all both tied up here for you.
7: All right, we'll be there in just a second.
6: All right, copy. Okay, I'm going to keep circulating in case this isn't our guy.
2: Copy.
6: And I'll be up on Camp Chase Trail.

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1: Yeah, Chevy 19 South, on paper out of this, please.
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0: Lima 9,
1: Female 5-1, with Jason.
0: Can I copy being mileage? Just being called.
2: That's 15, 150
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3: Five-eight, copy. Five to check another 16, race priority 1284, East 23rd. It's basically just a female caller upset. She was hung up on few times apparently. Asking CFD for her son, but being uncooperative, cussing out the call takers and CFD.
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6: Copy.
3: Yes.
6: Do you show me clear four if you add me? To my 16 off road, based on avenue.
3: I'm sorry, which 16 did you want to add it to?
6: Disregard, I'll be cleared for off of the 16 as well. Could you send me to my 17 off of E17?
3: Sorry, three copy if I got anybody else able to free up. 1257 East 17th. Between the caller and the wife, Joan Payton's female black, red top, black shorts. Then they were arguing, caller pointed at her face and accidentally poked her on the nose. And I guess she was in the background claiming that he hit her. Our caller is male black, black top, gray shorts. Sounds pretty 1019.
6: Copy, copy. 5-2.
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10: 917.
9: Oh, wait, it's 8A. I stopped by the 16. It's 4 Victor, no answer on callback. Is it closed?
10: I'm sorry, which 16 was that?
9: Festival Lane, ma'am.
10: I copy, thank you.
13: Yeah, he's okay. He can clear the medic and said he's not having any issues. He's about to call the family member right now.
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1: 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Send me what's next.
2: Yeah, copy. 50 and 58, sending to Southern 17, 2890 Airport at the Stay Bridge, room 204. Twin caller and the husband, David, smell black, ball cap, shirt and jeans, 1019, sending his car in the head. 24 has been refused.
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3: Possible suspect going to be CTV ID 23582. Facebook photos match mugshot photos.
1: One 38.
4: We'll take that 16.
1: Copy.
3: Ohio License King Sam Frank 2013.
1: Was that King Paul Frank?
3: King Sam Frank 2013.
1: Copy.
5: L3, can you add me to 43? Thank you, sir.
6: Copy. Not positive, but looking at that mugshot, there was a male that looked very similar to that, walking eastbound on the south side of Sullivan Avenue from Wedgwood area. He was wearing a long sleeve, white t-shirt, black pants, black hat, and a black book bag on. I'm headed back to the area, see if I can find him.
3: If I could rethink the ID, my third floor, so I don't have help with that.
4: Home or what, but they were too busy arguing.
3: Numbers again.
4: 1316 Indianola. Airing 33 information.
5: 84.
4: Airing 33 information at the Kroger in rear of 1350 North High. Saying there's two males out here walking around flashing 33. That's a male black, white headphones, black shirt, and another one with no shirt, red shorts with a book bag. Test for some type of that one holding.
3: That's where I copy.
4: Short North 2.
5: You get that at the 33 Kroger.
4: Copy.
1: Down the front and back.
7: Sir, just shut it down and hang you in.
0: Keep him on 60 for now because Worthington has no idea what's going on.
7: I copy, and it's still on a 60 for crowd control.

0: 122. Oh, 5-1 to the Jack. 120 will be following.
1: Copy.
2: I'm sorry, who was that?
3: H4 LB2 Victor, 10 to 33.
2: I got it.

0: Are we talking about Schrock Road? Cleveland.
1: Cleveland Avenue is closed right now. They're trying to remove the barrier.
2: Any of the CPD units responding are kind of gumming up the works at Cleveland and County Line, so they can clear the intersection of Cleveland and County Line to Westport and keep Cleveland Ave open for the medics.
3: I copy. CPD clear Cleveland and County Line.

0: 9181 for Westerville. They said if anyone else is running it in, they can shut it down and clear. They don't need any more cruises.
1: I copy. Unit responding to the 10-3, shut it down. Any unit not attained can clear.
2: Make contact with mom. Child has only been out about 5-10 minutes and they have located him, taking the child back home.
3: Copy that. S4 31.
1: Number 26 Wingfield. 869, 869 East Dublin, Granville, and 2594 Melverton Way.
4: Four, we just rolled to the parking lot. There's no one matching that description. Does a spaz want to be seen?
3: Negative.
4: Recircuit.
3: Copy.
4: Four.
3: That's four. Make sure I'm clear off that 31. It's now 31A. Add me to the 33 run, please. Copy.

0: 17.
1: It's going to be at 8A at the District Apartments, 4020 Cyber Avenue. Can we zone 1 front door?
0: Recopy.
2: You copy the 33 holding at 31 Daring Avenue. Callers all male, black, fired 3 shots in the air. Then he walked back to the apartment building. No cars clear.
0: I copy.
3: I copy, Ty.
4: That's 602 and 4.

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2: B56 at IAIR northbound from 1040 Garvey.
3: Yeah.

0: Go ahead.
1: Good evening. I will have a 141 officer, 141-2 with the shotgun, 142 is one, we'll have a last hour approved, 143 is one with the rifle, and 144 is one with the shotgun. I'm 3051 and covering 9%.
0: Copy the lineup. We don't have any guard at this time. It looks like they just lifted the city-wide priorities. Whenever you get a chance, if you can copy the priority runs.
1: I copy the board. If I didn't say it, 141 is a two officer with a shotgun. And, never mind, sorry.
0: Okay, I copy. Someone arguing in the background.
2: Parking lot, trying to get in the fight.
0: I copy. Cars that are still
3: a lot northeast or south.
0: Cars that are
2: bunch of juveniles out here that are gathering in this parking lot.
0: Okay, cars that are on this, all cars from CPD go to Cleveland and County Line.
4: Hi, in second. King Paul Henry, 9487.
0: Copy, hi, in second.
5: Marking.
6: Allegheny.

0: Northwest parking lot.
1: Right with that.
2: All right, copy.
3: Three and 7-4.
0: Go for both.
3: The car is now 7, if you copy, getting a 5-29-17 East 13. Claiming it's a black sedan into the house. 24 has been advised. They're also saying it's some kind of unknown vehicle versus a Lexus.
0: We copy.
4: Then you get it.
1: And 7, I copy your 5.
5: Officer 123, Officer FTO 124, can mark them busy at the sub.
3: Copy.

0: 15 sub, you're ready for the lineup.
1: How about that?
0: Good evening. We're going to have a 0, a 1, 3, 4, and a wagon in service with a rifle. One also has a rifle.
1: I copy. Any car waiting on equipment right now?
0: Everybody but 3, but he's going to head down and start relieving B Company.
1: Copy. Sounds like a plan.

0: caller said he thought one was trying to break in, then he hung up. Gave him a different address than where he's currently showing.
1: That's what you might tell me. You can have it up.
0: Copy.
2: 138.
0: 138.
2: We're going to be 2, Victor. The 16 at Lavender Rottmeyer. Also, then going to be code 4, same thing, and then we will start for that 8.
0: Copy.
3: Yes. Hit around with engine 18 is code 2. I heard you had some over in North London off of Oakland Park. Can you send me some addresses? I'll go check them out. All right, copy. Yeah, stand by 1 second.
0: Copy.
2: I copy him.
3: Manchester. All right. Somebody was talking to me. I apologize. Can you repeat a couple of those addresses?
4: Yeah, no problem. Norwood Street, Oakland Park, 3470 Walmart, and 1546 Manchester.
3: All right, we'll go to Norwood Street and Oakland.
4: Yep.
5: That's two.
3: That's two, good.
5: Good evening, we'll have a 20. 21 rifle, 22, 2 officer, 23.
3: Copy.

0: 1732, Victor.
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0: Okay.
2: 5-2, same mark.
0: Copy.
3: And 5-2 and 5-3, if I can see any of this, 38. It's about 10 minutes old. Or correction, make that an hour and 10 minutes old. 1160 East 18th. Saying three people were beaten on the car and house with something for 20 minutes prior to the call. No descriptions, nothing further.
4: In the area, 1563 Tracy Circle, apartment 2D, David. Caller heard 20 and is for certain that these are not 16S, nothing else you ever heard.

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0: 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When you guys are loaded up, please, is a 34 coming in Summit Street and Alden Avenue. Originally was a 34B, and on callback said there's a guy outside and he's scary.
1: 33 County.

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0: 3025 West 6th Court. Got several calls from this number, just an open line, no signs of distress.
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2: Here, we'll be 1 Victor here. 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
1: All right, you can show me a map.
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2: Contact both of the 43A in front of 1031 East Whittier. Caller heard like 15 shots. Said it sounded like it came from directly in front of.
1: Seven.
3: Is the person on there?
1: Now they just flipped over zone 2, it sounds like. I was going to have everybody air for them to come over back over here.
3: Copy, yeah, this is 22, 16S.
1: Okay.
4: Copy, anybody responding on 60s or Wiley can shut it down.
3: So we're two to the other cruisers on the other side of the park. Do you guys have anyone staying right now?
5: We have no one staying here.
3: Okay, one of the victims over here says he doesn't want anything done. We're going to continue to talk to other female half and see what she wants done.
5: Right now, there's literally no suspect information, no clothing description. All I know is just juveniles.
0: Thank you. 34-36-88, East Livingston. Caller doesn't know what's going on. Her friend asked her to call 911, so she doesn't know the apartment number.
2: Well, I got them.
0: Thank you, I got me.
6: No, for you, the Adam Coast.
0: I got you.
1: Eight Edgar Place, same as male, 1019. Alright, sorry, he's driving a white Subaru Forester, it's male driver, it's 1019. That's. Saying he did almost hit somebody, and he's headed towards Hudson.
0: Copy.
1: 5-3. 5-3.
7: Yeah, anything at 17 off of airport drive lot.
1: Copy.
8: Forty-one Carl, once we get cars clear, talk to them, Charter.
2: Perfect, I got you.
7: Five, three, this is where my last traffic. I'll be 4 Victor off of that.
1: All right, Kevin.

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1: The 131. 131. You guys are free to check out the 4A 104 eastbound, just east of Allen Creek. Callers in a white Nissan Sentra said the vehicle is disabled. I should 131. He's only up there for about 12 on that 33 round. Sorry, I didn't copy. Can you pull me off that? I'm about to pull up on a 33 round real quick. You copy.
2: Yeah, thanks. So you guys loaded up. Rich Party 16, 2225, Albert, again. Saying there's a bunch of people throwing fireworks at vehicles and a bunch of refused callers. Well, disregard, we're getting a 43 now for the area there. 2224, Albert, if I got Sergeant's copy, saying somebody is shot outside. We've got no suspect info.
3: Do you want
1: Alpha Channel 6.
2: Yeah, Trevor.
1: I think you have 43.
2: Confirmed, just came in, 2224 Albert. We have no suspect description, only info is somebody is shot outside. Our victim is a male in all black.
1: Copy.
4: Yeah, 7, I copy, I'm in or out.
5: No caller just keeps yelling, 5942, I need him to leave, and hung up. Have no further.
1: 447. 447.
2: 1-4. Copy.
1: You can put us in the area of 159 Reboot Lane, apartment 106. That's an address coming back for the suspect.
6: I copy 159 Reboot, apartment 106.
1: Confirm that address was obtained, they're accurate.
6: I copy, obtained, accurate.
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6: 83.
7: Warrant and clear code 4 on the canopy in the green lawn 43.

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0: Dr. Buffer for the race, priority 16, 27 West Jenkins, apartment 122. The neighbor pushed open the caller's door, threw an unknown liquid on him, and pepper sprayed him. Female still in the building, unknown what floor.
1: 10, I copy.
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1: 9-1, I copy.
2: Copy.
3: It's unknown. All it says is somebody was shot outside. There should be a large group standing around the victim, supposedly.
4: Excuse me, Chopper. Are you standing just to the left of us?
1: Chopper, I'm checking.
4: Your group's
1: coming south
4: of us, going back towards
1: Albert. Yeah, Chopper, I got a group here, directly west of you.
4: T4.
1: Code 4. We'll start for 17 on Rich.
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0: chopper. You see a large group on the south end of the street over there. Can you tell if there's anything else going on other than fireworks?
1: Chopper, if you go one more block west of where you were, we had a large group of firefighters there, too. The fireworks went off.
2: One, if I can search that way to the sister, it's now reading that the male keeps getting in and out of the vehicle. He's going to be a male, white, ear length, brown hair, red top in his 40s.
3: 2-1, I copy.
4: She's in there, what you can add us. We're here right now.
2: Okay, I copy.
5: L3G, we do not have anything to share.
4: Copy.

0: We got unfolded over here next to the metal. Use runner on.
1: We're on our way to his apartment.
2: Did you get any calls about any other victims being shot, fireworks, or anything else so far?
3: And radio that unit, you know, that's going to be a negative. No other calls on any victims, unless anybody on scene can advise any different.
1: Okay, stop. We have not seen any victims flying down outside. Just our group of fireworks throwers running.

0: That's right, copy.
1: Geology apartment.
2: To the chopper, keep an eye on that group running north of us for me, please, in case they start shooting fireworks at us.
1: We are north into the woods south.
3: Nine 3, is there clear?
4: Yeah, go ahead.
3: Okay, I'll be 4 Victor, and also that 16 is 4 as well, for me there here.
4: Thank you.
2: Look for any victims. Otherwise, this is code 4.

0: have information in the area of 2845 No Big Spoo at the park. People doing fireworks.
1: I got it. 171.
0: Go ahead, ma'am.
1: Medic 27, pronounce time 21:44.
0: Copy, S17, copy.
2: Copy.
0: In a 33 altitude window. Said it was semi-automatic. They were able to finally get 33 away from him. He is diagnosed schizophrenic, has Huntington condition, not med compliant. Just advise that you guys are making contact.
3: Morning, sir. Morning, 3000. 4 copies.
0: NS-91, if you can copy that.
3: Morning, sir.
4: Hunter and second with Adam, Mary, Adam, David, Ocean Union 1.
0: You said Hunter and second?
4: Abrams.
0: Okay.

0: One time, Sam.
1: You can pull me off this end. 34 CBS.
0: Yeah. I have it.

0: Kenane.
1: Kenane.
0: On this sixth complaint, there's multiple vehicles out here. Everybody's running their cars now, taking off out here.
1: No copy.
0: There's a group of probably 75 cars out here at the moment, though.

0: Yeah, I'm all right at the moment. They seem to be clearing themselves out.
1: I got it.
2: Two Victor, you can add me to the 16 alarm, Chris.
3: 9-4, I'm going to need you and 9-3 to go on this 33 run at Penfield and Somerset Court East. Two female blacks came on board a blue SUV. Tag is King X-ray Mary 9682. Comes back to a black vehicle. We're threatening the neighbor with a 33. Says one of the female blacks has blonde hair.
1: 9-3, copy. 4, copy. Main board here.
3: Black, no shirt, black pants, along with other female blacks and other males. Dark gray Dodge Journey and a silver sedan, possible for Ford.
4: Four, three, you can have it.
3: I copy.
0: 44, you can add me to that run.
3: Copy.

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0: 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The female's okay.
1: Copy.

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1: Go ahead.
0: Yeah, I'm in 38 clears.
1: I copy.
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1: Go ahead.
2: 2 Victor.
1: Copy.

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1: Anybody who has a witness on this, can you just add their information to the CAD, please?
2: See if he's still out there. Got a voicemail when I try to call back.
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1: Thank you.
0: Copy.
1: Hello?

0: 31.
1: It's going to be a 5. That's coming to S4. If you can copy 33 West Russell Street. That vehicle versus a pedestrian. White Chevy Malibu is involved. CFDs are out.
0: All right, 31, I got it.
2: Bernard, first of all, who was that again?
1: 33 West Russell, vehicle versus pedestrian.
2: Yeah, we saw someone get struck, but he took off running right after he was struck. We tried to fight him down, but he kept going.
1: Copy.
2: I think the vehicle might be a white Honda Accord.
1: Before I come in, bye.

0: 150. 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

0: 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Radio to 160. Yes, I talked to both for the 34-530 West Town. He said there's a male white, we're all black with orange shoes, laying in the middle of the street screaming for help, flagging people now. Five 30 West Town.
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0: 413.
1: We got flight down at Lockhorn and Smith Road in regard to 17/33A that happened at 1137 Smith Road. Can I get another car to meet me over here?
0: No, that way.
2: Copy, thank you. Copy.
3: An additional call. Caller saying someone's trying to get into his front door and line went silent.
4: Good one, you can have me as well.
3: Alright, copy.
5: Mountain Burgess coming through as a 911 text saying that there's a group of 10 people looking in garages and windows. No further.
4: Okay, that copy. I'll check with you on what I need to tie up out here.
5: That copy.
0: Just cussing out the caller, threatening to shoot fireworks at her. Suspects, female, black, 40-year-old, black hair, about 5'7", heavier set, red, white, blue dress. I guess there were a couple other people on board a black two-door sedan pointing their lights at the caller and yelling at them. They left southbound on 17th. Sorry, I'm still reading through here to figure out who's got the gun.
6: I mean, we copy.
3: 7, I copy.
0: Yeah, 5. 7, copy. And just to clarify, I guess, caller originally stated that female with the black hair and the red, white, blue dress, caller stated she had a 33, however, but then corrected herself. It was just verbal threats of having a gun. Didn't actually see one.
3: 7, I copy. In that case, you can recode it as 16 and put it back on the board. It can wait. So,
0: alright, copy. 5-8, I'll have you clear.
6: 5-8, we copy. Thank you, Matt.

0: 45 Autobahn. Sent his white SUV with a tire missing and driving on the rim. Two to three other cars parked in the park shooting at each other. Caller did hear about 15 shots, so I guess that's more of a 33 round if I have Sergeant's copy and holding.
1: Let's do a copy. We're clear off that 43. We can start that way.
0: Copy.

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1: Larry, Adam, Victor, Ida, Nora.
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1: I'll update my location. 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I have an address. I'll give me 1 second. Address is 1845 Pinfield.
0: Copy, 1845 Pinfield.
1: Can I also get a 24? Someone got mace to my location, please.
0: I copy, you need them to respond out to the Pinfield address.

0: Lexi, N61. Both cars in Essex, if you can copy this. It's a race priority 16. It's going to be in front of Walmart, 3900 Morris. Not sure if he's actually on Morris Road or, like, Surf Road in front of Walmart. Staff's calling it in. For a male that's laying in the street, male black has black split suit on.
1: You can copy.
2: 6-1 copy, 7 grand old Hamilton. I copy it.
3: To eastbound at mile marker 104, 6 to 7 people bobbing and weaving in and out of traffic. One of them is sitting outside of the vehicle window while they're driving. Yellow Dodge Charger, white Honda Accord,

0: NAB NS-1, if you can copy, it's Columbus Grand, vacant rooms, 1212 East Dublin Granville. It's going to be between rooms 192 and 290, male black ponytail, wearing a flannel shirt, gray pants, picking the locks at the vacant doors.
1: 911, copy.
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5: Okay. I'm at 1877 Somerset Court East. I'm out with two suspects out of this 33 run. They're not armed. I'm okay, but I can request more units.
0: I copy. Are your units around to you, sir?
4: Thank you, Neil.
7: Chopper 2, where's he at?
0: He's going to be at 1877 Somerset Court East. Crosses are going to be Penfield and Somerset Court West.

0: 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I need a volunteer car to head right now to Riverside for GAR until 2:30, please.
1: Four, I'll take it.
0: 154, copy. Thank you. I'll put you on it.
2: One six two. I'll be one Adam, and you can put me on S-16 with 163.
1: Copy.

0: 163. 163. So, large gathering, leave Ducks Park. We're going to be heading westbound on Salt. Copy.
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2: Affirm, let me see what their ETA is, one moment. A0 Hightower. Oh, Cynthia, copy, thank you. 5807, been home for a few hours. Male Asian long sleeve black shirt, tan shorts, 1019, someone around the neighborhood. Caller was at the White House west of the Hill, sitting on the back porch. He doesn't know where he lives at. Got another call about 45 minutes ago saying he was harassing kids in the area. Caller does want to be seen at 136 South Galloway Road. Copy.
0: Okay.
2: Thank you,
0: Pastor. Code 443, the Tracy Circle. There was a large firework display at Brown and Richmond at the same time frame.
2: Copy.
0: One 3-8.
3: Hey, we never made it out to Watkins. Can you put us out here with 114?
0: Copy. Ocean King 8237. Second tag King Nora Paul 1120. Third tag Henry Victor Adam 5427.
2: Copy, Paul. Ocean King 8237. King Nancy Paul 1120. Henry Victim Adam 5427.
4: So
3: 16, 3218 Chelsea Court. Trying to make contact with a Joseph Ritchie. Email white that lives at that location. Possibly trying to get a hold of him to get a message to him about his father that was involved in an accident.
4: One seven four copy.
3: That's just more of a 16A. You're just trying to make contact with that male.
4: 9170.
3: Go ahead.
4: You can clear them. I'll take care of that.
3: Okay, I copy. 173 for your code 4.
0: Copy, thank you.
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3: Hey, 7374, if you guys want to stick together for this 34C, 5733 Outer Holt Road. Caller ordered a lift, and it took them a long time to get there, so she ordered another one. Wants us to make contact with that lift driver to make sure they're okay. It's a silver dark gray Toyota RAV4. King William Adam 3290.
0: 173 copy.
4: I appreciate it, thank you.
3: All right, copy, Charlie. Thank you.
4: EMS 13, I copy.
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6: 9101. I'll have you guys start for that 33 on 10 precinct. Could it be in front of 3284 Mole Creek Court? Caller was saying that their neighbor was arguing with the caller's dad and has a 33. Neighbor's going to be a male black, 5'10", dark shirt, dark shorts. And the dad is also going to be a male black, 6', no shirt, red shorts. And we have the caller's dad and neighbor were pushing each other into the street in front of the L, and the 33 is at the neighbor's waistband.
7: Wake
6: up. 91-1, I copy. Here's for fighting. 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
9: I'm not seeing any red Chevy SUV. I'll be code 4. Can you start me in 11 for that 34B?
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10: 114. 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Can you put all this out here on this 33A outside of 11, 37, Smith?
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2: 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Caller and female were arguing. She's threatening to burn his clothes. Suspect's name's Katrina. She's female, black, no clothing description. Second call claiming two females were about to fight. Male's holding one back. We've got nothing further. No weapons, though.
3: 2-3, we copy.
0: Chopper overhead on out.
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0: I got him over here at under the grounds at town at 3:15.
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3: Copy that, chopper STH, copy as well.
4: Alright, copy, sir. It seems like everyone keeps coming back and forth, is that correct? No actual gunshots or 43As?
5: Yeah, they're just going back and forth. They're setting them off on the middle of Albert. They're in the area of 2227 Albert, and then they're across the street.
4: Alright, copy, sir. I appreciate you helping us.
5: Chopper, we're clear. Could you just come back and give us a call?
3: Great, yes.
6: This game's going to be good, too. Unrelated to the 25. That's going to be good for.
2: Copy, thank you.
7: The victim stated if she gets herself back, she does not want to prosecute, otherwise she does. Said that it was personal hygiene stuff that was taken, maybe more, she's not certain.
3: AS2, if you copy, Hudson and McDuffie, saying it's in some alley over there. Caller thinks three magazines from a semi-automatic about 2 minutes ago, saying he heard a pistol, some other kind of semi-automatic, back and forth. Just got nothing further.
8: You copy.
9: Cindy, I just verified they're right here. Anything that's good for?
3: I got me 20 and 21. Are you clear?
9: You got me.
3: And 20 and... 20 and 21, if I can say this, 35 though, 744 Edgar. Saying there's a 1019 male driving a white Subaru Forester. I guess that's where he lives at the 744 address. We got another call claiming the driver's chasing somebody northbound on Audubon towards Weber.
2: I copy.

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1: Field is 45 report, 5874, 5874, Spring Rock Circle. Had to use language line for Portuguese. It's going to be on a gray 14 Hyundai.
3: I copy.
4: Team T is related to our current run. We also spoke with that caller.
1: Okay, I copy.
0: Let's do a copy. You could send me the one on Weber. I'm close to that.
5: Let's check him. And car check the 43S is just to advise getting another one, a new one for 1257 Aberdeen. Picked up 5 more rounds.
0: Do you want to copy this one?

0: All good. Hi, Captain. Done.
1: So it's 47A of Malice.
0: Copy, 530 Norton.
2: Okay, copy.
3: JD's 16 out, so we code 4. Do you have any Aberdeen now?
1: Copy that.
4: F information in the area of 3999 South Hamilton at the Sheets gas station. Rear door.
3: 33, copy.
5: 34, admin.
4: 34, I copy.
1: Copy.

0: time.
1: There's no longer anyone on the property. This will be code 4.
2: Okay, I copy.
1: Can you send me these calls?
3: Copy, 50. If I could edge it to it, it's going to be on 16 for 2210 Bancroft. Saying the caller's arguing with the roommate over a gun in the house. It is not in play, though. The other roommate's name is Nichols, 25-year-old. Male, biracial, wearing a red shirt, gray pants.
4: 50, Governor.

0: 160.
1: The other car's on the 34. The individual you stopped, did they have a birthmark on the face?

0: radio to 163. Yeah, the guy that you stopped, does he have a birthmark on his face?
1: Hey, Vermont.
2: 160, that's probably going to be the same guy out of what the initial 34 was for. Which was the strong arm robbery.
0: Copy. And that will be the suspect.
2: Confirm. The suspect out of this separate 30.
0: Copy.
3: Can I get a 24 at my location?
4: Oh my God.
3: The suspect complaining of, well, Rusty complained about overheat and then he overdosed on fentanyl earlier today.
0: Copy.
5: Residence is okay here. You can clear that car. I'm going to wait for that car to get home.
6: Copy, 3, copy.
7: 173, copy.
6: Three, three,
0: go ahead. 4, 1, 8.
6: Copy, 4, I'll clear as well.

0: Yes, I'm at 15 on Braemar.
1: I copy you.
2: Maria 20 and 21.
3: 20.
2: Sure. Yeah, they put you guys back on 35, 744 Edgar. I believe caller does want to be seen there at the 744 address.
3: 20, I copy.
4: 2, I copy.
2: And 20 and 21, I guess we've also got a 16A there as well, saying there was a male that's called 911 about 4 times wanting to ride to Macy's. My guess would be it's the same male that's in 19.
3: So any copy additional?

0: morning, Wolf. I'm checking 1350 Cook. I think it's short. I copy.
1: That's 91, go ahead and 33 run, please.
0: I copy.

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1: 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Radio, car's next to me.

0: 6061, if either one of you can copy, even though possibly in the hospital. Can you mark on the comm channel?
1: The caller is calling back in, saying male is trying to break in again. S14, if you can copy, be advised, it does sound like a 16BH operational to you.
0: Got
2: it. Party's over. We clear T Victor.
0: I copy. I've got you all clear.
3: I'm on the ramp 71 northbound from 5th Avenue. That's kind of confusing. I think that's kind of confusing. I think it's the ramp from 670 West onto 71 North.

0: One Mountain Dew, I'm sorry, what was that cross?
1: Philippi and Surface Road.
0: I copy. Advise, the swatting call 16D is 1509 England, and we've had multiple calls of 16Fs up there. That's one if you can copy.
1: That's one I copy, you can put me on it.
0: I copy.
2: That's one I copy.
3: 14, say more.
2: I copy.
0: Juan. ...6279 Maple Canyon. Looks like kids that were pointing 16F to one another. Also at houses.
2: I copy, what's your door?
3: Chopper 2.
2: Chopper, we have an 8 at 5685 Old Livingston. Cross is going to be Villier Foot and Channing Courts.

0: 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I don't see nobody out here.
1: 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Opening the air.
2: Chopper, we copy. Please.
3: ...4200 Spelter, the extended stay, room 204. 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
2: Sinclair Morris, unavoidable 6. John Union Sam 6460.
3: Okay, Sinclair, I'm where?
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0: Good.
1: 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Everybody's outside on the common space. It's going to be 2 Victor.

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3: 8-0, myself, 4 and 8, be with them.
1: I'll repeat out there.
4: Three.
0: Medic 23, treated one on scene, no transport.
1: I got it. Twelve, your class.
4: I got it.
2: You're out, H4.
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0: 20 a carne.
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1: Probably code 4, there's no one out here in Colorado on DC. You can send me that 16C over now.
4: Just advise if you'll need anybody, 4049, 4049 Vernell Circle West, said 8-9 vehicles. Also playing loud music, refusing to leave, cutting off 16S.
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1: Sure.
0: Stack the 17A on us. We're going to pass 456 Roundup on the way. We'll take care of that.
1: Copy, Roundup.

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1: This is single car 5. Can I get a 24?
2: Copy.
3: Seven, I copy. Are you guys good or do you need 5-4?
4: That's coming in 4802-4802 Tattersall Court. Caller just got home, thinks somebody's in the house, said they locked the door. Caller's waiting down the street.
2: Before I got you.
0: Copy. 9061, you can take myself 9060 off of 16B and put us on the 8.
4: I copy, 12 and 14, you can disregard.
5: Oh, copy, appreciate
4: it. Caller's going to be waiting at 5720 North Hamilton.
2: One four three.
5: You
2: talking about 48A on Sunday? Close.
5: I copy.
6: S6, you're 16 on Palmer. Is code 4 and can have it to 8.
4: I copy.

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2: All the lights were on upstairs and down with the back door blinds that were open. Said that the mom was out of town, not sure who would have gotten in.
1: Go ahead.
3: Robbery will be responding.
1: 9, copy.
4: That's the scene, I copy. CFC Medic 10 responded to scene, 3-1, no transport.
1: Copy, sir.
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0: This party's been round up. To Victor, you can put us back on Kansas today.
1: Copy, party's over.
2: You can set up that 6A on the Front Street Bridge.
3: Yeah, copy, appreciate it. So they were parked on the bridge shooting off 16F a few hours ago. You still see them out there? No vehicle descriptions, though.
1: Yeah, coming off of the parking lot.
4: Looks like this address might have been struck twice. And I've got contact with the victim over here. No, nothing penetrated through, though.
5: Okay. 1370 East Cook, struck twice.
0: Drop a overhead on Tattersall.
2: Turn right, copy that.
5: Chop right, copy. And 6th Precinct, going to Tattersall. Just be advised, looks like caller's going to be back in the area and a white Tesla.
3: Caller was just punched by a male, not answering questions, just keeps arguing with him in the background. So the male was wearing all pink clothing. Sounds like they were outside, and they hung up on the call taker.
6: Everything's quiet out here, no answer on the door, an anonymous caller, so we'll be go for.
5: Okay, if you two can stay together, so that raise priority 16 at Speedway, 770 Polaris for kids that are setting fireworks off by the gas pumps. And Investigator 15 if you're on the air.
6: Got it. Right.
5: 960, you're breaking up.
6: Pulling up on the 8.
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0: Job, so far we're not seeing anybody out around this building.
5: I copy.

0: Be advised, those officers on Tattersall, looks like the white Tesla just pulled up behind you guys.
1: I'm on Franklin 10.
2: Here's me, I'm forced. I'm 47A on the front door. I copy.
1: Lisa.
3: Five one. You put me on 5-4 as one, please.
1: Yep. Whittier, caller heard 6 shots, nothing seen.
4: 123, copy.
5: That's 11, I copy.
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0: Go 4 from the left, you can finish out 8.
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0: 16, 382 South Egg.
1: Got it.
2: Two zero four.
3: Clear to Victor, you can send me my 16.
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0: Go ahead.
1: Can you put me in Americana and tell us on this code one, please?
0: I copy.

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1: West 30.
0: 9170. SS 17A, caller's not on scene though, it's all via camera. 2205 Sibby Lane. Ex-boyfriend's banging on her door, refusing to leave. His name's Abraham. Male black, black do-rag, white shirt, black pants. Possibly drives a blue Hyundai sedan.
2: Caller.
0: I got you.
3: The Ivy is on our 16-year-old named Paulette. Looks like it's a foster parents issue. Reporter AWOL due to her stating her last text found be home, quote unquote, soon. That was an hour ago.
4: Media to 191.
2: 191.
4: Maybe start for the 16 at Hollywood. I don't think there's a 277 tonight. With an open line with a female yelling, "Thanks for threatening me." She stated an unknown male, black, 5'7", blue shirt, gray pants, yellow shoes, and threatened to knock her out. She'll be waiting at the security desk.
5: Broad Street front desk received a call from a 5-year-old guest who says their mom left her here alone and she's scared. They're still trying to figure out what room the call actually came from.
2: Put this up.
6: Well, you can go as close as we'll be in route.
5: Okay, I copy.
6: The 16 at Richardson and Springmont.
4: I copy.

0: 4.
1: Ground 4.
0: Yes, ma'am. Can you just mark that Deacon Road has been reopened?
1: Deacon being reopened, copy.

0: Yeah, thanks, to 191 on clear code, too. You can send me that 4A at Norton.
1: I copy the Dodgers on Norton.
2: Everyone's better to Victor. He drove through the 6-8 old ranch. There's nobody blocking anybody in. It's going to be clear code 4.
1: Copy old ranch code 4.
3: Type 3, you can send me the 16 on Hardesty.
1: I copy, 234 is your Hardesty court. It'll be near the tennis courts.
4: Information in the area, 5358 Carbondale Drive.
5: And that's one you can go to, 16 from Murata.
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4: Again, start you guys in the area of refugee in South Hamilton for this 16. Callers hearing lots of car engines revving. Believe some type of takeover is taking place.
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2: Comfortable for the 16 in the rear of 862 East Main. Caller said there's an illegal after hours club for teens. Cars parked up and down the street since 10 p.m. Teens everywhere.
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0: 44. Mr. 8A's coming in 49 East 3rd Avenue, outdoor cage motion.
1: 44, go. Did he male have a T lift in that wave for fusion?

0: 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That'll also be 2 Victor.
1: I copy.
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3: 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Let me clear. 2 Victor.
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0: for the far right lane. He's passing Tasker Park. Through the light, no Bixby, still eastbound on Chatterton.
1: I got me.
0: And they're bailing. Drivers running northbound on Fleet Road, 3060 Fleet Road. Now they're running Park Line.
2: 2-4, I'm here.
0: 5269 Park Line. He's in the backyard jumping the fence. The cruiser out to Chatterton. All right. 5257, Park Line, he's in behind a shed right now.
2: Before, is he still in the same backyard?
0: Yeah, he ran around, that's a cruiser that just stopped on Chatterton. He's right across the street, right across from that yard. He's laying down beside the garage. Officer, if you're right there on Park Line, the house you're at, he's in the backyard of that house you're at right now.
3: Okay, chopper, the house I'm standing on top of the fence here, beyond the white garage here.
0: 5269.
4: Car. With a Slim Jim.
5: 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Well, you can add me to the 30.

0: 141-9040, if I can search you for an 8 that's coming in. 141 West 9th Avenue. Caller's boyfriend's refusing to leave her house, and he is now broken in. Suspect is a Riley Comer, male white, blue polo, khaki pants. Chopper Channel 4.
1: Copy. We got copy.
0: That's for a couple of days. Attach me, please. Copy.
1: 44LB1A. Can you help me do that? Hey.
2: Really clear code for you. Can I have that 8?
3: 42 Mark.
4: One 0 to 4, time at 8.
1: I got my light on, a male, black with a white t-shirt. I think he might have a phone in his hand.
2: Where you at?
1: Over here at Fleeton, first line.
2: Alright. We're looking right there.
1: Do we know if we get jeans on?
2: Chopper, he had pants. I'm not sure what color the jeans were, or if he was wearing jeans, or what kind of pants he was wearing. Started running down, like, towards Chatterton. We weren't sure if he cut back northbound or where he went, because we stayed with the driver.

0: 401, you said 141 West 9th.
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4: 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S-14, I copied the 14. Can anyone clear off of the 16 to head that way?
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6: With 194 to this 33 on 527 South Oakley. Right now, again, Spanish language unused. Mail says there was a 33 and a 33A on whatever mail that this individual is looking at. He gave a description of a male, black, wearing a hat, white shirt, and has a 33 in his scarf. This all occurred at the Sunoco on Sullivan.
2: Alright, I'm gonna go ahead and check and see if he's at the Sunoco lot. Hold on, he wants to go. He needs to call her.
6: 9-4, copy. 9, copy. I will say this caller is possibly a 16B. He also made mention that he's seen a lot of people, 33, and has told them that he could kill them all with one hit.
1: Copy.
6: Short R2 to
1: Zone 3.
6: Short
1: R2. Is there anyone with a wrap on Zone 3 that can be set to check?
6: 5-3, I can go there. I copy, I'll pull you off of Vice Cuff.
0: 93-60.
1: He's wrapped.
7: Our gun's at 3060 Fleet. I'll get you a tag here in a second.
4: Copy.
2: South priority.
6: Hi, copy.
4: Copy.
6: Again, it's Alan and Blank.
7: Also, they're compliant now. They said there's a third person that's part of the 16.
6: I got it.
0: Alright, myself and 606 are coming from 71 Clark.

0: Yeah, I'm out of scenario. Talk to the clerk. He has no idea what this guy's talking about. We're conveniently the caller's here as well.
1: Ah, convenient.
2: Out of 17, 17 air. You can keep us together for the next 17.
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1: 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One to 10. We're out with the suspect. I'm sorry, we're out with the victim as well. You can send the 44.
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4: Fine, so will you mark it?
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1: Good.
0: Is there any BAC operators that can meet me at headquarters?
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2: A lot more like a 17B than a 17A. I'll be 2 Victor. You can send me the 16C.
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0: 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We advised earlier, code 3 on a mill ops, all of mill 512 ID.
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1: Sure, copy.
2: Yeah, these guys have been out here for several hours. They've got car trouble and got somebody coming in the morning. They are fine. To Victor. Do you want to let Protective Services know?
3: I copy. Hello, though.

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1: Thanks, still 158. 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
3: started for the 48A in the area of South 18th at Reinhardt. Male, black with a white shirt and red shorts, walking around holding his waist. Just keep saying he's looking for his nephew for the last 2 hours.

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0: We clear to you, Victor.
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2: 12.
1: 17A, 1375, 1375 Brookville, apartment C, Charles. Said the stepdad, Donnie Snowblack, had a light blue clothing on, was Jonah's stepdaughter. Said he's 1019, we are getting a second call. Said it's between the caller and wife over rent money.
3: The area.
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0: Search rest for the 34 at 4176 Pine Shire Lane. It's an open line with a female crying. There was a male heard in the background. After the male started speaking, the call dropped. This is going to be a read it out.
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1: I copy, Lewis Hall Post 1928.
2: Copy. Yes, I do. You got me.
0: I copy.

0: pretty out of 12 and 14. I'm going to need to pull you from that. Anybody that can clear and start Pro 3, it's going to be at BP at 935 Morris Road. It was a county transfer. Saying an off-duty Green Lawn PD officers and an active 26 have no additional. Chopper 1.
1: This one I got today, he put me on a CP.
0: Ten and 12, if you guys can start down that way also.
2: Copy, over it in the way.
3: Okay, I'm coming up to Rushville now.
0: Just be advised, caller is not in a uniform, or the off-duty that's there, going to be a male, 23 years old. His name's Lieutenant Russell.

0: afternoon at 1:20, 1:01. Sergeant Wolf in the 312009 Winslow, apartment 2.
1: Copy.
2: 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Copy.

0: Chopper 935 Morse Road, the BP. We got a male black, no shirt, jean shorts, sneakers. He's heading westbound on Morris with a large tattoo on his back.
1: So, push this side. So, put you on that. What's going on, 71 North? Is that on you or Zone 6? We passed it.
2: 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I don't see anything on our end.
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1: Well, we saw officers out there with maybe a crashed car, so we're going to head over there.

0: Bearing 43 AM, formation in the area 1031 East Whittier Street, S13, if you can copy. Heard 3 to 4 shots 1 minute ago.
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0: one. I don't know if you guys were advised. Looks like the caller is calling upset about response time, but it was right as soon as you guys marked in route. Be escalated when you arrive.
1: So we'll go ahead and clear.
0: Tom, appreciate your help. Thank you.
2: From 20 Precinct for Guard, 230 to 430 at Riverside.
1: 203, I'll take it.
2: Thank you, 203.
3: No physical altercation between the deputy and the suspect. Doesn't appear that there's any victims still on scene for the admin. The VP staff is just wanting a 16T at this time.
0: Sergeant, you copy that?
1: That's the one I got.
0: Thank you.
1: Sixty-four Victor, will be back on Rapport.
0: Copy.
1: Sorry, 61.
0: 60, are you clear as well?
4: Clear me, code 4.
0: Copy.
4: 6-4, you can clear me, code 2.
0: Copy. Charlie, thank you.
1: That's 11, you can add me to that.
0: Okay.
1: Copy. Stop.
5: And also, this just came in now, but it's registered for 12:13 a.m., so it's more than an hour old at this point.

0: 等下。
1: One ten.
2: One ten.
1: Thanks, 12 on code 2. You can send me that 16 on whatever.
0: You send me that 16 on for now, please.
2: Copy. Copy. 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
0: 34-9031.
2: 4. 9031. Can I get your guys' 714 precinct? That's working copy. This is 33A run. Started out as a 16. 328E17. Original call saying that old tenant Mark, male white, red and green clothing, refusing to leave. Getting multiple calls on response from caller irate, now saying he has a knife threatening to stab Mark if officers don't get there. Mark's currently locked in the bathroom and caller's sitting outside of the bathroom door with a 33A. Caller's in male black, no shirt, red and black shirt.
3: Through them, myself, 42 and 43 are heading that way. We're 2 week girl for this.
2: Savvy 34-931, you're clear.
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4: 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Thanks, guys.
2: 4 at 53 East Point Ridge Drive. Male down and out on board a blue Honda in front of this L. Caller believes his foot is also on the pedal, says the engine is still revving. Caller wants to be seen at apartment 110. VP on the 16T.
0: Ninety-six D
4: and Chan are out here with the VP. Copy, S1 I copy. S1 I copy is a staff person from the VP going to go 16T, the suspect?

0: like it. She's the only one working here, so she would have to close down the store to come over there.
1: I got you.
2: Two Victor.
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2: Nine 20. Good.
4: 7-3 St. Mark.
2: Nine 21 Victor. I'm out here on the 17th.
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1: 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No apartment letter number, they're running through the halls. 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
1: Copy.
2: 158.
1: Yes.
2: No Nissan Rogue here, no answer on callback. It's code 4. You can send us the 43As.
1: Copy, Wilson Road Park. 20 and 21 heard. Hand, sounds like a handgun in the area south of Sandiel. I see if you can copy that as well.
3: This is 16500 Broad Meadows Boulevard, saying someone is downstairs ringing everyone's buzzer, trying to be let into the voting, saying they sound 1019.
0: Three, two, we got me.

0: That's one you can code 4 there.
1: Copy. Thank you, sir. Got an Omnis 16C as well, sir. It's just loud music from a radio. Permission to clear that as well?
2: Those officers coming in across the street at 840 West, where there's a huge party going on outside.
3: Can I get 12 or 14 back on B-Data, please?
1: Yeah, 1214, if you can mark on D. David, please.
2: Five East Morrill. Someone hit caller's vehicle with their vehicle, then put a 33 on her.
4: Does it have a description of them?
5: What was the building number?
4: Sounds like it's just at the main buzzer trying to be let into the building. He's just ringing every single one.
6: Like 10 buildings out here.
4: Yeah, it's 500 Broad Meadows is the only one that I got.
6: I copy. I'll go check in, guys.
4: Copy that. 3-2-3-4, you're clear.
5: 3-2, copy. 3-4, copy.
4: Go ahead.
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0: 6 information, North High and 1st. Saying it's going to be between 1st and Prescott on North High. Multiple groups fighting.
1: Coming up, Bridge. We're from Bridge right now.
2: Obviously, down from the southbound from Seoul.
1: Copy. Copy.

0: 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I'll check it out.
1: Copy.
2: Is it just the one?
1: The people out here at the shelter house that have got one said it sounded like King Southwest, the other one said Southeast, and they both said it sounded like fireworks, not gunshots.
2: Copy, fixing this from the West End to the East.
3: Three 571, Roslyn, copy.
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0: Chopper, we got it clear. We're getting low on fuel.
1: I copy.
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4: One 5-8.
1: Yeah.
4: Two victory, sense data.
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0: 2 Victor, no, Axis 26.
1: Copy that. It's going to be at 6628 Red Coach Lane. Caller can hear a male, and a female inside of this L, possibly 26ing. It's going to be a male black and a female black light skin, white shirt. Can hear the female repeatedly saying, stop. Caller is going to be a Terrence, male black and a gray sweatsuit. Says the caller is armed with a 33 for defense. Getting additional calls of two females and males arguing from this L, possibly over a cell phone. Looks like the run actually just got updated to a 27, just a male black was trying to get inside of the caller's house through the side window. Female said she didn't know him. Call taker overheard the male saying, give him his stuff back in the background, and male assaulted her.
2: 141, okay. No, but...
0: What do we get at?
1: Copy.
3: 140, I'll be taking call for you. Can have me, bro.
1: I copy.
4: 92. Detectives will be responding.
1: Copy.
5: Looks like he's 1019. So they were dispute over rent money. Caller's waiting on the balcony. Then it says he woke up, daughter told her friend needed to show him. I don't know if he tried the 44, her friend. This runs all over the place. Caller is Amanda. She's on the balcony.
0: Nine copies. 11 copies.
5: Go ahead, 12. Okay, you
3: clear. Hey, from here.
5: Copy.
0: Fourteen,
5: go ahead.
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1: Hey. 9601, appreciate that. Male walking around parking lot, trying car doors, male black, short braids. Too dark for description. Looked on the younger side. He went inside the hotel, says they don't believe he's a guest. Call is Ron, I'm assuming he's an employee.
2: Copy. Yes, sir.
1: 61, go ahead.
2: My thanks to 642 Victor, admin 48.
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0: That's 11.
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0: 2, Victor. You can add me to the 33 on moral.
1: 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Go ahead. 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
7: I guess just wants to make sure everything's okay. A caller's friend looked in the window at some point, saw a light-skinned male, short buzz cut, and a female black, curly afro, gray shirt, standing in the middle of the room doing something. Doesn't elaborate as to what, but I guess caller just wants to make sure everything's okay over there.
2: Seven four. 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People are dancing on the middle of the street.
7: Hey, copy. 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

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I'll have you guys check the 43S is at 101 Whitehorn, 30 minutes old as well. The one round hanging in rear of 93, if you can copy.

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0: 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I'm sorry, where did you get flagged down?
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podcast information. It's an hour old due to technical issues. 1380 Atchison, Saunders Park, picked up two rounds west of. Again, that is an hour old.

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1: Coming up, code 4, you can send me those 43S's in the Bletchwood.
0: Call coming between 851 and 821. First one was 5 rounds pinging west of 21, 3 rounds east of 51, and then 7 rounds east of between 51 and 21.
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2: 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You can ask him, what's 43 after?
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0: 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Good.
1: Can you put me on a 23 to get the quotes? I copy the 43s in Wedgewood. Name the meeting out before going in there because we've gotten so many.
2: One or two. Meeting out will be breaks in Wedgewood.

0: 320, I'll start for the 43 after that one.
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0: Good.
2: We have a large group in front of Shake Shack right side. They're going to have to cruise right now.
3: Copy. 4-2 and 4-3 are en route. Hey, it's Virgin. That's 4, copy. Hi, copy.
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0: current 16 asks in the area of Millvale and Mountainsville on 21st. Thank you.
1: So we're throwing things out of dispersed. 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
1: We'll reach priority 16 in front of Glenwood Park, 1925 West Broad, on Broad. Male with a white blanket is walking right into traffic on the Broad Street.
0: Route. 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
0: 17 at 471 South Terrace, out of the previous 17A. 14-year-old son, Monty Newell, male, black, black shirt, black pants, grip slides. We have caller's purse and straps around her neck. Monty's currently inside while the caller was waiting on the porch.
1: 193, copy.
2: 4, copy.

0: Freeze, priority 16, 1138, South Harris. Friend who caller had a falling out with is threatening to come and 26 him and his friend family. Suspect slash friend is a Matthew Worthington. Known to carry a 33A and then play in no description beyond that, though.
1: One or two copy.
2: One or three, you have me?
1: Okay. 9190.
0: We
1: have 40 for the property room, how this?
0: Copy.

0: 183.
1: Try. I get a 24 here before we go. It's going to be for him stating his brain is hurting slash possibly swelling.
0: Yep.

0: 20 to hear it clear for suspect info.
1: Yeah, it's firm good.
0: Be a good code 3 on an Alec Dent. CPD ID is 54216 Charles. I'll add it to the run. He's driving a white 2009 Ford four-door, I believe, via Fusion. King X-ray William 5288. Due for strangulation, F2.
2: Can I need those codes, just so you know, that's at least the second or third time that's been going off tonight. It's been going off all night.
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0: route has to be taken?
1: Yeah, it looks like it went off the board. You can disregard.
0: Okay. South Harris, we're getting another call from 11:30, saying a male white neighbor is trying to get them to come out to 26.
1: All right, you copy.

0: Paper. Code 4. 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
1: Kevin. Mountburn and Arnbray, the black Dodge Charger, so the tag is written in. Doesn't say how many's on board. I'm just asking for one car.
0: What would you copy?

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1: 26 at the Domino's on North High Street, next to Norwich.
0: Not any more cars that way at the Domino's on North High.
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1: Five.
3: Marshall 1, Victor, you can clear MedWatch. I'll go with 201.
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0: Sergeant Wolf from 17964 Oakwood. Called his boyfriend hit her 15 minutes ago. Male black, blue shirt, black shorts. He left in a vehicle, black sedan, unknown DOT.
1: 123, copy.
2: Okay, I copy.
0: Copy.

0: Keeper, my 743 on a 55 is Valley parking lot, please.
1: Where you at?
0: Valley parking lot.
2: Copy.
3: 41.
1: 41, go ahead.
3: Can you send me the Gallup Park Steak 34? I'm at first and high.
1: I copy. Hold on, so you're clear off that 16?
2: Shake, shake.
3: My apologies. Yes, to Victor.
2: No problem.
3: I don't know if they're marked in or not, but I think Gallup Park might have a special duty officer as well. Might be able to meet me out back.
1: Let's see, they're still on air. Gallup Park special.
4: Yeah, I'll go ahead.
5: Hey, I'm out with them. Green
6: 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Park bench.
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0: Sergeant Bo for the 38900 Lawndale, on an attempt. Male black tried to steal Carlos' bag from the porch. Then he left toward the rear of the house.

0: in these yards, man. Copy the 5.
1: That's what you need, copy.
2: Idiot.
1: That thing full of a Highland. Blue Volkswagen. No tag. Snowfields.
2: I'm sorry, what was the last part?
1: Pulling onto the parking lot of the Sunoco.
2: Oh, okay.

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0: Copy.
2: Note 17, 17A. I'll be 2 Victor with notes at it.
0: Shall we?

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1: 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Let's go for it.

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0: 12, I'm 14. If I can get your guys' help, and as soon as I get a car from 18, I'll get them started to you for this 17 with a medic standby. It's going to be a 1720-1720 Rocky Pine Loop South. Said that I was 1019 and assaulted the mom. It's going to be a male Asian Nepali wearing a blue shirt.
1: Okay. 14 times.
2: 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No one answered.
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2: Three two, 10-6, Dodge Ridge and Neil, biotag John Victor 4313. It's a one wrong way driver.
3: 3-2, I'm getting a bad echo. You're at Neil and where?
2: Neil and Dodge Ridge.
3: Copy.
0: 3-3, coming with us.
3: Copy.

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1: Nathan.
0: Copy that.
2: That's something I copy.
0: Thank you.

0: any vehicles with 43As?
1: Don't hear me.
2: Ninety-one oh one.
0: Good one.
2: We put the 19 south of the previous good one, please.
0: Okay.
1: That's 20. That's 20,
0: we're it. It's advisable that 26 is in speedway at refugee and gender, two people.
1: I copy that 26 at speedway.
2: Ran a stop sign.
3: Copy, continue left, run a stop sign, not following.
4: See, and I'll have the caller hanging out in my cruiser.
3: Hi, copy.
0: Sure. 17A1103 Rousseau. Between caller and her husband, male yelling and screaming and tearing up the house. He's Jeffrey, shirtless, gray shorts.
1: One or two cops.
2: One or three, Tammy.
0: Copy.
1: We're in the Springmont, Ohio Tech, King Union, Lincoln, 5636.
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3: No, we've got multiple calls, black sedan versus a black SUV.
4: 13, I copy.
0: Help on 19 on a race priority 16 at 2736 Grace. Said a male black and a silver pickup and a female white and a silver sedan are chasing each other and crashing into.
4: Wait.
0: Yeah, crashing into each other and chasing each other. Sorry.
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0: Towards head.
2: 190. You can clear 8%, we'll go with them.
0: 80, you'll be clear, thank you.
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1: Okay.

0: you know, 26 race priority at Lincoln and High. If anyone's able to clear, I got a group of girls, 26, and all girls are jumping on one female. Looks like she's Asian. No further description. Sergeant, copy.
1: And one Adam Victor, I'm on the way.
0: Copy.
2: H52 Victor, you cannot do that one.
0: Copy.
1: B42, same, 9040, same order.

version you can copy, high in Buttles, unknown vehicle versus a pedestrian, lots of commotion, a lot of people outside, looks like the victim possibly has a broken leg, CFD is advised in the route. Thank you.

0: Kenya 24. And this might be a fourth one. I'm still trying to figure out what's going on.
1: H5.
2: Here's 174, active 26, Sergeant copy.
3: Sorry, copy.
1: Copy.
2: I'm going to continue into it. On that A-firm? I couldn't copy.
1: No, I'm continuing into that H unit. So, for cars there. Since it's possibly 41.
2: Copy, thank you.
0: H-5, you can call anyone else now. They're not being very cooperative down here.
2: Copy, if you're headed to the 26, shut it down quickly.

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1: 194.
0: There's some people hanging out in front of 2736. Spoke to them. They're saying that they have not seen anything of what we're describing. I'm going to circulate the area.
1: Okay.

0: 9031, I've got coffee. Where you at?
1: We clear me an Edmund 173, truck. I have a car up there.
0: Copy.
2: 9172, Victor, same mark.
0: Copy.
3: 1712.
0: Copy.
1: We need to check up on him.
0: 173, 174.
4: 174, we're... Anybody on 60, slow them down, we're fine.
0: Okay, go on the checkup, shut down your 60s.
1: That's 73, copy, you got a couple cars coming.
5: Send in Monroe. Came in at 7. It says that it's between her and her 29th father. Male was following her, refusing to leave, threatening to call protective services on her. Then a neighbor called in so that they could hear them having the dispute.
1: Kevin, can you call back on that?
6: It originally was a 4. Now this is the other party left. He's requesting a medic.
2: Alright, 9-1, I copy.
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7: 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He's in 1019.
5: We copy.
1: I'm sorry, call back.
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0: Copy.
3: Ninety-one forty. No answer door. Put me on that 5A.
0: Copy.
3: I didn't copy. What was all three traffic?
6: We're back to taking all runs.
3: I copy.
5: I have is a 16BN 7th, 3325 East 7th for Alexandra. Alexandria wasn't feeling good. I did call him back already, got voicemail.
1: Victor.
0: Copy, Victor.
8: I've got a DV suspect vehicle parked on Atwood north of Hudson. I can't see anybody inside. Just somebody on the cross with.
5: I copy. Can I have anyone head towards Atwood and Hudson?
1: Just two, I'm here. How far up?
5: House numbers in front of her or anything like that?
8: Give me a sec.

0: nobody on board. Looks like it's in front of.
1: How are you still out?
2: I'll be coaching.
1: Copy. All right.

0: Hey, did anyone check on that 5A at High and Buttles? Says the vehicle struck a pedestrian, possibly has a broken leg.
1: Page 5, first AFDS, goes for.
0: Happy.
2: Could use the car. They're on a 5-5 at Scully's. They're just sitting there watching the parking lot, so if you need to dispatch them, dispatch them.
0: Copy, 4-4. Can you check all high bottles for me, please?
3: Yeah, we copy. 4-3, we'll do clear code 1.
0: Copy.

0: 90, if you guys could head for this 38/16309 South Powell. Original call was 10 minutes ago. Sarita Harris came up on the caller's porch and stole a phone. She's currently back now, driving a gray vehicle. King Robert Charles, 1166. Now they're all screaming at each other.
1: A 2640, divot place. So they, 5 minutes ago, they heard three, seen nothing.
2: 5-8, we copy.
1: Can I get a sergeant to copy that?
3: Sorry, copy.
1: Thank you.
3: Copy on it. Paper.
0: Copy. I'm not sure if it was aired or not either. I will need a 19 precinct car for guard from 4:30 to 6:30 at Riverside.
3: Nine four, I'll take it.
0: All right, thanks.

0: 1.
1: I'm sorry, go ahead.
0: Seattle House, King William Henry, 7173.
1: Copy.
0: And then can you also add Ohio Tag, King William Zebra, 8265.
1: Combo.
2: Riverside, can be an intake 5, looking for a Catherine Wadsworth, claims a Jamie Benitez, male Hispanic, 5'11", 170 to 180. Torn a black South Park t-shirt, multicolored shorts, left on board black Honda Civic, tag of King Boston Nora, 1479. He assaulted her. Got nothing further.
3: We want to copy his report on my soul, check it in five, so you can clear 3-2.
2: I copy 3-2, I've clicked.
4: 3-2, I copy.
2: Four, 3. 4-3, got a...
5: 4-3, destination violators, right outside of... Freddy.
2: 4-2, I couldn't copy it. You're saying 43's out with you?
5: Yeah, pedestrian violators outside of Freddy Lounge.
2: Alright, I copied a pedestrian violator that time. Where are you at exactly?
6: 4-3, we're going to be right in front of Standard Hall. Just north of E-30.
2: Alright, copy.
0: Jet Ohio Tag, King William Zebra, 9917 to the run, please.
1: Copy. S-11, were you able to copy? There was no transfer to 05.
7: S-11, I copy.
4: Any code for it?
6: Back coming.
2: Good.
5: Send me my 16.
2: Copy, 2411, Indianola. Send his people outside yelling at each other, about 3 or 4 total. No mention of any weapons.
5: I copy.
2: Well, 3-4, second call here says there's about at least 20 outside in the yard yelling. Would you like another car with you? That call came in a couple minutes ago.
0: Could you all start that way?
2: I copy.
0: Go ahead, me as well, please.
2: Copy.
6: Beulah, an open line, male yelling at a female. Female gave the location, is crying. She's saying that male knocked her teeth out. Male is saying that she hit him with a bat.
4: There's 2-0 copy.
5: H5 is yours.
2: Hey, firm good.
5: CFD Medic 2 is going to have one stable of Grant. Victim's uncooperative, so we'll be 2 mission.
2: Okay.
8: Airing 16S, 1021 Benz.

0: 133.
1: What?
0: 120 got it from here. I'll be 2, Victor, and you can send me that 16er registry in Fairwood.
1: I copy. Says caller Toyota Corolla stuck on the railroad track. Callers are now. We're advising the railroad track now.
2: One 131, you can have me to that.
1: I copy.
3: Four 3, we clear code 2.
4: 4-3, I copy. Flight continues is 5, 14th, and 4th. It's white sedan versus black minivan. 24 has been advised. Looks like they're on scene.
3: 4-3, copy.

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1: Good.
0: 2 Victor. You can add me to the 5.
1: Okay.
2: Can you put me on a 5-5, or was it 6-0-6-8 anyway?
3: What's the numbers on Kelly again?
2: 6-0-6-8 anyway.
3: Okay.
4: All call takers saying that it's an active incident. Hearing people saying, let go of my hair, stop, you're hurting me. Male is saying that he's bleeding.
0: Right, there you go.
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0: So radio to 114 is Hawaii Air Force. Can I get you to start for the 17A 483 South Lane? Caller is Alistair. Says his grandson's tearing up the house. Suspect Robert, male, white, unknown clothing description, no weapon. Did just attempt a call back, no answer.
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2: Six, 1, can you start over to them? 1720 Rocky Pinewood South.
3: 6-1, copy.
4: Looks like a 26. There's a crowd that's overflowing to the street.
5: I got to be 44. Is anybody else going to start you that way? Hi, in a second.
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5: can you

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1: Time.
2: Believe we had a male black with a white t-shirt, maybe red pants, running westbound towards the freeway. That is wrong. We're still trying to make contact with the victim now.
1: I copy. Do you have anyone who's in circulate westbound towards the 71?
3: There's a few from the office, and I'll head that way.
4: There's one right out.
5: Well, you can handle the other car.
1: Okay. 6-1, you're clear.
4: 6-1, good connection.
6: You can put me on it.
1: Copy. I'm getting another call from that phone number. The female is now saying the male has a 33 on them. I advise it as now a 33 run.
3: Straight copy.
0: 5-8, we're code 4, you can add us that.
1: I copy. It says a female is hiding in someone's yard. Not sure what the address is, though.
2: But can we ask her where she's at?
1: Anyway,

0: She's gonna try and flag officers down. Said that one of you guys just after.
1: 2-1, can you put me on this and ask if she knows anything about an orange SUV?
2: Postal code 1 on being route 10, 60 for distance.
3: Copy.
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0: 114. Can you have a King Mary Paul 9172?
1: Hi, Kathy. We've got it on the run. It looks like it was actually one that was holding already.
2: I-22 Victor Avenue 34.
3: Yeah, if I could edge you back to this client second thing, I guess we're getting another call. Saying there's a male that got jumped and is knocked out, bleeding profusely. CFD should be advised. He may be down at High and Hubbard.
4: My rapid is showing here right behind 2609 Beulah.
0: Hey, Pastor High just came up to us, said that it's possible there might be a 26 at a Stallion. We're currently involved in 34, but if another car is clear, maybe I'd go by there.
1: Anything for the Stallion?
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0: 26, you can have me.
1: I'm at high in second. I can't seem to find our caller. Can you try to get a better L?
2: Hi, Kevin.

0: Yeah, radio to Carson High in second. I guess our victim that was jumped is going to be out of this other 16 at Bollinger and High. They're claiming four people beat up a male down there. No weapons. Victim's male, black, unknown clothing description. CFD's just pulling up for the callback, and he's actually closer to High and Hubbard.
1: Police Hill.
2: Other 34 we just got, 3rd and Elm, male slumped over, not responding, 50's been advised. It's right down the street from the 4A that's been holding for about 2.5 hours at the Renaissance.
3: I copy.
4: Information, it's going to be 4800 Lorraine Court. Who's a vehicle was shot at. I don't have any suspect information. That's 20 team copy.

0: 1033 High Street 26 in the street.
1: Copy, 1033 High Street. Got other cars start that way?
2: That's in 3, I'm with them.
3: 26.

0: 110.
1: 202 out here. You can have me at 26.
0: I copy. S11, can you also copy? We just got a 16 high risk at the radio room. Looks like a red sedan with front driver's side damage. Came in the exit gate when an employee was exiting. We don't know where they're at, if they're still on property.
2: I got me 191, you'll be clear.
3: Copy, thank you.
1: Cylinder 16 or whatever it is, a blue bar.
0: Copy.
2: Four, five, nine. There on an attempt. Said that her leg is bleeding, not sure if she was grazed or not. 4800 Lorraine Court.
3: What's what you got?
1: That's 20, I copy additional.
2: Thank you.

0: That's what it looks like, yes.
1: Okay, we spoke to him. He lives there. He did kick the door down to get inside because she locked him out of his own house. So if that's all there is, we can go for it.
0: Alright, let me call her back.
2: I'm gonna wrap this up. Do they still need more cars on there?
3: Yeah, probably. I'll have you on it for now. 1033 North High.
2: Alright, copy.

0: Okay. Actually, first, that can wait, I guess. I have a 34 that just came in, 1874 Rock Creek. Female just said he's crazy, breathing heavy, and crying. When asked who he was, she said her ex-boyfriend and then hung up.
1: Okay. 103 damage.
2: Three, three, you got me.
1: Sorry. Hey, you're 42. Anybody on scene? 1033 North High. Everything's still going okay.
0: 42. Yeah, we're okay. We just got a lot of people.
3: For now, King Young Tom 1595 in rear of 27 South Burgess.
0: Okay.
3: Potentially 50A on board.
0: I'm sorry, what was that?
3: Potentially a 50A on board.
0: Okay, I have anyone that can head that way. 27 South Burgess in rear.
3: 94
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1: Okay, copy. 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
0: Nothing.
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2: We're not worried, keep us on it, we're here with them.
1: Alright.
3: Howdy, St. Mark. Medic also.
4: Copy, sir.

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Suspect out here is going to be a Rodney Mitchell, 4/17/94, date of birth, male, black.

0: It's coming back to Tanela, Brooklyn, Israel, 3215 Agape Drive.
1: Is he one half that called this in as well?
0: Calls seem to be from that same phone number, and I believe it was a female, or essentially who called in, and we just was hearing the male in the background.

0: Flying at Surgeon to copy of 5 Westerville and Lakeview, vehicle route is full.
1: Copy. Yeah. R41, just to advise, this is going to be a 4, not a 5.
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2: Fortune, can you get the victim information if possible? She's supposed to prosecute.

0: 133.
1: 133,
2: Matt. Is there a code or a key card required to get back out of the lot once you're in it? Is it possible this guy just left without finding him?
0: So the gate by the closest to the park, that you can pull straight out of, same thing on the opposite side. All the way at the other end of the building, you can pull straight out, and then right in the middle, you can exit. Basically, all the exits are able to go out of with no code.
2: Okay, this car probably just left that before we got here, so I'll find it.
0: Copy.

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1: Hi, 140.
0: We'll be 2, Victor. Keep it together for that 34 on Blanchard.
1: I copy. I got
2: 88.
1: I see it if you can copy. OSP is asking for some assistance on a potential 8 at 1600 West Broad. Said two individuals inside the L stealing stuff from the vacant. One's tall with a limp, one's short with glasses. There's a contact on site that can hear equipment inside the L's if the suspects are taking material.
0: Copy. Is
1: OSP on scene? Negative. They got the information from the contractor that's on scene.
2: That's a copy.
1: Yeah, it's going to be, sorry, it came in as an A originally, it's an 8B.
3: Eddie, green, out of.
1: Copy.
2: Before.

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0: Sir, if you can grab the information on this for a 3236, 3236 Rakeford. It's going to be the parked vehicle. And 16S information in the rear of 5670, 5670 Raintree.
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4: Seventeen A with a 1019 caller who ran off. OLV to Victor.

0: supervisor just reached out to fire as well. That name is not coming up as a police or a fire employee. The caller who called it in originally said that the vehicle did not have a turn signal on to come in. They turned in really fast as they left, saying the driver, the damage was on the driver's side near the middle of the vehicle, but did not appear extremely severe.
1: This damage is on the front passenger side, so I guess this car will be code 4.

0: And you're not coming through.
1: There's a whole bunch of buildings out here. We're trying to figure out which one it is.
0: Okay. Is OSP...
2: That is the north side of the building that's been torn down.
3: Good.
4: Can you write up a run for a 4? He's claiming back injuries, so let's see, make it a 5 at High and 3rd, and be on 3rd, West 3rd at High. Finding a back pain.
3: Yep.

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1: Looks like we're going to have 8 chasing out here.
0: Sorry, going to have what out there?
1: Front of building 4770.
0: And I'm sorry, you're going to have what for the building?
1: 8 shell casing.
0: I copy.
2: I'm going to have 2 more vehicles struck. First one, Ohio Tag, John William, Papa 4947. The second one will be Ohio Tag, King William Zulu 9309.
0: I copy.
3: You can send me a rock.
0: Copy. Two others.
4: Suspect is going to be a male black, roughly 30 to 31 years old, 5'8", about 150 pounds. He had no shirt on with gray pants.
0: Copy.
4: And he would have came running out from that address of where they just found casings.
0: Copy.
5: The dispatch cell was 183 South 1, correct?
0: 186.
5: Got it.

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1: If I get you for your 16A773 East Star, DNPD is calling in again. They want us to go try and give the mom a message about their child and make arrangements to pick her up.
0: Got it.

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1: Do we know where the contractor is that heard the noises coming from inside?
0: I don't. Do you want me to call OSP back, or they can call, ask their dispatch?
2: OSP is right here with us. He's about to ask.

0: 492. Can I get the answer to that number, please?
1: Okay.
2: You can copy. I'm holding AA on 10 precincts, a 17 on 10 precincts, and then a 34 with one down and out on 8 at Highland and Springmont, and a 33 run at 787 Canopy.
1: And a copy of 4, which is 33 and then a 34, full committee precinct, when you'll start clearing up.
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3: 54. 88. 154, go ahead. 88. We're code 4 for this. Press rattle 33.
2: Alright, 150-151, you'll be clear from that.
1: 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Same one. 88.
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4: 9101. Clear code 1. I'll start towards that 34.
2: Okay. See if he's in route as well.
4: 150. We'll be on with a 4670 westbound, just east of Hague.
2: Copy.
1: 154, I'll be headed that way.
2: Copy.
1: Anyone? Do you want to go first?
5: Can I get you guys started for this 34 down and out? The mail phone's over, not responding at 3rd and Elm.
1: We copy.
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3: 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You can send me to 8A.
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2: In South Hague on one round, S8, if you can copy, I'll wing that.
3: S8, copy, you wing it.
4: 190.
2: 190.
4: Do you think you want that for the 43S?
2: Copy, thank you.
5: 191, we're partial one, Victor. You can ask that.
2: Copy.
3: 80. Myself and the Wagner 1 up on this 3.
2: I copy, holding there.

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1: Copy, open in the air.
2: Open 163 will be clear 3 vector. You can clear 13 precinct, we'll go to that 34.

0: What time?
1: 1 Victor, I'll start 48.
0: I copy. It's going to be for that same 16B caller that was again called for all night, 1031 East Whittier Street. It says someone trying to break in. So there are two cars stopped and heard people get out and run.
1: I copy.
0: 1-4, can I have you go on route with him? And that's 11, if you can copy.
2: That's 11, I copy.
3: Four Victor out here. I called the numbers on there. And let them out.
4: I copy.

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1: Fort Victor, I'm out on Canopy.
0: Copy.
2: Head Fort and the 16 on Midland is code 4. They must have run out of fireworks.
0: Copy that.
3: I'll check the 16 out of Eden Grove.
4: Eden Grove, 20 people outside partying.
2: Seven three, can you add me?
4: I copy.

0: Thank you, sir. I'm wondering if you were clear of radio.
1: Over. I'm out here with 123.
0: I copy.

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1: 5-1 to headquarters, VAC.
0: Copy. 403.
2: One thirty-three,
0: go ahead.
2: You can send me that 16 at Grant.
0: Hi, copy. It's going to be for a male, black, white clothing, discharged about 3 hours ago, refusing to leave and laying in the middle of the avenue. We haven't gotten another call on it since then.
1: Sir.
0: Go ahead.
1: One Victor, and send me my guard, please, and thank you.
0: Thank you.

0: Can we get a car here at high end first, please?
1: Fair cap.
2: One twenty-four.
0: 2 Victor. Half 2 Victor.

0: 243. You good?
1: Okay, I'm good. I'm just shutting down.
2: For the 17A 1830 Weiler Avenue, it's been holding since before noon. Says her ex-boyfriend was refusing to leave and he does not live here. Haven't gotten a call on it in a couple hours.
3: 154.
4: Copy 2, Victor. Can you start me for that 16C?
3: Okay, thank you. 2485 Hilliard Park.
4: I got you, thank you.
3: 101.
4: We heard about 3 or 4 43As north of us. Someone wants to check that out.
3: I'll put it on the board.
1: Thank you.
0: You too.
1: Hello now. 3-3 and what?
5: Put myself in 920 back in case I'm finally out of this.
1: I got it.

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0: Forty-three S, 2317 McGuffey Road, so that's 13 rounds.
1: Copy.
0: And then if I can get a sergeant to copy that, and then I think I got another one on Jefferson.
1: Sergeant.
0: Yes,
1: copy.
5: I don't see the street cam into those 43S's.
1: Go ahead.
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1: Found in behind 2318, so it looks like it happened in the alley between those two houses. 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
1: 130.
0: Can I have you go out on the 6A? Person's in hell, it looks like it's a white Ford Explorer blocking westbound. Vehicle's unable to turn in and get home without, or the caller was unable to.
1: 130.
0: Can I have you go out on the 6A? Person's in hell, it looks like it's a white Ford Explorer blocking westbound. Vehicle's unable to turn in and get home without, or the caller was unable to get turn in without hitting it. It looks like they got multiple calls on it.
1: Yeah, it's code 4. That was where our run was earlier. There was nothing blocking.
0: Copy that.
1: Yeah, the 5-1 to Main and James.
0: Copy.

0: 43, I'll be clear, code 2, can you have me to the 43?
1: Copy.
2: 41, say mark.
3: 3-4, house clear.
1: 3-4, I can copy, say again.
3: House is clear.
1: Copy.
4: We've been watching them. It's just a 16 at this point.
5: Copy.

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1: 2 Victor. He's off the road, LAF players waiting on AAA.
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0: Can I get a 2-4 out here for toe and arm?
1: Take copy to that 208 address.
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0: medic's transporting. We're going to be following it. Medic 13, I didn't get a condition. Copy.
1: Go ahead.
2: No, I'm trying to store. Just wait for a callback. Transport.
1: Captain Butler?

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1: 4 Victor Alpha 43S. The 43S is in the IV to 527.
0: Alright, copy. 1405 North Cassidy at the Waffle House. Says two suspects came in, got angry at the caller, went out, smashed her window, and left.

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1: 34, so what kind of drive again?
0: Five three.
2: Pretty clear, case four, you can add me to that too. 27 with 5-4.
0: I copy. 23, you said 2407 Hannah Drive, correct?
1: 24.
0: I copy. Looking for a James out there. Tenants were arguing, it's a male and a female. So they were fighting. Tim White and Alakeisha Arnold, no further.
1: We copy.

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Code 1, 27, 45, 1 minute.

0: Is it which one?
1: The 45 on East Mihawk.
0: I got 352 East Mihawk. Caller is Joseph, says this occurred overnight on his red 2021 Honda CRV hybrid.

0: 200.
1: 200, go ahead.
0: Assault squad will be responding.
1: Copy.
2: If I need to ask 917, 1217 Abner, maybe more of a 16 high risk though. Bridget, the neighbor, says that caller's cousin's boyfriend was putting hands on her. His name is Baker, 25 years old, male Hispanic, was outside in a gray pickup truck and intentionally ramming vehicles.
3: We copy.
4: Two on two, 13, 17.
2: I got it.

0: the victim you're talking about.
1: And 9170, we need two there. 32, I need you to come back. We have to send a different car.
0: Okay, then I'll say we'll head down to LSU.
2: 171 now.
0: Copy that.
3: Three, you can still ask me. I'm going to give it DOT.
1: DOT listed, I can ask. I'll take a look at me just a second.

0: 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I'm out with 83.
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2: Ute Alley and East Hudson blocked off. No northbound on Ute Alley from Hudson.

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1: And this is 7 Just, Walgreens, 5690 West Broad. They're seeing this via camera 5 minutes ago. Male, black, blue sweater, red undershirt, maroon pants, crawled through the bottom panel of one of the doors, stole cigarettes and left.
0: Right, there you go. 154, copy. Yeah, I guess he just jumped out the second story window on us and is probably going southbound through the village right now. We're going to be circulating for this individual. It's tall, male, white, no shirt, I believe. He is about 30 years old and has a little bit of red hair.
2: Copy.
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0: Medic D, treated one, victim refused medical attention, and extremely uncooperative with us.
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3: One 31, this is actually the code 4. We had this earlier tonight. Kilo responded, walked around the building, everything's secure.
1: I copy.
4: Just wanted to let you know we got a 41 holding 57 Smith Place, saying this occurred 30 seconds ago. Group 8 to 10 jumped the caller and took some items. No weapon seen, 24 has been advised, as well as a gun run with a refused caller for High and Star. That was a little old, came in at 407, saying somebody pulled a 33 out on our caller and the caller ran off.
1: Business between her and her father.
2: Good job.

0: 133.
1: 133.
2: Pull me off of this. This is a truck that's dropping firecrackers out of the back. I just went eastbound from Parsons on, I think, Shelton here.
1: Copy.
2: Sorry, we got Muller. He's down on Muller from Parsons. He's trying to catch up to it, so I ended up.

Virginia advice, did you say that that 5-1 on Lockhorn is going to be code 4?

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1: 123.
0: Can I get you started for your 4A, 1048 Acorn Avenue, the caller Joel. We did just recently try a callback around 255, no answer.
1: Three copy.
2: One 33, I lost in the neighborhood here. Okay, four off that.
0: Copy, did you want me to put you back on that fix?
2: I was playing into code for that as well, but it won't go.

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1: Good.
0: Yeah, did you guys come in contact with somebody named Chase Hartman? How did that run at all?
1: I don't believe so, no.

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0: 3-4 is going to take my spot. I'll be 2 to drop this. You can start me in 4-3 for that 41.
1: Copy. 57 Smith Place. Claiming a group of 8 to 10 jumped a caller and her two friends and took their thing. I don't know what that's supposed to be. Suspects are a mix of males and females. No weapons seen and no DOT. 24 is mobilized as well, claiming they were maced also.

0: 15 precinct cars out on that 7 at the Walgreens. Key holder's en route about 15 minutes out in a gray minivan. Name is John Clark.
1: 3,000.
2: Four 41.

0: about you.
1: Why don't you go ahead?
0: You send me the 16A on Belt Sport.
1: I appreciate it. Department 4. You're going to see Sean on that threat report.
2: The 43A is what we said for. I'm not seeing anything out here.
1: Copy, I'll show you all clear.
0: Go
1: ahead.
0: 1 Victor, I'll take your West 16.
3: It's going to be a Walmart, 3900 Morris. So there was a small white car that followed color out of complex, made a U-turn, was waiting at the complex, colored it and felt safe to go home. So I'll be waiting in a black Jeep.

0: Confirm.
1: Just had something by circulating for this guy. He does have a 58 for felonious assault. His name's Robert Lutz, L-U-T-Z, 9-3 of 1996.

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1: 1.1.
0: I'm going to get you to Will Start for this 34-1588 Franklin Avenue. This is a rebid location. It was a male caller stating he can't leave this location, is being held hostage. Could hear a female speaking in our background saying that the male was lying. Said he's being harassed and assaulted, and then that a female caller hit him with a shoe during the call. Caller hung up, unable to call back due to his phone number.
1: 121 copy.

0: 124.
1: Put me on that 34 as well.
0: I'm actually going to have you and 123 go after the 17 that just came in, 988, South Champion Avenue, caller Sharkayla, to the ex-boyfriend Lamont Lewis, male black glasses, white True Religion shirt and blue jeans, choked the caller, punched her in the ear, no weapons.
1: Go ahead, copy.
2: 123, copy.
3: 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Hey, can you stop back in here real quick?
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0: 123-124, getting additional saying that the male left eastbound on Kossuth on board a black Lincoln, tag is King Nancy Edward 6569.
2: Be additional.
1: I'll try to block out.

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1: Can you clear me code 3, please?
0: Cap code 3.
1: 464, same traffic.
0: I'm happy.
1: 164.
0: 164, go ahead.
1: You can send me whatever call you'd like to, please.
0: I'm going to get you and 160 started for this 17 at Dodge Park and Rec, 667 Sullivan Avenue. Caller is my angel. Said her ex-boyfriend tried pushing her out of the car while she's pregnant. Male is Bradley James Jones. Male white. They're on board a black BMW. Caller is requesting medics.
1: 164, copy. 160, copy.
0: Or 16 for that same exact location, obviously a couple of hours old, saying there was about there was a large group of teens out there throwing fireworks at people. If you guys can just let me know that that's good for as well.
1: 160, we copy.

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0: 6-1.
1: Go ahead.
0: Polish tag is going to be King Nora Boy 3038. This happened in Gahanna. He's going to need Gahanna PD to meet him at 620 McCutcheon Road at the Center Point Church. He's going to go a little bit there and wait.
1: Do I need to call Gahanna or is he calling him?
0: Yeah, I'm glad I have to go back to call him if you need him.
1: That's all right. I'll call him.
0: Bobby, thank you. I'll meet you there.
2: Down due to being over capacity, and the other cars will remain there just to control things as everyone's leaving.
1: Okay.
2: And I do copy the 14 still holding.
1: Okay.

0: have any cars available that can start for an 81582 Franklin Avenue. Caller is saying her sister's trying to break down her door to get in the home. We're getting another call as well on this. S11, if you can copy.
1: One for one, you can say around this, come in the 8.
0: Available, can I get you started that way as well? They're saying this is a 42 and that the female has a 33A suspect's key shift, you know, black, dark colored clothing on.
2: One through one, we both copy.
3: You can have me that clinic here for

0: before. I got the street 1446. What was the street name? I'm sorry.
1: Ohio.
0: Ohio, copy.
2: Code
3: 4 off that 41, no answer on callback. Can you put me in 42 together on the 8A?
2: Copy, okay. Out of the closet, 1230 North High, front motion.
4: Sorry, could you repeat?

0: 21, could you repeat your traffic?
1: S11, I believe you said you can slow anybody else down.
0: Copy. Anyone else on route to the 42/8, you can slow down.
2: You won't inform me. I'm not here with them.
0: Tony, what was your clearance on the 34?
3: I haven't made it out here yet.

0: 21.
1: Not a 17, 16 at best. 3-2 Victor.
2: Second.
3: In Lakeview. CFD did transport already to Riverside, but the vehicle is still out there.
1: Copy.

0: 121. This is going to be 16 on 8.
1: Copy. One 162, who did you say was going with you on the 17?
2: 163.
1: I copy. It's going to be 750 Fletcher Street, apartment 203.
2: Copy.
3: Seven, no clothing description, though. That's all I've got.
4: We copy.
3: Ask Dave if he can copy the dispatch of that for you.
0: Yeah.
3: Thank you.
0: Great. We'll go in at 43S.
4: All right, 84, you'll be clear. Thank you.
5: I mean, that fog, I'll take care of it.
6: Three S on now.
4: Okay, thank you.
1: Copy.

0: 40.
1: 40, I'll be code 4. I'll start for that 16 at 1055, plus a half.
2: I copy, thank you. Not this caller called in, said there were a bunch of people at the pool playing loud music, the pool was closed. So they have one unarmed security guard on scene trying to clear the area, but no luck. It's been holding for a while.
1: Thanks for checking the bus.
2: Thank you.

0: 141, can you send in the 24, please?
1: Copy.
2: Clear code four on this. Can you start us for the 16 at 1355 North High?
1: I can't. I'm probably at the apartment. A couple hours ago, 10 people in the lobby, no residents, just one of them gone. Caller didn't want to be seen. She's in unit 627, B-Boy.
2: Copy.

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2: S11 or S13, can you both copy the 36 high risk at Miller and Oak is a tree, fell across a road, hanging on a power line. CFC's been advised on that one. Then we got a 47A at 50 South Grant, apartment 330. Caller's on FaceTime with her boyfriend. He showed her a bunch of pills, said he was going to take them all, but did not actually show that he was taking them.
3: S11, I copy, first available.
1: Six one and 6-4, if I can get your guys' help checking this 8 alarm that's been holding at 4100 Mays Road. It's going to be a rear bedroom window and hallway motion.
3: Second, close.
1: 6-4, you're clear.

0: 162.
1: Before Victor up this, you can put us in that 34. We're right around the corner.
0: Department 112, and we are getting another call on that one. It's active.
2: Copy.

0: No answer on callback, and it is a secure building. 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We'll be code 4 off this and can start us for the 79.
1: Copy, 1332 North 4th, apartment 3. Ex-boyfriend versus the caller, saying he's threatening the caller to he's threatening to mess up the house. Suspects are David McFeeters. Only description is male black.
0: Copy.

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2: And so, to what location?
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2: Copy. Okay.
3: No 33As were involved.
2: Copy. I'm sorry, I got the tag. Where you at?
4: We're just south of Broad.
2: Copy.

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1: Not 24, go ahead.
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1: Negative, sir.

0: 141 to 143.
1: 143.
0: He'll be a good code 3.
1: I got me.
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1: 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We're 10 on 11.
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0: All four cars, S1 and S6, if you can copy a 33 run, I'm going to need your help on 181's district. Just name meeting location, 1940-1940 Denise Drive. Originally it was 34, between caller and friend, given him Mike. Said he kept saying he was acting off, called to get, wasn't getting any response from him, telling him to go downstairs. Then made statements saying that he was trying to shoot him, and then hung up, so the caller sound 1019.
1: Copies. Bush.
2: Dixie copies. Copy.
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0: Clip.
1: I'm a FEMA 51 to 7642, Calderdale Street. 120 will be following. Starting mileage is going to be 689.
0: Copy 519.

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1: Myself and three will be 2 Victor with a caller, and we'll take that 47A.
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3: We responded to 43 SL West Marauder. Spoke to a guy out there, 2 Victor.

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0: Can I have EMS at my location? She's stating that she's spotting.
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1: SD-23 is going to head that way and take a look. 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
4: 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I have a 24 en route.
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0: not even a time frame on that footage. 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
0: Is that anybody else can clear up ahead to Winchester Pike and Refugee?
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0: Copy.
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0: Okay.

0: 911, and you had Ohio Tag King X-ray Paul 5722. Stand by for the second. Second tag is going to be Ohio. Ohio Tag, Michael Robert, Boyd Lincoln, Edwards Union.
1: Copy.

0: 23.
1: Hi. 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
0: Okay, thanks for checking.
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0: skin check on this. Walk-in 43, GSW at OSU East at 7, if you can also copy. Gunshot wound dropped off. The victim was dropped off, trying to figure out where it happened. Last seen southbound on Taylor. Dark blue Dodge Charger dropped off victim and took off.
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0: Copy.

0: I copy. House is clear. 21. John.
1: No 33 in play. We got both parties out here that said it was just a disagreement. The one called before he thought it might escalate.
0: Hi, copy.

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0: CSC Medic 4 has one critical to Grant.
1: Copy.
2: Oh, 4 can I copy? Can you have me run, please?
1: Yeah. Nobody's answering in the crime center.

0: 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We didn't get any call from the alarm company.
1: 6-1 cup.
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1: In code 4, Madison.

So we're getting another call on it now. It says, male heard one shot and sees a female laying on the ground near a white truck. People are trying to pick her up. Male in background in one of the calls saying he doesn't want to go to jail, so it's possibly a suspect there.

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0: Yeah, about 10 and 11. So 16 out of a 4, it's going to be 71 northbound truck. The white SUV in a burgundy Chevy Trax, but the white SUV was swerving, caller got around him and then they rear-ended him.
1: Copy the 17 on Wedge Street. Claire's girlfriend scratched him. Wants a medic.
2: My cop, sir.
1: Thank you.
3: All the way in the back to the left. Hey, cruiser's coming in. There's a white RV that's trying to leave right now. It's all blacked out.

0: 11, I have the RV stopped here, it's not on use.
1: Where's the RV stopped?
2: One, five, one.
1: 151.
2: Can you put me out with a 48, 48A, 930, Hilliard's Rome, can you add Ohio tag, King Henry Edward, 1677?
1: I copy. You need another car?
2: I'll check the bike.

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1: 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It's going to take a little bit for them to get the pole back up, but it's not active. I'll be clear from this, and you aim at the 43.

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2: Confirm. 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

0: 9-2 to 9-2.
1: Go ahead.
0: Yeah, it's 9-15. If they have any spare band-aids, please.
1: Copy. 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

0: registered to or not.
1: So apparently a male in white, dark blue shirt, white letters, and jeans fled northbound from this location.
2: Yeah.
1: 133 from you at Ohio Tech, King or Queen 2046, Casey in the backseat of the car.
2: Copy. Yeah.

0: Yeah, I'm going to check and see if it's any way related to the 43A 20 precinct is on right now.
1: Take 3 miles here up this road. 43.

0: 33.
1: We're getting another 43. Walk in at Grant.
0: One 33, go ahead. 133, CFD Medic 815 is going to have one critical to Grant, and I guess when I get there, I'm following, and I'll see what I can get you about the other walk-in, too.
1: Copy.
2: Yeah, so, Jen, you can open the air here. If there's any other cars that are available to exit Grant.
3: That matches ours on there, Ryan.
2: Joe, thank you.
3: No problem.

0: the walk-in at Grant, they're saying that it was dropped off on board a black SUV. Tag is George, X-ray Paul, 6277.
1: Is that SUV still on scene or did it take off?
0: It says dropped off, but I'll see if they're still on scene. Give me a sec. Copy.
2: Alabama plate 1 Charlie 0 155 Young.
0: Thank you.

0: And that's one. If you can just copy that, 17A on Newtown, it's going to hold through shift change. Go ahead.
1: 5-1 to the clerks in county, 12-1.
0: Hi, copy.

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1: Seven.
0: On Fable Team, why will be responding?
2: Part me around the ramp.
3: Okay.
2: Please run.

0: 13, can we get a cruise over here to me, please?
1: S-11, do we have a cruiser at the front of the park blocking off the entry?

0: 130 zone in.
1: F-13, can I get another car over here, please? I've been uncooperative witnesses.
2: Can we get some more cars over to Fairwood? To the Fairwood Park, we got uncooperative witnesses.
1: My chance, Zone 2 could help us out with that. Or Zone 5, actually.
3: I have two shootings right now, and Zone 2 still doesn't have any cars there.
1: Well, yeah, copy.
3: Thank you.
4: Code 1, I'll head that way.
3: 20, I copy, thank you.
0: I copy that. 5, also 7, precinct should be marked in service.

0: 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You can come in 16Z.
1: Well, 50, I copy. Thank you. 1391 Corner Stone Crossing Drive. Music in the parking lot. Be advised they did use language line Spanish for the call.

0: I'm fine.
1: The person that I have detained says that the suspect's vehicle is parked across the street in the trailer park. It is a gray Toyota Prius, and he thinks that's where he might have been going to. 1625 is the only thing he can tell me as far as the address goes. And that's all I have.
0: Okay.
2: S11, I'm checked out.
3: One 163, I'm over here now, looking.

0: We have a call from the suspect that's detained requesting a supervisor out there.
1: Yes, Lieutenant, I'm out here. They're just not happy with my answer.

0: 33.
1: Okay.
0: For 12 precinct, alright, walk in over here. We don't have any info from him yet, but his registered address is on zone 1. So I don't know if they've got any. Might not be related to us.
1: You're going in and out. I just want to confirm you said that the walk-in suspect or the walk-in victim's registered address is on zone 1?
0: Okay, firm. So we don't know for sure if this one's even related to ours yet.
1: Copy.
2: I copy. 4 out of 5. I need a search. Do you copy that?
0: Do I copy?
2: Thank you.
0: Can you add King Tom George, 3116? Union 4054.

0: 7A Company was test. You have 2-1 officer cars, a 110 and a 114. I have no idea who's covering us, and we have no equipment.
1: Did you say it's just 110 and 114?
0: Hafer? Hey,

0: 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Got a potential.
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0: One officer 90, one officer 91, FTO, one officer 92, 93 is a one officer FTO, and 94 is two officer, 91, 92, and 93 will head to 90 at Winchester Refugee to relieve them.
1: Perfect, thank you.
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0: it. 5190.
1: Copy.

0: 173.
1: Yeah. Hey, good morning. You have a 2-officer 170, 171, 172, 173 is laid in, 174.
0: Copy. 5811 for Guard at Riverside, 630 to 830.
2: Drop your in, please.

Whenever you guys get loaded up, you can start for the 7A at the Dollar General, 4245 Maxway. That was broken into. They didn't know if anybody was inside. Cars in a tan and gray Toyota Camry.

0: time.
1: Whenever one officer zero, one officer one with a rifle, one officer three, one officer four with a rifle.
0: Have a raised priority, 16 beyond Arborwood, that's it on 18. When you get a minute, can you mark on A?

0: Bridges is air clear for Stephens Lineup.
1: Afram, go ahead. Good morning.
0: Good morning. You have a 70 through 73 R1 officer. Not sure who's covering us.
1: Bobby, since you precinct took care of the 5-0, got no priority runs pending right now for 7. They are at a walk-in at OSU East, though.
2: That's 20 to line up.
3: Roger.
2: Good morning. 3-1 officer cars, 0 through 2. FTO units on 0 and 1.
3: Copy. 9's got 3 cars going down. If we could send maybe another car down to the Winchester Pike and a refugee accident. It went critical.
2: Copy. 200 will head down there.
3: Okay. And when you get a chance, if you can copy the board.
2: Okay, copy it.

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0: When you guys are ready, the race priority 16B, 5778, 5778, Arbor Wood. Cynthia's girlfriend, Cynthia Daniels, she's female white, black shirt, blue pants, was trying to take 29 to a fire station, then said she's back in, tearing up the house. Said 29's in the back of a white Kia sedan, then made the statement she was going to wreck the vehicle. Suffers from personality disorder. There are no weapons. That's 91 if you can copy.
2: One car, but I'm showing tour marked arrived, and I think 73 is also out there, but I think three of them are out there still.
3: Copy.

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0: Good morning. 40's one officer, 41's one, 2's one, 3 and 4 are laid in. S4 is 5284.
1: Copy. 5-8-1's one for guard, 630 to 830 at Riverside.

0: You ready for one up?
1: Go ahead.
0: Morning, Dan. We're gonna have a one off. We're gonna have a one off. 130, 132, 133, and 134 shotguns on 2 and 4. Can you mark 133 busy? Waiting for equipment, please.
1: All right, copy. Out of everything on the ward, I don't think anything's sure, guys. Oh, no, there's a 8A on 9130's cruiser district.
0: Can send me the 8A, I'll do it.
1: Which car are you going to be in?
0: 130.
1: Copy.
2: That's 11.
1: Go ahead, sir.
2: Can you start a 13A car to Grant Hospital to relieve 133C, please?
1: Copy 132. Once I get you guys locked in, I'll get you started that way, Grant.
0: It opened up. I'll let you know how many we're still going to need here.
1: Okay. Okay.
0: Go ahead.
3: If we're over in program, assuming this is no longer life-threatening, then.
0: Hey, fam.
3: Copy. Proceed 614, I copy that.

0: 51C.
1: 51, go ahead.
0: Okay, clear 1 Victor.
1: And I'll go ahead and take you out for the day. You have a good night.
0: Thank you, you too.
2: That's Bob Mottam.
1: Chad, good morning, sir. Go ahead.
2: Good morning. I have a 50-52 and a 1 officer, 54 at the FTO.
1: I copy. What's the batch number for the FTO?
2: Nine, 6, 1.
1: Thank you. I am showing one guard at 8:30 to 10:30 for Riverside. And then as far as runs go, I have a 30A that reads more like a 17A. And then a 34 that also reads like a 17A.
2: Got it. Also, 50, take that guard.
1: Copy that, thank you.

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0: You're going to have an 80, 82, 83, and 84.
1: Copy.

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2: 5-4.
0: When you guys are ready and loaded, if I can get you guys started for the 34, the rapid SOS location is 1281 East 23rd. The female called, was doing 23rd in Cleveland, said that she's trying to leave, but he won't let her. Then hung up when we tried to ask a question.
1: Copy.

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0: 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Does anyone have him close by? Or her? That's in Officer Chambers. Copy, thank you.
1: 202.
0: 202.
2: I got a 7A.
0: I copy, 201. Can you back up 202 for 7A?
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0: the safety room, so.
1: 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Are you in the ER or ICU?
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0: 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Just pronounced time was 6:34.
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0: That's 11.
1: That's 11, go ahead.
0: South Squad's been notified. They're responding to both the walk-in shooting at Grant as well as the shooting here on Fairwood.
1: Copy.

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0: Concord. I'll be 4, Victor. Can you send me that 16?
1: I copy. 1210 East 20th. Where is 16? Caller's friend hit him. Her name is Shaquilla Sparks, female black. Bye, please back her up.
2: You copy.
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3: 34A, Rossica, 680 North High. Just says to us.
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0: A 34, it's written to 1480 West Rich. Female said that a male keeps coming into her bedroom and hitting on her every day. His male has a maroon jacket and a black car and then hung up. I looked the phone number up. I believe it's actually the 16B that calls in a lot at 1451 West Rich, apartment 2.
1: 82, copy.

0: 1, 33C Company. I'll be clear to Victor from Grant. Route back to the cell.
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1: Okay, Media is on scene. Go ahead.
2: I'll be clear to you, Victor. You can send myself and 9-2 to that 26.
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0: Copy 4, Victor. Can you tell me that 38?
1: Hey, copy. I'm currently on the phone with them trying to figure out the suspect still on scene for you.
0: Copy. Thank you.
2: 50, you can have me that.

0: 5450, addition to that 38, you just got dispatched to. Caller's husband was the one trying to stop a female from stealing items. Suspect's no longer on scene. Unknown description for the person that was stealing the items.
1: Copy, additional.
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1: Copy.
2: We'll start for that 34C.
0: 5291 for Andy Oaks.

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0: 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That'll be one Adam.
1: I copy one Adam.

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1: B code 4, and you can send me that 17A.
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0: asked for.
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0: Hey, I just got to my 580 guard. Zone 4 is going to get a guard sheet in just a minute for a 4 precinct car to go to the Hudson shooting. Let's have a 17 precinct car take that.
1: I copy. 171 and 172, which one left the guard?
2: Yeah, we're both waiting for equipment. If we get a car here, we can head that way.
1: I copy.
3: One A one, she just went back inside the apartment.
4: Copy.
1: Seven three C.
5: 171, we're just released from the hospital. We have to get gas and then we'll be in route back to the sub.
1: I copy.

0: to the number again.
1: The run was written to 1480 West Ridge, but there's no apartment number. But I looked her number up, 1451 West Ridge, apartment 2 is probably where she is.
2: AD, I just spoke with her. It's good, too, on the 16 week.

0: was just handed a stack of new guards. I need a volunteer to start for OSU Main ER Room 14 now till 8:30. It's going to be out of 28.
1: Hey, 83, I'll head that way.
0: 83, thank you.
2: And 20 precinct to start as soon as possible to headquarters 5th floor now until 8:30.

0: 14 and 130, be advised, I'm going to start you for guard duty at 274 East Hudson Street in the alley.
1: 130, I copy.
0: Nine four.
2: Partial code line will start right by there.
3: I copy. S-43, copy of 5A, South Hamilton and Kingsland.
4: I copy.

0: 91.
1: Myself and 93 will be clear from the 5. Can you put us on that 33 run, please? I copy.

0: and get 33.
1: Copy.
2: Inside the apartment, she's threatening suicide and suicide by cop. Can we get another officer over here to be with the other half here?
3: I don't have anyone else. Is there anyone from the Lake Precinct that can send a car to 5778 Arborwood?
1: $200.
0: You clear code 2 and send us that card.
1: I copy. A.
4: 113A, go ahead.
5: Alright, so just to give you instructions on your guard duty. You're going to be east of the scene, blocking the alley. You're going to be relieving car 44.
2: And 181, who's covering right now?
3: Do you have any late sergeants in?
6: No one, I'm in service 5048, and I'm copying the run. Is she in the house by herself?
2: She is. No animals, no humans inside the apartment.
6: Alright, make sure your perimeter's safe. I'll be down there in a little bit, try to talk to her. We're not going to make entry on that at this point.
2: Copy, we got the front and back door.

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2: 10, 11, 13, 14, 9, 10, and 9 to 60.
1: Copy, good morning. Let me out, I'll remind you. Copy.

0: S3.
1: Go ahead, sir.
0: Good morning. You have a 30, 31, 32, and 33. And can you mark me heading down to Hudson to relieve S4?
1: I copy. Just be advised holding a Route 6A, 350 northbound Ackerman, and 8A, 3388 Indianola, both a couple hours old, and need one car for guard, 1230 to 230 Riverside, 3 Orange Room, 3016.
2: 30, I'll get the guard duty, and then I can check the 6A or 8A, whichever one's full.
1: I copy. Thank you, 30. Just thank you for that, 6A, 350 northbound at Ackerman.
2: 35.
1: Hey. 5, Reynolds.

0: 50.
1: Thank you, 4, I'll be good to you.
0: Hey, Kevin. Yes, ma'am.
2: Thanks to the other cars. I'll be at the sub working on a code one.
0: Hey, Kevin.
3: The 161, 163, and 164, and we're all waiting for equipment.
0: All right, I'll copy. Be safe.

0: That's 12 with 1.
1: All right, X-12, go ahead.
0: Good morning. 3 cars. We've got 121, 123, and 124. And do we know if they need some help with that 43 seat?
1: What was the 43C?
0: I was asking if they need some help, some relief at the 43C.
1: I copy.
2: Yes, sir.
0: 6.
2: We know we find one after crash where 60 through 64.
0: Copy, good morning.
1: The guard is supposed to start now until 8:30. 266 East Hudson in rear of, on foot.
3: 1-7, when I come.
4: 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Could you mark 9151 for this
1: assessment? I copy. Good morning. Midwatch actually has a spot of guard later. We have a lot of guards today. This one's 10:30 to 12:30, Riverside Hospital.
5: One.
1: Go ahead.
5: File one for the corpse.
1: Copy. Yep, go ahead.
6: Good morning. We're going to have 190, 191, 193, and 194, and I am 5151.
1: I copy. Good morning. I have a 17, an 8B. 48A on 19. 19 has a spot of guard later today as well. I got another book, so I'm not sure if there's any more yet, but this one's 12:30 to 2:30.
6: Okay, copy. It's in 28. You just aired a little bit again.
1: Yeah, but it might be code 4. We just got a message.
6: Copy.
7: Not on the leash, just stable lifting.
1: I copy. S20, if you can copy a transport out of the 5A.
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0: when you get a moment, if you can copy the board. Got quite a few runs holding for 14th Precinct. And we just got new guard duty. I'll let you know if you guys have any.
1: Copy.
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0: 50.
1: Go ahead.
0: I got flagged down on a 4A or something like that. Can you give me a 24 to Cleveland 13?
1: Bank Hopley to Cleveland and 13th. Is this going to be a 5A?
0: I'm still trying to figure it out.
1: All right, copy. I'm working as a 4A for now.

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1: Go ahead, sir.
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1: I copy.

0: G3. Hey, you have a guard duty from 8:30 to 10:30 at 274 East Hudson Street in the alley. Yeah, I'll be at 26 on East Hudson, that's been holding for an hour and a half, and a 17 on West Street that's been holding for almost two. I have a list or a stack of guards that I'm going through. I'll let you guys know if you have any.
1: Hi, copy. Good morning. 15 has a couple spots of guard. Hang on a minute. 1, I see, is 8:30 to 10:30, 266 East Hudson in the rear. And then 12:30 to 2:30 at Riverside.
2: Wait, copy, I'll let you know here in a minute.
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4: 13, copy, thank you.
0: A few minutes ago.

0: I'm sorry.
1: We'll start for that 17, eh?
0: 2119, Bentwood Circle, apartment 1C, Charles.
2: Five one to the clear cell, Jack. 184 will be following.
3: Sorry, copy.
4: Sorry, copy. 725.

0: precinct. I will need a one officer car for guard 10:30 to 12:30 at Hudson and Dayton.
1: That's 14. Can you repeat?
0: Affirm, sir. 14 precinct is needed. It's a one officer car, 10:30 to 12:30 at Hudson Street and Dayton Avenue.
1: $140 will take it.
0: All right, copy. Thank you.

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0: 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I have a stack of 20 sheets I still need to go through, seeing what else is available.
1: I'll probably help out.

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1: I don't see the sedan, but on the left side I got a silver Ford pickup. It's King Tom Queen 6752. 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
0: There was three friends banging on a door and just broke the window. They did leave on board a white sedan, no DOT. The son is still on scene. His name is Davon, male, black, white shirt, gray shorts. It's 10:19 at time of call.
1: So what was that for that?
2: His wife is Ashley Patton, it appears, blank and valid.
1: Okay. Thank you.

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1: Well, thanks to 92, I'll be clear to Victor. You can have me the 33 run that 91 and 93 are on.
0: Copy.

0: 2 and 23.
1: Yes, right through this 43S. We have 2566 McGuffey, 5 rounds in the front yard.

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1: Sorry, DLC, I gotta give you this guard. 8:30 to 10:30. 274 East Hudson in the alley. You're going to be relieving car 44 in the east of Scene Block in the alley.
0: 5-2, copy.
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0: 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Caller is Maxwell, sound 1019. Came to his sister's address at 6370 Newtown, said she was harassing him, calling repeatedly.
1: We got

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0: Copy.
3: You can clear the 36 on 120's district. It looks like AP is already taking care of this right now.
0: Okay, I'll copy. Thank you.

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1: 114, go ahead.
0: 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So I should probably start with the Lockbourne 104 run.
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0: 93, we have one in custody. Can you add tag King Edward Robert 4736 to the run, please?
1: I copy.
0: Let me know who it comes back to as well.
2: Nine-zero, can you also add Frank George Frank 7638 to the run and let us know who that comes back to as well?
1: 90, copy. All right, the first one comes back to a Cheryl Harris at 988 South Champion. It appears out of blank. White Lincoln.
0: Yep, thank you.
1: No problem. Checking the other one for you right now.
3: Black, white skin, black shirt, blue pants. Says he also has a warrant, wouldn't give any information about his name, and hung up.
4: That's very copy. Four copy.
5: It's in the rear of 221 and 219 Freebit. Male, white, 5'6", 6 feet, white t-shirt, lurking around caller's back gate. Caller says he is reaching over, trying to unlatch the gate. Caller refused to give her name. There was another call that came in. The caller said the person broke into her home. Then they said the back gate would not confirm which one.
6: 911.
4: 149, copy. Test 12, copy. 14, I'll have to
5: vote
4: first.
5: Okay, I'll copy.

0: Anyone advise if we are going to have an SA team today?
1: The
2: 17 has been holding for a while, 599 Wiltshire Road, C. McKenzie. Set her boyfriend, Michael Reese. Wearing a white shirt, pink shorts, hit caller's dad and pushed her. Took off northbound on Sullivan. So these 10-19. Another call came in stating that he did come back. Worried that he's going to 26 everybody. 345 is when this came in.
1: 9100, copy.
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4: 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About 2 hours old, 1310 East Hudson. Caller states neighbors are outside 26ing.

0: 121, you can open the air. We're talking with the homeowner.
1: Okay. Thank you, 121. Copy. Opening the air. Then in rear of.
2: 22, I'll take it.
1: Thank you. 9020, are you able to take the 1230 slot after that?
0: Yep.
1: Thank you.
3: Two.
1: Copy.
2: Okay. 1019. Put me back on my 34.
1: Oh, yeah, copy.

0: Copy, go for it.
1: 124, I'll copy, go for it.
2: Right away. I just drove past it.
1: I'm happy, thank you. Shirt, tan shorts, black hat, was driving a black sedan, sitting in the parking lot for quite a while.
0: 193, I'll take care of it.
1: 194, you can clear, thank you.
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1: 30.
0: Clear code 2.
1: I copy.
0: We can check the scene. We're definitely check on 7:30 this morning.
2: The resident is saying that she had a prowler in her backyard area 35 minutes ago, but there's no eight.
1: Okay. You said no one is there?
2: There's no eight.
1: I'll copy, no eight.
3: Be certain at 8 a.m. to 10 a.m. in place of S18.
2: Copy.
4: Three.
5: 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Pull me off the 50 at Rod and Richardson.
1: I copy you.

0: Car, you good? Are you over on that 16 that he just pulled up on, Broad and Richardson?
1: I got it.

0: Sarah Rapids also, you were chosen for guard 10 o'clock to 12 for 5A. Well, what was that? I didn't copy. Where did you want me to send you?
1: Wherever you need me next.
0: Okay, gotcha. Just stand by. We're just trying to get caught up on guard.

0: Copy, standby.
1: Yeah.
2: Yeah, they got a car clear. Come by 1413 South Wyatt on a vehicle. It's being towed to the barn.
0: Kroger 3417 North High. Guest Channel 5 had a walk-in at Grant. So, supposedly occurred at this Kroger. We're just looking for a scene.
3: I don't know if 3-3 is still waiting on equipment or what.
0: Any females available for a search, please? Rod and Richardson.
3: One thirty-three. I'm right down the road from it. You can clear both of them. I'll take care of it.
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0: Hello.
1: Yeah, I can send you on is 16 and 946 Parsons Avenue. The caller is Gerald and Stanton. They would like to be contacted if needed. There's a male black, extremely large with a blue shirt, another male black, no shirt, multicolored shorts, another male black, no description, a female white, no description, yelling and being extremely loud. The caller thinks that there is going to escalate. They are in front of this location, outside.
0: Now I'm done.

0: What if this one's vacant? We're going to keep looking around.
1: Copy.
2: 190. Building type, B, 4 Victor.
1: Copy.

0: 11 A, I'll use. I'll see you, Victor.
1: Alright, copy. See you, Victor.
0: One 120,
1: go ahead.
0: I'm in the hospital. Can you change my location of the property room?
1: Copy.
2: S12. I'm not in front of my computer. Do I still have my three cars clear?
1: Firm.
2: Could you start him over to the thing over here? Might need some help with all.
1: I'm sorry, I didn't hear the last part of where.
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1: All right, I copy. 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
0: I copy that.
1: Just for information for the 34114 and 9111, it's a male slumped over on a motorcycle, shirtless with blue jeans.

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0: I'm 16 at 4248 Morse Road, Toyota Direct, female black, male white, and a dog sleeping underneath their entrance door. I have drugs around them.
1: Copy.
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1: 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Is this going to be the... Oh, okay. I'll copy.

0: 2650, standby. Occurred at McDonald's at 2441 Lockbourne. A caller said they may have picture of the suspect vehicle and the tag. The caller's name is Felicia.
1: And you can send me the 16 on Evelyn.
0: Copy.
1: Three copy.
2: Just four copies.
3: Good. You can clear myself and L1 of this 16B, code 2-1.
1: Okay.
0: Go ahead.
4: I'm in contact with Rod Stone, I'll let him know.
0: Okay, thank you.
5: Take my 34.
3: All right, 6-4, your call.
0: One, 6-4.
5: You can send me my card.
0: I got some sending cards.

0: be code 2. They don't want to talk to us anymore. We'll take the 17A in Wedgewood.
1: Go ahead, sir.
2: Yeah, it's a scene on Hudson. You're going to have 115 in the front and 171 in the back until CFSU gets finished. All the other spots have been released.
1: I copy that.
0: I walk a whole lot. There's no seat here.
1: Copy, no problem.

0: 193.
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0: Female 51 to the Jack. My mileage is 12.
1: One
0: 15
1: to
0: 193,
1: going to meet you there with the search.
0: I apologize, ma'am. I didn't realize you marked up. I can meet you there or at 15 sub, or I can stay here.
1: I just left 15 sub, so I'll just meet you at the Jack.

0: 11.
1: Go ahead.
0: You have me at a 14, sir.
1: Okay.
2: Fifty-four fifty-one Edwards Farm. Five eighty. Did you contact 580 to tell them your position was code 4?
3: No, I haven't.
2: Okay, we'll let them know.
4: Clear code 4 off this, and can you send in the code, please?
1: Can send me 21.
2: Thank you, copy. 2671 Cleveland Avenue. Caller states, trying to get his head above water, feels alone, has a mental disorder. Doesn't want to harm himself. Would you like another car?
5: 2-1, I'm wondering if you can have that.
2: Hey, copy. 2671. Hey, copy. 2-1, would you still like to go?
5: Yeah, keep going.
2: Hey, copy.
6: I don't know. I haven't even found the run yet. Hang on one second, or if anybody else might know.
1: Is this going to be Machete Mike?
6: Yes.
7: It's 64647 C. Charles.
6: 64647.
1: Copy. Thank you.

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1: Paul Mellon, Paul Berry.

0: 90.
1: Okay. I had a 48-day in the area of Philippi and Broad. I'm 2 Victor off of that. I'm close to Galloway and Broad, so I'll head that way as well.
2: After you were dispatched, called on response time at 8:07, and then calling again here at 8:09 or 8:10, do you want Part 10 to go over there? You might have your hands full.
1: And just put me on it.
2: Thanks, Ted.

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1: 194.
0: Two Victor, start for the 34.
1: 289 South Austin, thank you.

0: pulling up any more description than what you might be?
1: No, she was just driving by. So, male, white, tall, bald, thin, orange t-shirt, black pants, backpack. I remember seeing his picture. He definitely has a lot of tattoos, facial hair.
0: You work out a little bit of a turkey hill now. Sorry, the sheets are curvy, guys.
1: Copy. This guard is code 4 as well.
2: 83, copy, thank you.
1: Where's this code 4?
2: Copy, thanks.

0: and 11 and 14, he's calling again. But FYI, or heads up.
1: Just down the way from that other one on Fountain Lane, that 17A, we'll check it.
2: Okay. Okay. I copy.
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0: Disregard.
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0: 41.
1: And we cook four again. It's a secure building. Nobody's fighting out in the parking lot until we have a property manager who wants to trespass people.
0: Copy, code 4.

0: Okay, for cars on the Galilee Broad, I called the caller back. They said he was standing at the southeast corner at the light getting ready to cross, but they weren't really sure which way he was going to cross the street, though.
1: Now, well, we went west on Galloway and south on, I'm sorry, west on Broad and south on Galloway. That's code 4. We're heading eastbound now.
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2: Thirty-seven sixty-eight Conway Drive. It's been holding for about 3 hours.

39 West Rich Street, apartment C, as in Charlie. The caller's name is Daryl and does want to be seen. Their ex, female, white, 28 years old, short black hair, work outfit, broke out the window and attacked the caller. No weapon seen. And just additional information on that 17-160-163, another call has come through from a woman named Faith, which is the sister of the DV victim, says that sister's ex is still in the home and they are outside on foot waiting. Now they're waiting in front of 829 Souter.

0: 11.
1: Did he say if he was going to be in a vehicle or anything?
0: Let me read through all this. I know he's using 911 on response time repeatedly. Hang on.
1: Never mind, he found us.

0: 163. I'm not sure yet, but this 27 on South Souter and West Ridge Avenue may be related to the run that you're on now for the 7939 West Ridge. I'm trying to confirm that now.
1: Copy.
0: 83 San Marcos. Copy. Have a great day. Affirm. We're up to 16 off of Jonathan Parkway.
1: Okay. Who's with you?
0: It's just 201.
1: Okay. I got you there.
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0: Good morning, in-service 5352.
1: Copy, good morning. I'm not sure if you're aware, but they have you down for a 12-2 guard at headquarters 580.
0: Oh, yeah.

0: 33C.
1: I'll be headed back to 3SIL.
0: I copy.
1: Good.
0: Can you put us back on IR-58, please?
2: You should already have it.
0: Thank you.

0: 84, did anybody answer up for a drone?
1: Not yet, I can call county.
0: I assume we don't have K-9 working today. Is there a county dog?
1: I'll call.
2: 152, they're saying he went eastbound on Broad again, still working on camera footage.
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0: Everyone, I'm just north of 5601 West Broad Street. 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
1: Copy.

0: Any drone operator to Channel 3. Drone operator to Channel 3 to look for a suspect out of the yesterday citywide 10-3. We have it where Machete Mike may be in the area of Lockbourne Road and Marion Road, but Zone 3 is also taking a look because he was also spotted in Galloway Road and Broad Street as well.
1: Up when you throw down.
2: 200. Hey, it looks like 202 is helping out over there on Ellery. Can you go back 202 up plus 79?
1: Copy.

0: clothing description on him?
1: 1 on phone, 3 1 second. Got a possible detained on zone 3.
0: But
2: yeah, this one's code 4 as well. Myself and 2. We'll start with Shell. Looks like Shell and Betsy are one and the same. So we'll see if anyone's at Shell first.
0: Perfect.

0: Shannon, that guy is code 4. Is that code 4 for both those rounds?
1: No, sir. Give me a second.
2: Not him. Are we still looking for somebody wearing an orange t-shirt and black shorts that is him?
3: This is the guy that matches the video of Peter Chief, so I don't think so.
2: Copy, thank you.
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0: 133, putting you on it.
2: Six one.
0: 161.
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0: Go for it. You can tell me my 16.
1: 5333, Jasmine.

0: 142.
1: Shell is clear for oil. We'll be heading to Batsy.
0: Okay.
2: One to full copy. Thank you.
3: No problem. Three. One 15-2 Victor accidental.

0: for officers in the area. Just some additional information for officers. Like the on Machete Mike, we're getting calls from people in the area at the 2320 South 7th Street, the Hudson Meat. Run in with Machete Mike last night, and he ran him off from a brick building.
1: Clear, 10-4.
0: Copy. Black holes wearing a black baseball cap.

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3: 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You can try to call back, see if she's got a different help for us.
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0: One 161.
4: 161.
0: Our victim is requesting a 24 at Rich and Davis for head pain.
4: Okay, I thought we were either at Rich and Davis.
0: That's correct.
4: I'll copy.
5: ID 31 comments added. I'll be 2 Victor for now.
4: Copy.

0: Hello.
1: Yeah, that description didn't get added to this other run for Lackawanna Marion. So the South 7th, what was the time frame on that one, and what was the clothing description given?
0: Yeah, that information was all from last night, and he hasn't seen him today.
1: Okay, gotcha. What was he wearing when he did see him?
0: Last seen, well, last night wearing a black shirt, black pants, and a black baseball hat.

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0: You're going to be in room 4.
1: Copy.

0: Hey, it's your ceiling vent, so I'm dripping. 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Yikes. You could hire the guy your neighbor recommended, but I'm pretty sure that's just his cousin. Do we know if he's licensed, or does he just own a ladder?
1: Listen to your home. Go with Thumbtack. Upload a photo or voice note, and we'll diagnose your project and match you with the right pro for the job. Thumbtack. We know homes. 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
1: 170.
0: Raise 36, 270 westbound at Sawmill for a shovel in the far right lane.
1: Code for that 48A, or that 48. I checked it yesterday. The owner was the one that called it in. It caught on fire.
0: Which 48A was that?
1: The 48 there, 3600 block one.
0: Oh, the 48. I'm sorry, I thought you said 48A. Okay, so you want me to call for that 48?
1: Yeah, I'm sorry, I didn't say 48A first. Yeah, I checked it yesterday. The owner was the one that called it in. It caught on fire.
0: Okay, I'm happy. Go for it.
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0: I copy. 200 and 202 are going to be clear off of that.
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1: 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Fire Hazard, copy that transport.

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1: Half of 92 is going to ride with us, medics, and other half is all on.
0: Copy.
2: That's 20, copy.
0: S-12. S-12, go ahead.
3: 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Got myself, 130, 114, and 9111.
0: I'm copy. Checking the homeless camp at south of 795 Marion.
1: 163, do we have an ETA on the medic?
0: 163, I'll check.

0: He's had a change of mind. 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
1: 163, I'm sorry. 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
0: Abram. Hey,

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0: 82.
1: 30 at the Dollar General, 1350 West Broad, being called in by interface. Male black, tall, brown hair, white shirt, black shorts with a bunch of bags that aren't Dollar General bags, putting stuff inside of them. Ice, baby products, cleaning items.
2: At Penn, another cat neighbor had came out and stated that there was a little girl and boy playing late last night in the parking lot. Unsure if it is the same little girl.
0: Good.
1: A 38 report, 880 Greenlawn Avenue, 43A's to the building. I found two runs that are probably related.
2: It is a 31A high risk at 111 Ship Mill, apartment 301. There's a female black mixed, that's 3 years of age, laughing in a light pink sweater, black shirt, black pants. Another neighbor came out and stated that there was a little girl and boy playing late last night in the parking lot, but not, but unsure if it's the same little girl.
0: Okay. And you have a car on that run?
2: Yes, two of them.
1: Okay. 150.
3: Thanks, Bill. 151. We'll be two bigs right here.
1: Howdy.

0: 64.
1: 164.
0: I'll check out that 16. Very argumentative. In fact, he's called twice in a matter of only about 4 minutes. We did ask if he would like to talk to the officers, and he doesn't want to.
2: Okay, I'll go sit by the park and see if he comes out. Otherwise, if he calls back in again, I'll let him know it's a city park and it's daytime.
0: No, hang on a second. We might have to add a second car on that. He's calling right now. He just told a complaint taker, I'm on my way to the park to handle this myself.
2: Copy.
0: 40, can you get over? Yeah, copy.
3: He's saying he went southbound on Briel and then westbound in the alley south of

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1: I have male, black, tall, brown hair, white shirt, black shorts.
2: Black, carrying about 4 laundry bags full of stuff.
0: Did you come?
3: Perfect.

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1: Code 2, and you can add me to 164's run.
0: I'll copy. Code 2, adding you to 164's run.

So just to advise for 11 precinct, there's a 16B 400 West Whittier at the Scioto Audubon Metro Park. There's a male white mid-30s shirtless blue pants sitting on a rail at the dog entrance. CFD is already staging the scene. He's been yelling, screaming, rambling about whatever and hitting himself hard over and over.

0: What is for?
1: One
0: 64, go ahead. We're not United. It's going to be code 4. You can keep us together and send us to the 16 at Patio Bar.
1: I'll copy. Great. 163.
2: Jim Victor, he needs me to 49.
1: Copy. I know too.
0: One oh three. We'll be following 100.
1: Copy.
0: One three three.
3: 31A has been RTO'd. I'll be 2 with you.
1: I'm copy.
3: 132, same mark.
1: Copy.

0: Esco.
1: Esco, go ahead.
0: We've moved a little further east, we're checking behind the AEP plant on Marion.
1: Okay, you said you were moving further east of that location, and what was the rest, because it was a little bit of background noise?
0: Copy, I don't have the address, but it's the AEP plant on Marion, close to Marion and Champion, checking the camp south of it.
1: Okay, you said the AEP plant, Marion and Champion?
0: Different.
1: Alright, I copy.

0: Sorry, 16th Precinct, they canceled that 400 West Whittier, so that's code 4.
1: Nothing for it.
0: 164, go ahead.
1: Sorry, I think you sent me the wrong one. I think 163, what are the 49? 161 and 164 will take the 16 patio bar.
0: Okay, I'll copy.

0: 161.
1: This run's going to be code 4. You can put myself and 164 on that 16B.
0: Okay, I got you. Is you and 164 on that 16B?
1: That's correct. We're both code 4 out here.
0: All right, thank you.

0: Aforion District 3116 South Hamilton Road. It happened on the 3rd. See you, Osmond.
1: Copy.

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1: Go ahead.
0: Be clear, code 4. I'll be dealing with the 46 between Central and Braille, south of Broad. 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
1: Copy.
2: So you're not clear? Okay, 163, disregard. I'll get it fixed.

0: 160, it looks like it was 739 West Rich. 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
1: I'm at the sub on a good one.
0: All right, you got it. I fixed it.

0: Dear Clinton.
1: Yes, sir. Good morning.
0: Marine Service 5132.
1: S95, I got you.
2: I'll copy.
3: S94.
2: Go ahead, sir.
3: You also have a 9041 in service.
2: I copy.
0: One seven four.
2: I'm
0: having issues with my cat. I'm code 4.
2: Copy.

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1: 8-8 McAllister Delhi, 7664 Sawmill, half his rear door motion.
0: I got it. 174, you can have me.
1: Copy.

0: 163, take it at 16 in Dallas.
1: All right, that one is 342 East Gay. It is Domino's 1016 calling in by staff. There is a male, black, shoulder length threads, white t-shirt, and camo green shorts. He's doing something that's bothering the caller who wants to be seen.

0: 161.
1: Go ahead.
0: Myself and 164 are going to be code 2 out here, and we'll start heading over toward Meek.
1: That sounds like a plan, because if you can believe it or not, they're still calling. We just got another call just a minute ago. So it's 72 Meek. Yeah, apparently we got some tires were flattened overnight, the street's a mess, and then 101 Meek just called 3 minutes ago. So I'm going to send both of them to you.

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0: One 160. 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
1: Car 160, okay.

0: The room that was struck in the building is room 208. There were three residents in the room and a supervisor. Additionally, it sounds as though the supervisor was possibly grazed, and she is at a hospital right now getting checked out. We're trying to get a hold of her to get further information.
1: Okay, copy. That's 19, copy.
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0: We did C3. This is 38th PNC Bank, 2700 Cleveland Avenue. Caller states the crowbar is laying next to an ATM that's opened up. Doesn't look like caller is a employee.
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1: 349.
0: And 670 East, right around Neal. That's zone 4, right?
1: Okay, I'm not sure. Check, what are you at?
0: You check with zone 4. See, they have a 25, possibly. I'm going to see if I can pinpoint a little bit closer.
1: Okay.

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1: Okay, I'm 670 West now. Yeah, it's in the woods here. 670 West, exit 2A is an apple.
0: Not copy, I'll start fire.

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1: Copy.
0: One ninety. I'll be pulling up on South Burgess.
1: I copy.

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0: police fire channel, and they told me that they already have it, and they're responding. I'm just going to stand by on the freeway here until it's put out.
1: Okay, I'll copy. Thank you.
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0: 163, I'm sorry. You were talking about S95. I was talking. What is your traffic? Anybody copies 163?
1: 163. He tried to come out the back. He went back in the house. He's in a black shirt, gray sweatpants. He's saying he's not going to come out of the house. He's not going to talk to us.
0: Copy. Do you need more cars over there?
2: And being advised by coordinators here that this victim was possibly 14. She's headed to Mount Carmel East and critical.
3: 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S20, if you can copy.
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1: We have one detained separate from the situation. I'm still out here.
0: I copy, one detained separate from the situation.
2: And then you walk up top.
1: Negative.
0: Did you put us on the top for a paper? Okay.

0: Yes, bud.
1: Yes, sir.
0: Yes, ma'am, you can see my guard.
1: Hey, Cap, you're on it.

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1: Good.
0: Hey, I got to start you on this 7 at 1203. Oh, I'm sorry, 9111. It's priority only. Disregard.
1: I got it.

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0: Negative.

0: 201, it's Clary, open the air.
1: 201, I copy you, opening the air.
0: Did you?
2: On this 5, I'm not seeing anything at the entrance ramp on Cook Road, the 71 south, so I'm going to go up to Morse and come back down southbound.
0: I don't copy. 2-1, you got that?
3: Hey, perfect.

0: 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Was there a medic number for this transport?
1: Engine 32, medic 32.
0: Copy, thank you.
2: 201.
1: 201.
3: The witness that found a victim is going to be at 3985. He is going to stay at his residence. Is across the way until he's needed.
1: I copy.
0: Just me.
4: I copy.

0: So somebody working in.
1: 643 accidental.
0: Before, what was that? I'm sorry.
1: Accidental.
0: Okay, no problem.

0: Go ahead.
1: Female 519 to Jack, mileage 19.
0: 951.
2: One 30's with me. We got a special duty officer as well.
0: I'm happy to 2295 Carson. What was the rest?
2: We're going to be checking a camp.
3: Four more special. I'm with him.
0: Copy. That's 12.

0: 83.
1: Yeah, we found the shell casings, quite a few rifle rounds, and we are south of building 860 in the parking lot.
0: Copy.
2: Cops found the father of the 31A.

0: 164 to 163.
1: Go ahead.
0: Yeah, you still back?

0: on Greenlawn. I did add another incident number. I think they came in close to the same time. This one was at 860 Greenfield. So there were a group of people that walked over to the park area and shot off 30 to 40 rounds.
1: Anyone Western Avenue can be paraphernalia off my deceased client.
0: Copy.

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0: 6, you can copy 33A at 1263 East Dublin Grenville, the VP. There's a male white red shirt coming in and out of the store, throwing things, has a knife, and he keeps walking between here and Popeye's. Sounds like multiple people are arguing.
2: Work out.
3: Yes, so can you actually threaten anybody with a knife yet?
0: I just said he has a knife after throwing things in the store, but there's other people arguing.

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1: Copy.
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0: 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You'll be relieving car 52.
1: I got it.
0: I copy.

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1: Car 60?
0: I'm clearing up, one Victor. I'll check my 16.
1: Copy, Newark Stinging, a black Charger Hellcat, tag of 7, Ocean Henry Henry Henry 7 to 5605 Telluride.
0: All right, I'll help.

0: We're heading to the 33, and the 16 sounds like it's related at Norwood, 1213 East Dublin, Greenville. Male black, bald, heavy set. Tried to run over a female with his black Nissan Altima, and he's now stuck on the curb.
1: Wait a second.
2: One eight one. Is there an address for the 31A? I don't see 9180 anywhere.
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0: 151 and 152. A 30 just, 2270 Morningview Lane, feet Jarvis. So 2 minutes ago, a teenage male black dry box with gold tips, black shirt that says smile, black pants, took caller's package off the porch. No weapon seen, took off westbound on foot.
1: One five one. And headquarters ID 76, unit mileage is 277.

0: Yeah, the rest of 16 is still tied up on that 16B. Oh, so can we get the officer from another precinct to meet 160 at the headquarters Sally Port to help with that 5-1?
1: I'll copy.
2: 161 to 153,

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1: Oh. 161, we need 163 to come back out front.
0: 163.
2: Please be copy.
3: Nine two.
2: At Core Right in Kirkwood, there's a 29 with a toy gun. It looks like an AK-47, but it's just a water gun. I could to them, so if you get calls on them, just know that.
0: I copy.
1: Sorry, I'm going to get on the call real quick.
4: All right, thanks.

0: 190. If there's any canine close to swing by for a sniff, that'd be good.
1: Any canine to channel 3, please.
2: I'm clear. I'm going to start over towards 16 person count meet.
1: Okay. Copy.
2: We're going to have one detained. Copy. Just one detained. That's all I got. I'll be clear then unless you guys need me.
1: Channel 3. K9 and Channel 3.

0: 23, I'm coach, you can hear me that.
1: Okay.
2: One eight one.
0: Two Victor, you can add me to the BP run, and it looks like that's the same run as the 16 at Norwood. The car is actually at the BP lot.
2: Right, okay.

0: You can leave them on it for now. I think 16 is still maybe sorting that out, but I'm sure if they can take a spot, sure they will.
1: Okay, I'm happy.

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0: I'll copy Indy Mileage 278. 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

0: 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I'll show everybody else clear.
1: Two on code four, thank you. Clear, thank you.
2: Toyota RAV4, John Ocean Frank, 9693. 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
3: 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Still turning east and
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0: 175119 Avery Crest. It's going to be apartment 202. Occurred last night around 9 p.m. 29's father assaulted her and took her vehicle.
3: Isn't she coming?
4: Before I copy.

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1: What?
2: Can you start for that 5 that I'm getting, please? Hall and Georgesville Green SUV and a motorcycle. See if he's on scene.
1: Seven. 5 Georgesville.

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0: Myself and two, I want back to the jack.
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0: Virginia, what time does this run come in?
1: Original call was 9:54.
0: How did they get? Callers a passerby said there was a male black shirt sitting on a maroon Chevy hatchback with front end damage in the parking lot. Male appears to be 1019.
2: No, it was a common copy.
0: A copy.

0: 172.
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0: No, these all look like previous ones.

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0: Myself and 9180 are going to check the Norwood. There's, I don't know if they're suspects, but they're an involved party. There's three white males and a white female over here we're looking for.

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1: Here for an evidence check, see if we can have one response to this location.
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0: for the S-94.
1: Okay, Charlie 411 for a higher 16, residents in at 8865 Lyra. Caller security said female white heavy set was running away from a male white on board a black Toyota Camry chasing after her and her child. The caller thinks he might be domestic.
2: Ninety-ten, I copy from Park and Worthington Galena.
0: There, under the original 45 report.
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4: I'm out at this Hudson address. The coroner's transport just got here. They're up front. Where do you want them?

0: And I'll have fun. Guard duty slot for A Company, any 1-2 precinct officer, 12:30 to 2:30, Q's uniform, East Hudson in the alley.
1: Two-1, I can take it.
0: Thank you.
2: Caller unsure if he knows the homeowner, saying he arrived on board a motorcycle in the backyard.
1: We'll be clear. 2 Victor from this. Send us your second AA.
0: 7706, Holland Sanji.
3: That's all that happened. Did you propel that?
0: Well, I can.
1: No, same mark.
0: Probably S95. I'm adding you as well. Do I need you to hold air?

0: 123, you can call me off this and put me on 42.
1: I'll copy. Cars en route to the 42. Additional information has come in. There was another call that the actual address is 546 Southwood, and the suspect took off on a motorcycle, went towards Parsons.
2: 7 4 9. Silver Drive, please.
1: Yes, ma'am.
3: Was there any mention of weapons on the suspect?
1: No, negative. No weapons.
4: Suspect and motorcycle, please.
1: It's the suspect, male, black, unknown clothing description. There was no description of the motorcycle.
4: Officer to the victim's residence.
5: Okay.
1: What was that?
6: He has already left the scene. I'm here with the victim now.
1: Towards Parsons.
3: Time frame on that.
1: 110, what's the time frame?
6: 3 minutes ago. She's not being cooperative at all, but the door is kicked in.
1: Can you confirm that there are no weapons?
6: I don't know if he has any or not.
1: Are we able to get a clothing description of the male or in a bike description?

0: You can open the air. I'm good in here.
1: Okay, closing the air.
0: She won't provide a description. Will not tell us anything.
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1: An 801, please, 742 Harmon Avenue at Trusted Journey entry door.
2: Okay. 190, thanks for the cars for coming by. I'm 2 Victor. I'm sorry, 1 Victor. You can send me Paris.
1: I copy, thank you, 632 South Terrace.

0: 172.
1: Zeke cleared the other car. She's not here. There's no 17. It's just we're trying to report a car stolen again. It's in the UUMP, but I got to explain it to her again. We'll be here for a minute.
0: I copy. 171, 174, I'll show you clear.
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1: Go ahead.
0: Car is actually sitting over at the Terracana dispensary. And it's a temp tag Union 489448. And I don't see anybody on board. I'll check here.
1: I copy.
0: Running that tag and let me know what it comes back to.

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0: Go ahead.
2: I'm going to have the female half of this. We are going to be at the Dave and Buster's parking lot on the north end of the building.
0: Copy.
3: I'm going to go back to comm. May have just rolled in here recently, and we're going to check for some hit skips. Heavy front passenger damage.
0: Copy. 31 Melrose Avenue, caller states three teenage boys are throwing firecrackers in her yard. Male white, white shirt, black hat, female black, both with black shirts.
4: 21, copy. Light movement. Alright,
0: hey, Kevin. Four years old. He's saying no shirt, no shoes.
5: 1 or 2, copy.
0: 4-1, copy.
6: Yes, 4, copy.

0: Indianapolis. Somebody's trying to mark.
1: 110.
0: Hey, 110, what's going on?
1: I think the other car is having those to run to Victor.
0: Alright, I'll copy. For A's and 5A's in the last 24 hours, and there's nothing on 670.
1: Tag, nothing's coming back on the tag either.

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1: John.
0: I'm Joe Jenkinson at 17-8.
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1: Copy.
3: Well, my thanks to those two guys. I'll be busy for some on a code one.
1: Copy.

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0: You guys need a 17 out of 194.
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0: 190, you okay?
1: Oh, stop and back up.
0: Before you with him?
2: Over.

0: 19 is tied in custody.
1: I copy for at that location. Sir, took a handful of pills.
2: Sports captain.
3: Four 94, 861 South Lane.
1: I'm sorry, where are you at?
3: 861 South Lane.
1: Copy.
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1: Copy.
5: I'm
1: sorry, did you say you were going to circulate?
4: Yeah, I just got to circulate.
1: I copy. Other cars should have that.
2: '84 to '83 Can you go back to C?
6: '82 Yeah, this is 22 with workers.
1: Copy. For this 10-18 That's 19 if you can copy. 123 Dana. 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
6: Did you copy?
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0: Michigan's male is going to act like he did not hit her. Sounds like she's possibly outside. There is a history at 5615 Red Carnation with this phone number. On the on callback, female wouldn't tell an address.
1: I copy. Paul in Georgia.

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1: We're coming from 10 sub.
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3: Elderly gentleman here just needed to know what time the ambulance picked him up yesterday, so he's all good.
2: Hi, copy.
4: That's 3, I'm clear.
2: I copy.
5: I'll work on paper.
2: Copy.

0: Go ahead.
1: This is the car, Steve Victor.
0: Copy.
1: Virginia.
2: It is. I just spoke with her. She is 3 miles away. She'll be responding in a white Nissan Rogue.
1: We copy.
0: Copy, McDuffie in East Hudson.
1: I'll get 21 off at that way as well.
0: Copy.

0: Yeah, copy. Not close, but I'll head that way.
1: Radio S-19.
2: Thank you.
1: Could you work on the comm channel, please? Fire 3307 East Broad. Female black, white shirt with red pinstripes, black shorts, left on foot, northbound James.
0: I-6. The building is secure and everything is shut tight. I don't think they're open today.
1: Copy.

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1: If I take the other cars, I'll be code 1. I can take that 34C.
0: Thank you. 1524 Georgesville.

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1: I'm sorry, you broke up. Did you say it's a sub?
0: Yeah, I'll be a 10 sub on the code 1.
1: Copy. I'll copy.

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1: Clear code 1 Victor, and if you could put me on a 16A at the sub, on 19 sub, like on a walk up.
0: Alright.
2: 190. 190. Alright, so I'm just gonna head to Franklin 10, not Garmin.
0: Okay. Information's on the run.
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0: 42. Myself and 43 are going to have the juveniles over at 1326 Indianola. I'll just get apartment here in a second.
1: 1326 Indianola, I copy.

0: 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Anybody that might be able to clear up, got another call from CFD. They're on scene out there on the 47A, and I guess the 14-year-old is giving them a hard time. No 5-7 or 3, but she's being far more complicated than they thought.
1: That's

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1: Code 4, can you RP at 23 at this time, please?
0: Copy. I do have a 17 with one party at scene at 1551 Bryden Road, unit 334. The caller's name you'll be meeting is James.
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0: Copy. You're welcome.
3: There's no address with those numbers down here. No one's flagging us down in the location we've been.
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1: I'll have 40 for a property room later. 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
1: Peggy BP.
0: I'm sorry, I didn't copy you.
1: What's Peggy BP?
0: Okay.

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1: 60.
0: 1 Victor for New York PD. It's impounded to our impound lot.
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0: 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You can put me on 30A, circulate in the area.
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2: AD, clear cut 2. 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
1: Copy.
3: 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Come up code 4. OBS is on a code 1.
1: Copy.
4: Of 55, please, at 5835 Central College Road.
1: I have it.

0: 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The other one turn was offered a 4A at 640 East Woodrow.
1: 635.
0: Copy.

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1: 100. No one here wants our help. I'll be too big.
0: Copy.
2: 103, same mark.
0: Okay. You guys want to pick from what we have left, what you want?
1: Well, I can start towards that third one.
0: Okay, thank you. You want the 30A on plural?
2: 3, yeah, we're checking.
0: All right, thanks. Almost caught up.
3: Yeah. Tag is King Henry X-ray 8268.
4: Was that 8268? You cut out.
5: 8262.
4: I copy.
5: If I had a 122, you think he's still back there, same as Mark, maybe?
6: Not sure. I'm not sure when they last saw him.
7: That's 12 to 111. We're going to go check Samus one more time. If they added information, if they saw mail creeping behind the porta-johns down there, that might have matched the description, so we're going to check that one more time.
1: Shot for us this morning.
3: Negative. Of the cop called a heliport to see if they'll come out.
6: Hold off for now.
3: I copy.

0: 84.
1: You dispatched the run. 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
0: Three.
1: And additionally, if you can change the 10 code on this to a 43.
0: I copy.

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1: I copy.

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1: Engine 6, 3 to 1 at speed.
0: I'm going to have a sergeant copy that transport. How is this 33A?
2: S91, I copy. Treated at speed.
0: Thank you.

0: Go ahead.
1: Copy, clear from Greenlawn. Can you show me a route to 190 at Franklin?
0: Copy.
2: Point.
0: Hey, checked for fire. Looks like Medic 181 took one to Children's Stable out of the 47A. Is that going to be code 4RN?
2: That comes different.

0: 194.
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0: Are there any glow officers on this air?
2: Where do you need me?
0: They're at Franklinton.
3: Mount Carmel Franklinton, sir.
4: Good.
5: Can you take the 31 report for me, please? 3176 East Hudson Street, going to see IFRA. This is on his daughter, Khadija, who hasn't been seen since last night, around 6. Thank you.
6: At the Scioto Mile, two suspects on a motorcycle riding on a bike trail.

0: 13.
1: 13.
0: Yeah, my name's Westville. I made positive contact with Vic here, and I'll be waiting here until the detective's arrived.
1: I copy.

0: 7071.
1: Seven zero.
0: One. And a sergeant to copy, please. High risk 31, 190 Carl Brown Senior Way, Department 1C for Charles, saying that their mom with Alzheimer's left about 30 minutes ago, unknown where she went. Her name is Renee Mitchell, 62, female black, gray coat, blue jeans, blue shoes with rainbow stripes. She's done this several times before. She usually just wanders around the neighborhood.
1: Send your
2: best to help them.
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0: Residential 8159 East Oakland Avenue. Josh going to be the panel tamper.
1: I'm good.
0: All right, 32 is correct.

0: talk.
1: Oh, hey, sir. S-12, we just received guard from headquarters. They want a 12 precinct car to go on place at 2 precinct to Hudson at 2.

0: will we have anyone available, or should I advise her that we wouldn't?
1: Hang on, let me take a look.
0: I'm happy. 0161, where are you trying to park?
2: I was just letting you know we didn't have a sergeant today.
0: I'm happy, thank you.

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1: We've got a 1449 Oakland Park Avenue at Family Dollar. Our caller is saying that there's a female black with a blue tank top and pink shorts currently concealing items. She's putting a lot of things in her bag, but they're unsure what all she took so far.
0: 21, I copy. 2-7. I'm 21, I copy from 5-7.
1: Thank you both.
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0: clear in the zone. What do you got?
1: Two seven two.
0: I got nobody clear on the zone. What do you have?
1: 60 on the bus.
2: I can have that way. I'm coming from Livingston and McNaughton.
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2: Twenty-seven report, 2515 Bridgestone C's in Asia.
1: Can I code for this 36 of the Coles at 1855 Hillard Route? It says clothes are completely scattered across the parking lot next to the drop-off clothing box. It's taking up 4 to 5 parking spots.
3: Yeah, that sounds like a civil matter of staff. I'm probably throwing the bin. I appreciate you.
1: All right, thank you.

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0: I'll send your 44A over. It's over at OSU East, 21 Taylor Avenue. Are you looking for ER room 29?
1: Got it.
0: Thank you.

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0: 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They've left.
1: I copy.

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0: Can you stack the 44 man out of the 31?

0: Well, the 34 CFD made it out there pretty quick. It is going to be a 1018 at 8369 Yuma, 8369. Caller found the 65-year-old friend had passed. Looks like a medic 27 just pronounced her just a minute ago, or a little bit ago.
1: I got you. We'll bring her out. All right, copy.

0: Can you copy the 17 holding, please? It's 2420 Cleveland Avenue. We got it typed first, asking to send police, and then a female called and said her 29 father was threatening to put hands on her. Doesn't look like there's any physical violence yet.
1: Hard copy.
0: Thanks.

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0: The Walmart, you are going to meet up with loss prevention at 2700 Bethlehem at 1016. They've got a male white, black shirt, black pants refusing to leave over by the, looks like general merchandise door itself. The caller, again, is going to be waiting over there flagging out.
1: What's it going to come?
2: 72, Kevin.
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6: 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I can have that one in a minute.

0: 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I'll start from my 17 from about Hamilton and Moore's Road.
1: Copy. 6-1, if you can head that way as well. 6345 to Q Street. Pardon me, 203. Boyfriend push and head caller. Same as Brian Scruggs. Smell black. Average build. Left a minute ago on board a black Chevy sedan.
2: Six one copy.
1: Okay, can I get you on A for a second?

0: information. Serena has a 6 that turned out as a 16 at 71 10 northbound from 11th. Saying that a red Chevy Cruze was driving reckless. The caller thought it looked like the female wanted to get out of the vehicle. The tag on it was Adam Boy 36766 with an out-of-state tag, but unknown what state. Male black driver, female white passenger.
1: You just want to bring your cruiser over this way when you get out. That'll be fun.
2: Randy, if you can update this, will be west of the VFW in the woods.
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0: 40 at 634 South Wheatland. 5 spent casings in the driveway in the alley. Caller Angie wants to be seen. I've looked for any 43As or 43Ss in the area in the last 24 hours and didn't find anything.
1: Copy, thank

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0: Okay.

0: Are you trying to mark?
1: Sorry, no.
0: That's okay. Great, the 2-1 and 2-3.
2: 2-1. 22.
0: Can you guys start for the 17? It's 2420 Cleveland Avenue. It's apartment 327A Adam. A female caller texted first and asked us to send police. Then we got another call saying that her 29 father was threatening to put hands on her. His name is Taiwan. White shirt, gray shorts, and no weapons.
2: 2-1, I copy. Open park, Cleveland. 23, I copy. 21, you gotta give me a second. I'm coming from Cassidy Hudson.

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0: 102, I guess next up is a 40 run at 2300 Vadis on several shell casings in the street.
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0: she's coming to the door.
1: Thank you.
0: Yep.
2: Ready for? Anyone out here? No CFD or anyone?
3: Right, hang on. Let me call over and see what they're doing.
0: B1 Brighton, apartment 334. Caller said his girlfriend has been threatening to kill him, tried to run over him earlier. She's no longer on scene.
4: One, two, three, Delby. My guards at 1230, correct?
0: Affirm, sir.

0: to Henderson and Kenny. And I can't explain why they didn't tell us, but Henderson and Kenny.
1: I got you.

0: No rush.
1: I copy. Hey, sir. 504 is asking you call to heliport when you have time.
2: Okay.

0: information. If anyone's in the area of the CVS at 1211 Morse Road, have a male concealing merchandise in his pants. He's a male black ball cap with black and white design on it, black shirt, black pants. Came on foot, no weapons.
1: He was involved in the four, Henderson and Kenny. Can you grab the paper since it's, of course, in three precinct and 174, you can disregard head northern.
2: I can repeat that.
1: Apparently it happened in Henderson and Kenny. Their fire alarm office has no idea on how that Cheviot location ever came in, so it's going to send three precinct over to take the paper.
2: I'm over here now. I can get start getting information together and relay it for them when they get here.
1: Okay, that'll work.
3: Get around.
4: They're just getting general burn. Copy. Thank you.
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0: 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Have a 340 S1 if you can copy. 2551 Chalk Road at the church. 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

0: 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I'll be deploying our drone from our station, so it'll be in that area here in just 2 minutes or so.
1: Supposed to be purple shirt, orange pants for the run, but we'll be there in a few minutes.

0: That's working. I have a card check, Fairmore Elementary, Playground.
1: Hey, it looks like 31A. 29 is in town. They were in the basement. 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
0: That's working carefully.

0: 102, have you made it to that 40 yet?
1: I have not.
0: Okay. I'm going to pull you off that, and as soon as I get another car clear, have you head for this 47A here in a minute?
2: Sure, I can go with them. My copy's 47A.
0: All right, 2521 Anderley.
1: 2-8, copy Harris and Easton.
2: Thank you, Glenwood Bridge.
3: The last call, the person I spoke to, he said he was waiting outside, didn't know where the female half went, and she was threatening to kill him, and that she tried to run him over earlier. We do have multiple...
1: I'm talking to you right now. I'm not talking about a domestic with his girlfriend, so I don't know where that person is.
3: I copy. The original caller was the property manager.

0: friend. The first time I called back their number, it was 614. I called their PS back, and I looked on the run. They also called earlier and said it was a domestic.
1: What was the phone number?
0: The PS is 614-605-3851.
2: That's 19. You can probably clear them.
3: Thank you.

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1: 9021.
0: Can you take the 31 report for me, please? At 2300 Brentonville Boulevard. I'm going to see Ellen. This is on her sister Karen, who hasn't been seen since last night. Thanks, sir.
2: Seven zero, can you put me at sub for a minute?
0: Yes, sir. Done with that 80, sir.
3: 50 code 4.
0: I copy code 4.
4: I have a mistaken vehicle and a, I guess, domestic. That'd be 2-3.
0: Copy.
4: There's nothing holding on me. Can you put me back on my previous run?
0: Copy.
5: 84. Clear the scene. Thanks to all the cars backing out to the sub. Did you do a good one?
0: Copy.
5: Yeah, my thanks to all the units that showed up and help. I'll be clear.
0: I got it.
6: One 21.
0: 5-1
6: to Jack. 24 is following.
0: Copy. 123, the property manager is going to come outside.
7: P2, I'll be en route to the property owner on Patel Gacy.
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0: Mission Rita, code 4016, is out on the freeway, 71 northbound at East 11th. It reads like a six, saying that a red Chevy was driving recklessly and looked like the female passenger wanted to get out. They just continued northbound.
1: S-12.
0: S-12.
1: Get the chopper up. We've got the brother of the suspect swimming away from us across the river down here behind the VFW.
0: I copy.
2: In a gray SUV between Cleveland and High, westbound. However, I'm with a black Civic on the left shoulder, King Frank Robert 2273.
0: Copy.
3: Just go over to the impound lot, keep heading south, back through the quarry. Look on the Google Maps, there's going to be a road that goes just parallel with the Toyota.
4: Copy. 95, looks like he's heading over to that island that we checked yesterday.
0: Copy.
1: Still have eyes on him for the moment. He's floating down the middle of the river southbound.
0: Copy. Copy.
4: S-12, are you guys over by my phone set?
1: We came in behind the VFW and we followed some trails back in here, so I don't know exactly where we're at, but that's where we came in at.

0: Coming up.
1: Buffer south, we got eyes on him as well. Okay, you said you're south of us?

0: need any canine if they're available?
1: Yeah, if they want to start to the west side, over from the impound lot side, he's starting to make his way closer to that bank.
0: Copy. Have any canine? Do you want me to call county and see?
1: Yeah, confirm. He's walking out of the river now on the west side. He's a heavy set male white, maybe about 30 years old. And he's just got, I think, like black boxers on, he's always wearing.
0: Copy.
2: Baines is asking for a couple officers to come out. He's going through a mental health crisis right now due to finding out that a friend had recently just passed. I do show we have an MCR3 on the board. I'll keep trying on all six to see if I can get him over here. MCR4, please.
3: Copy that.
4: 3-2 from Union Cemetery.
0: All right, let me know if you need a car.
5: Available to maybe head down that from that west side and then push east so we can maybe cut these guys off.
0: I copy.
2: All right, over to 102 West Norwich, 16B run. We have a individual that called and said that he needs help. He is going through a mental health crisis. He just found out that his friend had passed away. Is that something you can give us a hand with?
6: Yep, we can do that.
2: Awesome. Thank you.

0: have anyone close, you want me to check with Lori too?
1: Yeah, I just figured that was probably the closest to over on the side. But yeah, I mean, we just need a couple officers, even if we can, if we have guys on Zone 5, can go on that side, go over there by Shelley, and then come back east over in that access road. They got to be somewhere between this little stretch of woods back here.
0: I copy. Do you have anyone that can start that way?
2: Yeah, I've had that way. Boy, Paul.
0: Copy.
3: Just drone out through this rail.
0: Any drone to 5, drone to channel 5.
4: 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Somebody can relieve me here. I can go to the academy and grab one.

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1: And 11, I'm heading to the inbound right now.
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1: I got
2: 163, am I going back toward the impound lot or through the quarry construction area?
0: Fourteen precinct that had that guard at 12:30. Looks like they're taking somebody to the Jacks. I think it'll be code 4.

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3: Suspect social is 269981636. It's going to come back to a Caleb Harold Westbrook with a date of birth of 1994. He has multiple warrants out of Akron, of which being weapons under disability and F4 domestic violence.
1: Copy. I'm sorry, 80, what was that?
4: Car 80, I'll be at 1970 on that paper I was.
1: Copy.
2: 83-1 Victor.
1: I'm stop caller in the face occurred at 6121 Zumstein. Suspect is James Dennis, no black, tall, skinny, and on probation. Welcome back to the hotel now.
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6: Hello, you can have me to that.
1: CPS?
6: Hey, firm, but I'm going to go talk to the caller and try to get some information so that we can update the report for next time.
1: Okay. In his hand, but didn't make any threats.
2: Good.
1: Thank you.
2: Five copies.
1: Thank you. Go to 160. Are you able to go to 5A?

0: Okay, for cars on the 47A, he said that the 33s are all locked up in the safe, and she's not the kind of girl that even knows how to handle a gun, so he says. He is about 15 to 20 minutes out, so he's not far.
1: Thanks.
0: You're welcome.
2: Carter. Can you work me at guard duty, please?
1: Okay.
3: I think they're still coming up.
4: Copy. I was just trying to get somebody's public service, so I can maybe send them a pin.
5: 911, we're at your pin. Do you want us to go in towards the river or search around here?
4: I'd push in towards the river, tell me she's down, and maybe my guys can find a camp back there. But if you guys are looking on your map where that pin's at, you can see that little island in the middle of the river. It should be probably somewhere around that area is where he went up onto the land that way and started heading back northwest.
5: We copy. We have three out here. We'll start heading to the river.
3: 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What other unit is with you?
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7: Not live here and broke inside the house. Came through the front door. Have grandma, mom, and child all inside the house. Also, a special situation, if anyone else can head this way for three officers for this male. Depressed, paranoid, schizophrenic. It's made homicidal thoughts towards long enforcement.
2: 14. It's not going to be an 8. He stayed there a couple nights. There on and off. It's going to be a 16.
8: Okay. 9-10, I got two players, generally.
9: This one, I copy. We're not going to run in on this one.
7: Copy. 96, he's going to search that way as well. The caller, female, went to 8799 Rock Dove Road. Said male is still being very aggressive and is also bipolar.
1: Three.
3: To S-95, would you advise of a cross street?
4: 95, best I'm going to be able to do is if you guys come in where the impound lot is, head directly due south from there, and then you should see the bend in the river. You'll see the bend in the river heading south because it heads east and then heads back south. There's a little island over there, and he's going to be somewhere in that wood line. In that area between where Shelley construction is and the river. They're going to be in that strip of wood line back there.
7: Copy that. We'll get close and we'll adjust from there.
6: Thank you.
3: Thank you.
6: For code 1, can you send me the 8A on Gaylord Place, please?
3: Got it.

0: therefore just be advised we're getting a phone from the other half, the landlord. I'll have a bit more information in a minute.
1: Advise, may I have you copy my board? Thank you, sir.
2: Okay, Chopper's coming over here.

0: Okay, Chopper, we got the little island. You said he went northwest from there?
1: Confirmed, Chopper. He's going to go northwest from there, and it's going to be on the west side of the river. He entered in the woods directly due west of that island, and then last we saw him on foot, he headed northwest from there. So it'll be on that west side of the river, anywhere that he might pop up, if you guys can see anything.
0: Okay, well, I copy. I got officers in that area. I'm working at.
2: Chopper, 133 is doubling back. Apparently there's a road with access to the riverfront. Might be headed that way.
3: 911, I think he's going to be closer to the shoreline because there's a massive hill to scale to get up.
0: Okay, Chopper, give me the description of this individual again.
4: Mel White, heavy set, 5'9", 224. Brown Hazel wearing black boxers.

0: Again, voicemail, call back.
1: I copy, good for.
0: Copy. I can search you guys up for that. 8, 16B, 17A. 9060, are we clear?
2: And we copy.
3: 11, I copy.
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5: 87 on a code 1 from earlier.
4: Copy.

Yeah, we're right about where you're at. It's where he went in. He also could have doubled south. Be a problem if you check that way, too.

0: Sure, I was one.
1: 3-2. Hang on. Sure, Northwest.
0: Hi, Lincoln. 5-5-8.
1: Hi, Lincoln. Okay. 32.
2: Hey, 3-2 to NCR. Can you just park in front of car 32? We're in between some houses in the shade here.

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0: 哪一天？
1: 哪一天？
0: According to the female half, he took off in a silver Honda Accord. However, the caller, the child, ran out the back door, unable to locate him at this time.
1: Alright, copy. Caller should be at 8799 Rockdown Road.
2: Child's gonna be waiting in the lobby with the caller.
3: Got it.

0: Hey, John wants to know how close were the officers to when he went in the water? Did we actually watch him go in, or were they on the west side or east side? Help me out with that.
1: 95. We watched him cross the river and swim across, and then get up on land.
0: Okay, you were on the east side, I assume.
1: Yeah, I'm on the east side of the river, over by this downed tree and this opening just north of where you're at. And then I believe the officers that chased them are a lot further north, probably almost where that island was.
0: Okay, so did we have officers see him after he crossed the river?
2: For about 30 feet, we could see him. He was headed kind of northwest-ish, but it's thick over there.
3: Can I get those cars for 16B 688 North Columbia Avenue? Our caller is William. He's saying he's concerned about his mental health status. Seems like he may be needing some resources and somebody to talk to about that. Says he hasn't been sleeping, starting to feel like he may become violent in the future. No weapons.
4: 7-1, I copy. 7-3, copy.
3: Thank you.
0: Okay, I would just for people who desperately check the areas out this way.

0: front of anybody that has the AED that's close to 20 East Dominion, right there at the church at 20, of an individual possibly having a heart attack, 24s in a row.
1: Have you seen any activity in the quarry? We're not sure. He might have made it there before we got back here.
2: We're looking. We will let you know what we see.
3: Drone to chopper. I'm about to come up. I can see under 400 feet unless we need me to do something different.
2: Well, we're right about treetop level right now, Eli. But just tell me where you're going to be and we'll kind of avoid that area so we'll check the other side.
3: Wherever you feel like you can't see, do you want me to fly the river low and I can check right along the shoreline, or do you rather me take the quarry?
2: Fly the river low, check the shoreline real well, especially right over here where that island is. The foliage is so thick it's hard to see.
3: Copy that. I'm coming up and I'll stick to the river.
2: Your thermals are better than ours are going to be in that thicket there, so you might get something off the thermal that we're not going to get.

0: seahorse I see you over there. You're pretty close to where he went in.
1: I'm south of where that island was. Make sure you see me.
0: Come out to the river's edge.
2: Yeah, I'm at the Rock Dove location. He is not here. Are you able to do a call back and have him return home?

0: I came south from where we came at it. Damn, so I'll check around here and then keep going south.
1: Hey, Hetzel, was it the island directly west of Ship Hill, or was it a little bit south along the river there?
2: I'm Koto here for now. Could you mark me on a 23-2 Gross?
3: Copy.
4: Paul, I'll send you a 10.
5: Chopper, the cruisers on the west side of the river are just north of the south side.
6: That's 6-3. The 10 we were sent by S-95 hasn't met the island south of Ship Mill. I cleared the island directly west of Ship Mill.
1: Copy, I'm checking it now. And you said he crossed over to the western bank, correct?

0: So 6A.
1: On Parkwick or Wayne?
0: Wayne, please stop.
1: I'm sorry, that was stupid. It's 253 North Wayne Avenue.

0: 14:42, very good.
1: Copy. 9010, we're getting another call from a female caller, same phone number that the 10-year-old called from, said that her son was the one who called. He is at a neighbor's house at 253 Castle Cove.
0: Yeah, I copy. I just spoke with her. We'll be 2 Victor out here.
1: I copy.

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1: Copy, your time is 12:33.
2: Go ahead. I can get another unit over here.
1: Yeah, can I?
3: 71-1 Victor in route.
1: Thank you, sir. It's 1084 Cleveland Avenue, Burger King.
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1: I copy.

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0: Hey, copy this 34 that I've got holding. It's at Kingery Street and 11th. It looks like our caller followed a vehicle here. The bus says the passenger was trying to jump out of the moving vehicle with her 29 in her hands. They're in a teal blue Honda CR-V, and it looks like there's some type of dispute between the female and the male driver.
1: Got him.

0: 4.
1: Fine.
0: 3-0-33-8, well, it'll be coach you on a civil matter.
1: Copy.
2: I'm sorry, folks. You say more.
1: I copy.
2: Ash 5, I'm trying to read through this 3-4 that's now 6-10. Are they still at Cleveland in 11th, or did they continue southbound? Or do we know?
1: I am going to call him back. See if I can get the call taker maybe to figure out if they're stationary, if they're moving still. I'll let you know in a second.

0: Are you able to start for that 1681 district, please? At the Planet Fitness, 5415 Roberts Road. Caller's wanting to review the footage there. Needs an officer. Thank you.
1: And then 23 down to 120 Marconi, please.
0: Copy.
1: That's where I got it.

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1: Good, 170.
0: Warner will be responding.
1: Okay.
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1: 14. Thank you.
0: 14, if anyone's closer than 9010, back and back on 14 on a 26, 4432, Walford. Three people, 26, same one with the baseball bat.
2: Number and Warsaw head over there.
0: Copy, thank you. 9010, I'll show you clear.
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0: Myself and 164, partial code 1. 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

0: S-34, why is that a raised priority?
1: You take a look at the board. Just got a couple more 17s holding there. 202's district and 9201.

0: 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A 45, 1237 Marsdale on a blue 2017 GMC train, John Nora Zebra, 7200 bike.
1: Our suspect vehicle is going to be a 2006 Kia Spectra, Ohio tag, John Zebra David, 3314. And our suspect is driving on board, male black, 25 to 30, 6'2 to 6'3, about 150, 160 pounds. He's got a black toboggan, gray sweatshirt, black sweatpants, and sandals. Apparently on the flock, he hit around the area of Gender and Refugee about 7 minutes ago.
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0: 122. 1633 Yearly Trail. See if he's heading that way, but there's a 2-year-old that's locked in a car. It's a silver Honda Accord.
3: TR32. 10-6 in front of 3737 Fisher, King John Victor, 4458.
0: Copy. At 71 southbound in Hudson, Black James the Arcadia, Tag King William Queen, 8942 is driving erratically.

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1: I'm going to have a female 5-1 ID in the 5th floor. Beginning mileage is going to be 31180 following.
0: Six two 150 black hat gray sweats.
1: Davis.
0: Sullivan and Davis, I copy. If you need another car, do you need 161 with you?
2: Oh, it's on time.
0: Copy. Sorry, yeah, we're just airing on all six, just in case. The last block hit was over on gender and refugee, but just in case.
3: Okay, I probably won't miss on the changes.

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0: 200.
1: That car just hit going westbound at Citizens and Refugee 1 minute ago.
0: Okay, westbound Citizens and Refugee 1 minute ago. Just re-air in 06 Kia Spectra, John Zebra Davis, 3314.
2: I'm coming in at the State Fair Gate 1, which is right off of 17th Ave and Belma Ave. So secondhand info, caller stating that their friend threatened to hang himself with a utility extension cord. We're looking for Anthony, male, black, white skinned. This location is off of a phone ping. It looks like... It's going to be in that area as well, circulating, looking for him.
3: This is out of the down and out. Thanks to the car, I think they hit the pedestrian and kept going.

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1: 60.
2: 62.
0: Yes, start for 34 down and out in front of the Chuck E. Cheese, 3886 Morris Road. Male, front of the parking lot. He looks unconscious and has some cash on his chest. 50 is en route.
1: 62 in Albany Road, 1-2.
3: Gate 1 near the Cardinal Gate, near the Youth Center, if that helps.

0: Right, that's 19.
1: That's 19.
0: Have a couple runs holding. On 10 precinct, I have a 17. It's 30 minutes old. Suspect's not on scene at the Long John Silver's on Georgesville. And then on 10, sounds more like maybe a 34C, but written as a 34, saying that there was a female walking around the complex with no shoes, that a male was following, stalking her. Caller let her in to get away, and now she's passed out, 10:19 on the couch. The people that were following her left over 10 minutes ago. And then on 19, I'm holding a 17 at 104 Dare Height. Saying the grandson hit his mother over the head, and then they hung up. I just have 15 precinct clear.
1: Okay, I copy your board. Bruce available.

0: 33A run, and 143. 140, you guys are over there real close to this. It's at 1585 Baxter Drive. So Stepson has a 33A trying to attack the caller. Male, black dreads, gray and white clothing. Says the wife is in between them trying to stop it. Thinks that he's on some 49A.
1: 43, and code 1. You can send us both of that.
0: Copy.
2: Yes, we're trying to copy. Put me on it.
0: Copy. Hey, Kathy, go back to A.
3: One twenty.
4: Pedestrian violator parking in Southwest.
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0: This is going to be code 2 on a 16B. Myself and 164 are going to check.
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1: Alright, what was your clearance on that one?
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1: 72.
0: That's Aspen advising us responding. Can you put me at 77 on the paper?
1: I got you.

0: 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One Victor, I'll start from my 16A.
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2: Maybe 2, Victor. Can you put me on 10-sub on paper, please?
0: Copy. Formation S650 from copy, Spelter and Worth. Black Dodge Ram, black sedan. Caller was already code 2, then got upset that officers do not respond, and then 1 out of 24.
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1: 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Chopper, appreciate your help. We're in code 4 this for now. If you want to get a hold of Hilliard and their dog, unless they're down here now, we're just going to code 4 for now.
0: I copy.
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5: 2-1.
0: Can you guys check this 8 alarm for me, please, at Grace New Covenant, 1543 Aberdeen Avenue, beginning first floor back room.
5: 2-1, I drop in, pull up.

0: He just copied the 17 I've got holding over on 7 Precinct. It's a report only. 347 West Pod Drive. Our caller is saying that her ex-boyfriend here in the face at a location over on Zone 2 earlier today. She just wanted to report it, so that's not on scene here.
1: Okay.
0: Thank you.

0: 54.
1: Long Island Adams.
0: I copy.
2: 52.
0: 54. You guys check the 16 for me, please, over at the Holiday Inn Express, 3030 Plaza Properties Boulevard. Our caller is Robert saying that he rents out his vehicle and it was supposed to return yesterday and it wasn't. He tracked it to this location and the renter is not wanting to give him the keys back. Renter is Terry Vogel, who's a male white, and the vehicle is a silver 2016 Lexus in the rear of the property. Caller does not know what room number the renter is in. Thank you.

0: 甚至
1: 嗨
0: Yeah, two female, five wounds, one's a juvenile. It's a presidential drive. I'll give you numbers when I get there. Beginning 267.
1: I copy your time is 1:14.

0: S95.
1: Yes, ma'am. I'll be out of service. S65 will be covering until B Company gets here.
0: I copy.
2: Can you just generate a run for S16 and then clear out code 2?
1: Yeah, sure. Do you want the incident number on the air or not?
2: Negative.
1: Okay.
0: Go ahead.
3: DFD Medic 28, Evaluator 1 on scene, no transport. This is a 4, not a 5.
0: That's extra copy.
4: I copy that, thank you.
0: Self-storage parking lot. He believes he's seen the suspect drop off a pile of clothes in his parking lot, then cover them up with a tan coat in the back of the parking lot. Said it's by the stone wall right before you get to the park. Then said a male, white, and female picked him up in a white car. Possible tag, King John Boy 6077. They all went to the Wendy's, got food, and took off about 20 minutes ago.

0: 12. May I have you copy that?
1: That's 12, I copy. Where did they put these clothes?
0: Said it was in the back of the National Self-Storage parking lot. He covered a pile of clothes with a tan coat. Said it's by the stone wall right before you get to the park.
1: Copy.
0: 6512.
1: Lawrence and Lockbourne, just west of 106th.
0: Is that Lawrence and Lockbourne just west of?
1: Hey, Frank.
0: Copy.
2: Ma'am. Hey, at 116 Sullivan Highland, going westbound. Maroon, Kia, Spectra, John Zebra David, 3314 is taken out of a felonious assault. I believe the suspect is possibly driving it, and the victim may go 18 if you have anybody in. They can just be in the area, see if they pick it up.
3: Okay, what time was that? You said at 116?
2: Hey, firm. Just hit on the clock there.
1: I
3: can start that way. I copy. 191 can start that way as well. Sullivan and Highland looking for a maroon Kia Spectra, John Zebra David 3314.
4: That's my name.
2: Well, suspect, skinny male, black, maybe 25 to 30. Looks like maybe a gray long sleeve shirt and maybe jeans, like dark jeans. The shirt might have blood on it from ring video, can't tell.
1: Looks like it just hit at Sullivan Burgess.

0: Richmond South High. The caller said they saw Machete Mike, Mo White, no shirt, black pants. He had something in his left hand. He ran into the woods near the Lowe's, the northwest corner. This caller is waiting on board a dark green Jeep Grand Cherokee to talk to officers. The caller is parked next to the Bible Church of Reconciliation. He said there's a barrier and a hole in the fence that caller saw someone duck behind. I'd love if you could copy that as well.
1: I copy.
2: Chopper's on that.
0: I copy.
3: Clearing the chopper. Do you want me to stay clear, or I can stay under 200?
2: How close are you to that?
3: I'm there already.
2: Yeah, stay 200 ATL or below.
3: Copy, 200 and below.

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1: 1585 Baxter.

0: Hi. I'm sitting in a black shirt on that one in blue jeans. Chopper to channel 3.
1: There too, and I'll go to the Holiday Inn.
0: He was asking for you. They have a car that took out of a, that got from them out of a felonious assault. I'm sorry, 50, I didn't hear your traffic.
1: You can clear 5-2 and I'll head to that 16 with 5-4.
0: I copy. 5-2, I show you clear.
2: Copies. Cool, thank you.

0: 6512.
1: We're out here on the at Lowe's on High Street. Do you know where our caller is?
2: Anything else actually going to be set on Northwest Boulevard, miles and four, there's 271.
0: Copy, 1:26 p.m.
3: Now, there's a guy in an orange shirt. I'm not sure exactly where that church is, but he's just north of the northwest corner of the Lowe's, across into the parking lot of the next complex north of. And he's been waving pretty frantically at us.
2: We need chopper at 4 o'clock.

0: going over to the storage facility to speak with the retired sergeant.
1: Woman 3, I'll be circulating West Gatesburg.
0: Copy.
2: The side of the building of the UDF there at 1680 North High and 31, or correction, at 34, was one down and out. He is currently breathing. He's not responding at all. 24, of course, is around.

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1: But he said he just looked at him and then took off and started sprinting through the utility poles back here at Woods.

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How long ago was that? Probably within the last 15-20 minutes.

0: Do we still have any drone operators on us here, or did they clear from earlier?
1: Drone, I'm still here. I'm just swapping a battery right now.
0: Copy. Yeah, I don't know how dense it's going to be for chopper to see through here, so we may need both your guys' help.
1: All right, copy. I'll be back up in a minute.

McKinley on a black Buick Encore, Pink Ocean Young, 36892, passing southbound McKinley, male white driver, drinking while driving.

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0: 8B5990 Ambleside Drive. People inside the bay tent stealing things that were left inside, going in and out and rear of. Right now, only description we have is a female, white, black sports bra, and black pants. Caller lives at 1635 Chesterton Square.
1: We got it. But we don't have any 47 ideations right now. My dad came and picked him up, and NCL is going to be tied up for a little bit longer. They're talking to the rest of the kids inside. We'll be to Victor, myself and 32.
2: Copy. Thank you.
3: This information as well.
1: Back overhead. Birchfield, can you show me where that point of entry was?
2: Yeah, where are you at?
1: I can see the two officers standing next to the guardrail. Is that where he went in?
2: Yep, he went directly west, right through here, right next to the utility pole. And then he left his shoes right here, right where I'm standing right now.
1: Copy. Male, white, shirtless, black pants, correct?
2: Yep, and then he said he had something in his hand, but he was too far out to see specifically what it was. But he peeked over his right shoulder and then took off and cut through this gap right here.
4: And Sergeant, to copy the pending runs, pending priority runs on 17 Precinct, please.
1: 24, I copy.
4: Thank you.
2: The homeless camp back here as well.
1: You said those were north of you?
2: Yeah, I think it's... Stormgrain might be closer to Williams, according to the caller, but I guess they it's big enough that they can walk underneath it to get to and from.
1: Copy. Did he see which way he went, or he just lost him with the pressure?
2: He said that he jumped the guardrail and then just ran directly west past the utility pole.
1: Copy.
2: Said he was probably roughly 6 feet, from what he could tell, and then kind of a skinnier build.
4: Through with an animal inside, only the windows are cracked. Thank you.
5: Hey, 9041.
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5: 9041, so he refused treatment by CFC Medic 7 and was on his way. You can clear S-94.
4: I got S-94, straight clear.
1: Thanks.

0: 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Copy of 26 at Majestic Care, 44 South Scholar. One resident is meeting another with a broom.
1: Yes, this is Butler, copy. Next available.

0: 161.
1: 16, what?
0: We're good, you on a 4. Start toward the 26.
1: I copy.
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1: Copy.

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1: Go ahead.
0: Yeah, missing from 1237 Marsdale Avenue. 2017 GMC Terrain, rear tag only, John Norris Zebra 7200. Front tag is an Ohio Buckeyes OSU tag, and there is a rear bumper sticker that says student driver.
1: Copy.
2: Driver, I did not copy. Say again.
3: Yeah, we're coming down into your 200-foot area, checking out these things out here. Just keep an eye out for it.
2: I copy. I'm going down to 100.
1: Copy. The 31 High Risk 1389 Miller, a 13-year-old Cheyenne Clark, female white, went AWOL.

0: I'm Lydia. I'm working Z Company. So you can clear that midwatch car. I'll stay here.
1: Are you at headquarters?
0: Affirm. I was following 184.
1: Okay, 9010, I guess she's in clear. I'm sorry.
2: 183 is requesting me. I'll be in route.
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0: Anytime.
1: I just want to confirm, the one you're relieving, are you guys still at the BP?
0: A firm, holding a vehicle, waiting on detectives, come get photos of it.
1: Okay, thank you. Just wanted to confirm.

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He gave out the wrong address at first. I just knocked on that door, and I'm getting no answer.

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0: 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He had one coming.
1: I copy.
2: Chopper, we've checked it as best we can. We're at code 4 for now.
1: I copy.

0: Office Information Cards back in the air, and the target that's down there, 1892 North High. Apparently it's a known suspect. His name is Brandon Dunn. Male, blank, with gray t-shirt, gray shorts, black Nikes. He loaded up some items. He is now leaving on foot westbound on 16th. And they believe he's going to head north to Pearl. At Pearl.
1: It's going to be a pinging in the area of Morris Road and 270. Boyfriend told caller he went to 47A, said he has a bunch of Percocet and will take them. His name is Jacob, male, white, 5'11", white, blonde hair, and a mohawk. Diagnosed PTSD, OCD, anxiety, ADHD. He drives a silver 2007 Volvo.

0: 65, hit flag down. So it's possible.
1: Suspect to Lenoha, who's southbound, I shoot him a bike, black shirt, tan pants. Is that the description for what you looked like yesterday?
2: Hey, Fer.
3: Yeah, K96. Sarge, I think she was indicating eastbound on Obetz from South High.
1: Goddamn, behind you. We're with you.
2: It's six. Should I show you?
4: Eastbound Obetz from High.
2: On a bike. Black shirt, tan pants. K96, are you responding?
3: Ma'am, I'm down here. Tan, camo-ish pants on a bike, black shirt on a bike, with a female, walking with a female.
2: Copy.
4: Drone, I've got him. He's at the intersection of Obetz and Beth Ann Drive. I don't see a female though, no, just male with a black shirt, looks like camo pants, walking with his bicycle on the north side of the street. He's walking eastbound.
3: Yeah, I see him.
5: That's like the cops.

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1: Copy.
2: Drone looks like he's complying with officers.
1: Copy. Thank you.
3: Dean, can you go back on Charlie, please?
1: I-65, what was your mic, sir?
4: This male's getting forward.
1: I copy.
0: Proper copy. That male is 04. We're 04 as well.
1: Copy.

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0: 36 Hazard. It's 71 northbound, mile marker 106. We're also getting that it might be just south of Green Lawn. There's a metal bed frame in the middle lane.
1: I copy that.

0: 971.
1: Go ahead.
0: I'll start for the 801.
1: I got it. Thank you.

0: That's 12.
1: That's 12.
0: Yeah, I was just out with 65-12. We were sitting in the woods a little ways, but

0: Chilling.
1: Good.
0: Hey, another car just said the LPR hit on our suspect vehicle parked at Abbey Lakes Drive in Martha Jane Place. I think Mid Washington over here to relieve one of us. Can you swing by there and check?
2: Yeah, I don't.

0: Radio 150, 151. A residential 8 alarm, 3505 River Fine. The interior garage door key holder had improper passcode, but said they were at the location.
1: 150, I can check inside.
0: All right, one, you'll be clear.
2: 151, I copy, thank you.
1: This trailer park.
0: Oh.
3: Hey, can you put me on a 17 up here at Easton near the store and clear it out quickly?
0: Copy.
4: You said they turned into?
1: It's the one at 152 Williams. I'm 6th and Williams. Male white, red shirt, black pants on a bicycle, following another male white, red jersey, also on a bike. He said he saw them northbound Parsons, westbound Williams, into this trailer park.
4: Copy. What was the time frame?
1: They just came in. I'll give a call back to confirm a time frame.
4: Copy. I confirm came in high in Williams.
1: I copy.

0: said 8 to 10 minutes ago. She didn't see which trailer he went into to sell him into the complex.
1: I got it. She had a color on the bicycle.
0: Bicycle?
1: I didn't copy. Did she get a color on the bicycle?
0: Negative.

0: be advised that race priority 16B, 47A, Silver Volvo, it is moving. It is now peeing on Orion, south of Polaris, between the McDonald's and Skyline.
1: The juvenile running off and throwing rocks at the caretakers and refusing to come home. She's right around the corner. I'll be following the caretakers to 8th Street.
2: Hi, Coffee. Just advise if you'll need another car.

0: Essex.
1: Yeah, that's 6'8" guy sitting here on 270 with a motorcycle. It's actually in the door. It's not blocking anything.
0: Thank you.

0: I got it at the corner of Lawn 4 to Thurman.
1: I copy, Lawn 4 to Thurman. S19, if you can copy it. It's a Raised Prairie 31A, Westbury Common Apartments, 5219 Westbury Drive. Obviously, 9150 if I can get your help on at the 10 precinct. Found a little 7-year-old male Somali, green shirt, black pants, gray shoes, nonverbal, seems to be autistic. Found him here trying to get into the pool. Caller's wearing a pink shirt and gray pants.
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0: Radio 151 and 9151, that's 1918, copy. Getting in a 41 at 5409 Roberts Road. Looks like it's going to be to an individual at gunpoint.
1: Over, 9151, copy.
2: 19, copy, you can have it.
3: 9150, we're closer to that. You want us to go to that instead, or 31A?
0: I guess if you're close, I'll pull you off that and have you head to this.
3: We were 2 minutes out.
0: Alright, male black, white shirt.
2: Let me brief 31A, let's get that one covered too.
0: I don't have anyone else to send right now until they mark in. I've got a 9100 hit.
2: Early reasons mark in, we're sending them. I'm going to run a 60 after that 41.
0: Okay, 9100 is en route to the little kid. I've got a male black, white shirt, and a dark blue vehicle. Wait, eastbound on Roberts.
4: Yeah, for what are the details on your 41 on Roberts?
0: Okay. To change that, it's going to be westbound. A dark blue vehicle is all I have. Male black, white shirt, eastbound on Roberts from 5409 Roberts Road.
5: Drone to
1: S-65.
5: Yep. Keep up a service, man.
0: Sold $4,000.
3: Good afternoon.
6: There's a male in a light blue Toyota sedan. Can we find out if this is a white muscle shirt, male black driver?
0: Do a callback.
6: Copy. This vehicle is going to be southbound on Hilly Rome Road, stopping traffic here. Again, it's an older model Toyota Camry, male black, white muscle shirt,

0: I'll stop here in front of Dick's. He's still going. Again, it's a blue-colored Camry. I'll get you a tag in a second. I just need to know if it's muscle shirt or not.
1: I'm trying to get a call back right now.
0: Keen Sam Frank at 7960. We're stopped here at Westchester. I'll just advise when we get updates.
1: I copy. King Sam Frank, what were the numbers on that?
0: 7960.
1: I copy. Next car with 154, advice.
2: Is this the guy right next to us, Judy?
0: Correct. It's a white muscle shirt. We just need to verify if it's him or not.
2: Okay, now we're right delivering actually next to the guy. Is it a car or SUV?
3: One 151, I'm here at 5409. Victim's saying it was a, almost a royal blue Honda or a Hyundai SUV.
1: Okay, on callback, they're saying it's a black hat, white t-shirt, gray shorts, gray Jordans.
2: Okay, you're saying SUV for sure, correct? Sorry, SUV for sure, correct?
1: They did not verify. They said a dark blue vehicle.
4: And two Officer 182 with a shotgun, one Officer 183, one Officer 184, S18 is 3019.
5: I have a 38, was adjusted 2 hours and 20 minutes ago at CVS on Morse Road, and a 17 is 14 minutes old on Tamarack. And I need a car for 430 guard at Riverside.
4: Four has volunteered for the guard.
5: Copy, thank you.
6: Dean.
3: Back one, I'm at 5409. Victim saying the suspect took almost $5,000 cash.
1: A, like, sales marketplace deal?
3: Yeah, it's like a phone store, PC store.

0: maybe say in a small car, almost like a Accord or a Accord type car. He's saying it's a 2023 or newer.
1: Copy. Yeah, that camera's going to be code 4. Does this have any damage on it or anything?
0: It's a light skin, male black, and getting height and weight all.
2: One 31 had already returned. Code 2, I'm out on the 34-0. You can cancel CFD.
3: Copy.
4: One officer, 41 is going to be laid in. 42 is going to be one officer. 43 is going to be two officer. 44 is going to be two officer with a rifle. My IBM will be 2994.
5: Good afternoon, 4 looks good. Target had a 30 at the time was adjust, and there's only one slot of guard. That's going to be a 230 to 430 at Riverside Hospital, 230.
4: Copy the 30, and 40 will take your guard.
5: Okay.
3: I copy. We'll need one for guard, 630, 830 at Riverside.

0: Yeah, 14, you ready for 20's lineup?
1: Yeah, go ahead.
0: Evening, they got you.
2: Hey, Taylor, I just sent you a picture. Can you check your phone real quick?
3: Go forward open right now, was it now? Junior, send it to me too. Well, I'm with the guy as well.
0: Officers, 202 is two officers. And guns on 203. And keep 201 busy on that 14.
1: Copy. They did set up guard, and it has 9 and 20 going over there to relieve the cars. Bright gold, just FYI.
0: Copy.
4: Mark him busy at the sub. One officer 172. One officer 173. Mark him busy at the sub. And one officer 174. Mark them busy at the sub.
3: I copy. Well, by process of elimination, it looks as though the 172 is going to have guard duty. Going to be at 230 to 430 Riverside Hospital. And as far as runs go, no priorities.
4: I copy. I think we have a sergeant covering, but I'm not sure who it is.
0: From 20?
1: Yeah, just one from 20 and one from 9.
0: Give me one second.

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1: Name from calling officer cars, 9394, 2908 for the box.
0: Copy, I do need a car for guard with 20 precincts over at 3982 Bright Gold Lane, 230 to 430.
1: Nine, cool, thank you.
0: Two, copy.
2: Two or three, I can take the car from us.
0: Two or three, I copy.
3: Spot for you all, that was East 230 to 430.
0: Two seventeen.

0: S5, you're ready for lineup.
1: Yes, go ahead.
0: One officer 50, one officer 5-1, two officer 5-2, rifle, one officer 5-3, one officer 5-4, one officer 5-5 with a rifle and a wagon. Or I'm sorry, 5-5 does not have a rifle. We'll have a wagon with a rifle. 5-1-9-1, and I'll have a rifle.
1: Lineup. We just got a 48-8 on the board at Sheets Gas Station, 1485 North Cassidy. Somebody reporting that they think they saw Machete Mike here about 5 minutes ago. I do have a guard slot for you all also. It's going to be 4:30 to 6:30 at Riverside.
0: Five four will take the guard.
1: I copy. Thank you, 5-4.
2: We're going to have a 2 officer 80 with a shotgun, 1 officer 81, 2 officer 82 with a shotgun, 1 officer 83, covered by S-10, dispatches 3114, is there any guard?
3: Well, I think S-10 was just going to try and call you and see if you could take, there's one OSU East, room 3, from 2:30 to 4:30.
2: Hey, so, disregard, we're covered by S-8. He's on a phone calling him. He's an idiot.
3: Oh, okay. Copy, thank you. Mr. Jenkins, you trying to mark?
4: I'm providing you information.
5: Hello? 9150, can you hear us?
3: I can hear you now. To Wager Street, a male black, no shirt, black shorts, and a male white, red shirt. I push the back door open. Press 11 if I copy.
2: You're getting loaded up.
3: I copy. Oh, that high priority 55I, do we still need it on the board?
4: You can probably take it off.
3: I copy. Good. 9091 initially was 48A run, I think. A young man was sitting in caller's front yard. Male black in his mid-20s, black t-shirt, blue jeans, carrying a couple trash bags. This came in at 12:15. Now they're saying it's a 10-8 at 159 North James. Said he's male forced his way in through the front door and is using the bathroom. Caller's doesn't know this guy.
2: Copy. 3-10, yeah, I'm in love.
3: Copy.
4: That's not a copy, Cap.
3: Copy.
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0: Okay, thanks.
2: In fact, I'm going to check my fitness cameras. This car drives right by their building.
0: One 10, 112, and 113. Can I fight you that way? 12 just pulled up on a 41 test. S11, if you can copy.
3: We go.
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0: First car with S12, please advise.
1: That 6A on 270 that's in the Gore, do you still see that? Or do you think I could code 4, or do you want me to send a car out that way?
2: No, I don't think there's a reason to send a car out there. There's nobody standing by, and if you look at it, it's broke down, you moved it off the roadway.
1: Thank you.
3: Okay, they're saying this happened a few hours ago. She just already got treated and just got released from Grant, but they haven't been able to speak to an officer yet. But no, I don't need 6 minutes.
0: I copy.

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0: Copy that.

0: 05.
1: Good afternoon, in service. Do you still show us on priorities?
2: I am not showing us on priorities, sir.
1: I got it.
2: Two 45, you said you were with S-12?

0: 9151. 9151. Hey, can you tell me what time this call came in at?
1: We've got it added at 3:05. All right, 2:05.
0: Copy.

0: Go ahead.
1: Hey, center 3740. We'll check that out.
0: Copy that. 3740 Eakin Apartment 8, related to the 43 last night.
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0: Search us for the 17347 West Park Drive, says ex-boyfriend Christopher Stone, Val Black, hit caller in the face. This occurred at 1333 Simpson Drive. Suspect is not on scene here.
2: 71 copy.
1: 78 copy.
3: Hood of the car and driver's side door were open. Caller's been out there since 7, and overheard him saying he was waiting on someone to give him a jump. I attempted to call back to see if the problem was there, still, and I got a voicemail.
2: Media, yeah, copy.
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2: Copy, an hour and 40 minutes ago at the Long John Silvers. Naya was the caller, said 30 minutes before that. Kevin Williams, 27-year-old in male black and a red Ford Escape, was arguing with her, hit her in the mouth, then left her here.
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0: I'm close to Riverside. I'll check that 8A.
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1: 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Go ahead and send us the 48A at Kroger, and I'll stick that 16 over there since it's right there.
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2: No answer on callback. Notes added. Myself and 103 are going to be code 4. And keep us together and send us a 34C at Warfield.
1: Copy that. It's going to be 2343 Warfield Drive, a 34C high risk. But out of his callers, there's a 3-year-old, 4-year-old, both. One a male Hispanic, one a female Hispanic, been outside all day, no parents around. I've been at the back door of their home crying, trying to get in. Parents are inside, just not letting the kids in.
3: He finally picked up. It's not going to be any injuries. He said the vehicles are disabled and blocking.
1: You got me.

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1: Copy that.
2: Field ID.
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0: That's

0: pull you and search you for a five. I mean, a Concussion Stelter, Pearl SUV versus a black SUV, possibly a 5A. S6, if you can please copy.
1: Caller's iPad was inside of her 45. It is now pinging to this L. The vehicle is going to be a gray 2024 Kia Sorento. King tag is going to be John Tom Tom 7895.
2: Yeah.

0: I have you. 1640 Sandalwood Place, the YMCA. It's going to be a female black sleeping in a purple Hyundai Sonata. Business is closed. Do you want somebody to go with you?
1: Thank you very much.

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1: You can send me that 48A on West Ferry Lane.
0: 844 West Ferry Lane North, in rear of, there's an older male white sleeping on board a blue Toyota Corolla. Does not live in the complex. This was secondhand info.
2: One seven zero. Myself and 173 will be en route to that 17.
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1: 133.
0: 416-3068 Cottonmail is going to be outside. Caller is Joshua Jackson. Of course, it offers response. Trapped his phone here. The suspects are 3 male blacks.
1: Copy.
0: And add to that as well. Okay.
2: One, three, one. Clear code one. You can have the electric.
0: Okay.

0: Steve, go ahead for 21A.
1: I was just seeing where he's at. We just got an 8A at his last dispatch at that Oakland Park L for the back dumpster.
0: He's at the sub. He'll be marking it as B Company shortly. 2 Victor on the 8A.
1: Okay, I copy.
2: Hey, Warren G. Victor, you can get me with him. I got him.

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1: All right, copy that.
2: I'm on board a white Hyundai Santa Fe.
0: I copy.

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1: Two Victor, no one's out here, I'll take my 48A.
0: A copy, Drumlin and Stony Way, anonymous caller. There's a black Honda Civic, been sitting in the yield sign since 9 a.m. and running. When the caller went to get the tag, he did notice somebody was in the driver's seat.
1: Copy.
2: Future Victor, I'm here.
0: Copy that.
3: That's 10 Bravo 191 Alpha, can you go to Charlie, please?
0: I got it.

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1: 9-4.
0: I have a 5-1 back to 9-sub. 9-1 will be following.
1: Copy.

0: 111.
1: 111?
0: We got a 7-8. I don't need the whole
1: guy. Copy. That's 11. Can I just copy that 7-8 on 111's run?
2: That's 11 and copy the 7-8.

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1: Good afternoon, sir.
0: Hey, good afternoon to you. My badge is 5293.
1: Nice having, thank you.

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0: Caller says a 51-year-old brother, Conrad Hay, having a 16B episode, flaming items, throwing things around, diagnosed bipolar schizophrenia, also multiple personalities, hung up without giving additional information. On callback, the caller was irate that we were asking questions, did not provide any other information.
1: We talked about the specialization.

0: Anyway. He was out at 650 Zamburan, working on 50A. Coming up. Would you be able to send a 24 LSR location?
1: Yes, sir. What are you going to need them for?
2: I copy 5-3, I'll show you crew also.
3: Yeah, we looked at some security camera footage. This guy's on Rico for the clear 2 Victor. Keep putting me on 23 to 13 south.

0: the information, and then if related to the 5A that 96 is on. Pretty north of Spelter and Lifestyle from County. Gray Jeep Cherokee ran off the road onto the sidewalk, followed by the non-description driver running off. And an unknown DOT debris flew off and struck a pedestrian who was uninjured. County's on scene.
1: And then she thought it was a little off and wanted them checked on.
0: We copy.
2: Where's my 4A victim? I found the car. I didn't see the victim vehicle.
0: Let me find the call from the victim on this. That's 17 you can show me in service.
1: I copy.

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2: Right, please.

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3: Confirm.
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1: 7 eastbound Miller, violator.
0: Copy, 7 eastbound of Miller. Run back and talk to the victim real quick.
2: I have it.
0: First County's call, victim ran down Lifestyle Boulevard somewhere back toward the apartments.
2: Copy, suspect went towards the apartments.
3: Yeah, I mean, 80, sir.
2: You're on it.
3: Go for. I'll take care of that 16. Reads more like a 69.
0: 3247 River Point Court. Carry a citizen neighbor did damage to her property and others in the area by letting off 16 F's.

in from Tuttle Mall, 1530 Polaris at Van Mauer. Male driving in circles, wing 60 miles per hour in the parking lot. Almost hit two people. Silver Ford Focus.

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1: 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I want to talk to you on the... 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
2: 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To swap caller Monica Hackley, female biracial, 35 years old, red shirt, black shorts, king on board,

0: 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We don't want to see David.
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1: Elsie, go ahead.
0: Good afternoon. Can you mark me on service, please? My IP is 5326.
1: I copy, ma'am. I'll go ahead and get you marked in.

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0: We'll take the 17 on Willow Wing Court.
1: I got you. 2535 Willow Wing. Ex-boyfriend punched caller in the arm in the face. Hammeth D up. A black, white shirt, dark shorts. You're going to want to see Carolyn.

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0: Dean Ray from ARCA.
1: Absolutely, sir. Good afternoon.
0: Good afternoon. One officer 160, one officer FTO 161 with a shotgun, two officer 2, two officer 3, one officer 4. My badge 2605.
1: Copy. Do not currently have any guard for you. Do have a priority run holding.
0: Did or did not have guard?
1: I do not have guard for you all right now.
0: All right, copy that. I'll be loading up.
2: I'm 5230.
3: 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Also asking for one officer for guard 6:30 to 8:30 at Riverside.

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0: 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Anonymous caller says there's a white sedan parked in front of a fire hydrant east of this intersection.
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0: Copy lineup. I do need someone right now to relieve 191 at 1018 CN 42 South Warren. 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It'll be at OSU East, 4:30 p.m. for 2 hours.
2: Copy. The guard's going to have to go to 193, and 191B can go over there and relieve 191A.
0: Copy that. We'll get you locked in.
3: And then the first hour, one officer 12, 13.
1: Sorry, you're walking cut out. What was that for 13?
3: 14. We'll be off at 9.
1: Copy. You guys need a one officer to volunteer for some guard duty this evening. I'll submit Riverside, 8:30 to 10:30.
4: Officer 0, one officer 1 with a gun, 2 officer 2 marking busy at the sub, 1 officer 3, and a 1 officer 4, my beam 3023.
1: I do have a guard for you all. It's going to be from 8:30 to 10:30 at Riverside for a 1 officer unit, and there are a few priority runs holding for you.
4: Copy. 1, 2, 12, take us.
1: I copy. Thank you.

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1: Car sheet.
0: Stand by, let me check. So. One and 184.
2: 21.
0: 24. I sent you guys for a 16, 1245 Morse Road. I'm out of 4A. Where your vehicle is a silver Toyota RAV4, hit caller's vehicle, and then attacked the caller, scratched her face up, and said she took off northbound on Mays Road.
2: Copy of Morse and Tamarack.
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0: 0, 1061.
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0: Are you guys ready to go? Search for the 34 at CFD Station 29, 5151, Little Turtle Way. Caller said Uber driver Muhammad, male, middle eastern, blue shirt, black sweats, was taking caller to a different location than her destination. Claims it was a possible kidnapping. Caller was going to be on board a red Toyota Camry, King Tom Frank, 1520. It's going to be a female with a burgundy shirt, black sweats, teal crop.
2: Yeah.
0: Director Gahanna said it started heading towards New Albany. She jumped out of the vehicle by E7 Granville, Little Turtle Way, and went here.
2: Six one, I copy.
0: That's a good, sir.
3: Yeah, I'll cover 19 until 19B is done up on Roberts Road.
0: I copy that. Thank you. We loaded up and ready. Star 443A is going to be at 1031 East Whittier Street. This is close to 4 or 5 hours old at this time. Caller said he heard an unknown amount of 43A. Stop answering it up. He's going to be Sam.
1: My copy.
4: I'm getting flagged down about a 27 report, so I'm going to follow the female to 1591 Cleveland Avenue.
5: I copy. That's
0: right. Yes, ma'am. Once you're up and loaded, I've got a 17 holding for 2 hours, 20 minutes, 104 Dare Height Lane. Caller said that her grandson hit his mother over the head. Everybody in the background was screaming. The caller then hung up with no answer. She attempted to call back, and we advised she could not.
5: We copy. We're busy at the sub waiting on equipment.
0: Have that. We'll hold it for you.
6: One five one A. Yeah, I'm clear of the scene. Headed back to the sub.
0: Have that.
7: Now 161.
0: Yes, sir. If you could, when you're loaded up and ready, start for a 30A, no longer a Jess. So your cruiser district is going to be 166 South High Street, Louisiana General.
1: had a male come in with a card and walk out with a bunch of names. Got it. Radio to 162 and 163. 163. If you could, please start 4834. It's going to be at 333 West Broad Street. Cosign and rear of your caller is Linda. She does want to be seen. Got a male laying on the bricks in rear of this location. Looks to be down and out. Unknown if he's breathing. It's going to be a male, white, and all black clothing. Caller will be in a wheelchair. She's a female, white, pink shirt, yellow shorts.
7: 163. You can clear to where two officers will take care of it.
1: Copy.
7: One 13, clear, clear.
1: Go ahead, sir.
7: DC Medic 14, 3-1 on scene, no transport.

0: Bearing 35 information, Jackson Pike, Dyer Road, westbound. Got a blue gray Chevy Tahoe, no tag info, keep swerving in the opposing traffic. Car Louise is 1019, has a big duffel bag on the hitch with the orange trim. Copy that, please.
1: Can I copy?

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1: I understand. I got a 5-1305 Harrisburg Pike in the Shell Station. Caller is a staff member here, a witness. Say there's a motorcycle versus a gray Jeep Compass at Eakin and Harrisburg. CFD's been advised.
0: That's 7 o'clock.
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1: 9100, you can add me. 9100, thank you.

bearing 35 information out of Zone 5, Jackson Pike and Dyer Road, continuing westbound. A blue-gray Chevy Tahoe, no tag information, swerving into opposing traffic. Caller thinks it's a 19, a big duffel bag on the hitch with orange trim.

0: to.
1: Sir, when you're loaded up and ready, please start for 16. It's going to be at 1052 Campbell Avenue in Rira. Caller's going to be Jana. Got a male, black, 6 foot, blue shirt, jeans, asking. The caller, she wants to buy 49A, keeps coming up to her and asking her about it and won't leave.
2: You got me.
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3: So when you guys are ready to go, you can check in 8A, 385930, Sunbury Road, reserve at Walnut Creek. Top is the back door.
2: If we got me.
1: Had a male white out there, about 30 years old, light brown hair, 5'7", thin build, shirtless, black sweatpants, Croc. 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

0: carrying 43As for officer safety south of 762 Sunset Boulevard in the trailer park. Caller heard 20 did not see anything. Does not believe there's 16S.
1: 81.
0: 81, Whit.
1: Code 4, you can start me that way.
0: Copy that. And SA, do copy.
1: SA, not copy.

0: Okay. You guys could start for a 34C that has been holding. It's going to be at 888 East Ellen Granville at Lamarck Apartments. It's going to be apartment 166. It's going to be a contact of Brian O'Connor, mid to late 30s. Male white, 5'7", about 220, brown hair. History of alcohol abuse. Wife last received a text message from him about 12:15 a.m. They've been unable to reach him.
1: Looks like the male half threatened to pistol whip the other male and then took off. I don't know if it was a real gun or a BB gun, no DOT.
2: Go with 81 toward the 43A. Call taker is still on the line saying that the caller said there were 18 more while they were on the phone.
3: I say that.
2: You're on it.
4: Do you want to add a mass?
2: Copy that.
1: Control, it's your chat.
2: 80, I copy.
0: You guys are code 4.
4: We copy.
1: Suspect should be Terrence, no black, shirtless with shorts. You're going to want to see Jonathan.
4: Can you copy?
2: Copy.
0: Jeep Cherokee, King Ocean Edward, 4769. Lasting over 2 hours ago. I'm going to attempt to call back to see if he located it.
4: We got it.
1: For call taker.
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0: If you can please grab a 16A 2727 Northland Plaza. Crows on board a white Ford F-150. It's going to be a stalking harassment report.

0: S-10.
1: S-10.
0: For that 40 round of doctors, the patient is a qualified adult. Doctors, security is going to hold on to the weapon until he's out. You can code 4 to 40.
1: All right.

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1: That'll be partial code 1. Thanks for 5-5. Stop out.
2: Alright, copy that.

0: Due to all sergeants and officers on this air, just handed a Zone 3 only guard duty. It'll be at Mount Carmel Franklinton. 10 and 8, I need one car each, starting at 4:30 for 2 hours.
1: Yeah.
2: Hey, 81, I'll take it.
0: 81, thank you.
3: 198. 198,
0: what?
3: Okay, that's going to be our guy here at Franklinton. Hospital informed us about 10 minutes ago that his transportation to Grant should be here at about 350. So I'm sure the 19B officers that relieved us will notify whatever room he's in when he gets there.
0: All right, copy.
4: From this, we'll need for a deep laceration to a finger out of a bite.

0: 134.
1: Can you put me down to the Legion?
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1: Down at American Legion.
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2: King John Williams, 1655, upbound and Ryan, I copy. Ninety 1460 Harrisburg Pike, a staff member says a female was fired for stealing food and now refusing to leave, threatening staff. She's a Delincia, a female, black, long blonde, black hair, and an O'Reilly's t-shirt. No weapons are seen.
0: Yeah. 100. 100, go ahead.
3: 2 Victor.
0: 100, I copy.
4: Sure can.
1: Copy, thank you.

0: was your cross name?
1: Maine and Ottawa. I'm sorry, five and snap his phone. She's going to be Adriana King, female black.
2: Drive, kids are on a green and white dirt bike headed towards Sullivan

0: 132.
1: Jersey Victor, you can send us where you need us. We're 122.
0: You're 122. And where did you say you were going?
1: We're clear to Victor, and you can send us wherever you need us.
2: Quirks, those are good with no bond.
3: One under that. We call you.

0: stationary at this address, 1027 Smith Road, for about 15 minutes. I didn't get any more calls on it. Be a gray 2024 Kia Seltos tag. It's going to be John Tom Tom 7895.
1: We got it.
2: We did a 150.
3: 150.
2: I'm searching for a 16 at Hilliard Roman Renner. There's a male panhandling, has also set up camp here. Male white, dark gray shirt, brown shorts, also has a tan 22 with him.
3: 150, copy.
1: One seventy, go ahead.
3: Myself and 173 will be cleared to Victor from this. It's going to be a 17A, not a 17, and then you can send this to the 16B at Shiller Creek Drive.
1: I copy.

0: 30 out of 20 precinct officers, if I can have a volunteer for a guard, 4:30 to 6:30 at Reichel.
1: Caller is going to be Connie.
2: I copy.
3: I copy.

0: 204, I can take that card. 204, copy. 203, you will be code 4 for the 4:30 to 6:30 spot.
1: Copy, thank you.

0: you did not actually see one.
1: Sorry, that was. We have a catch in the filter. 9060, where are you at?
2: Yeah, 6127.
1: It's going to be on a 5A. The suspect out of the 5A came back to Auburn from 9060.
3: Sorry, copy.
2: Yes, yeah, out of the 5A. We're not going to pursue it.
1: I think he is on foot.
4: Hey, Sarge, I'm in behind the doctor's office over here when he pinned on the ground.
1: Copy, behind the doctor's office, got him pinned to the ground. All right, copy. 180, 81, start that way as well. Attention itself as of now until I get to the correct location.
5: Six three, just clear room. Will be 1A.
1: All right, copy.
5: Myself and 6-2 ahead here.
1: All right, copy. 96, these are going to be in rear of the vet's doctor's hospital or doctor's location.

0: Copy to Bob. What'd you say?
1: Is this in rear of the animal hospital?
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1: It's going to be Lifestyle and Shelter.
0: Hey, firm. Right where you turn in to go to your apartment.
2: Texas Lee, Rector knocked the bumper off and kept going, chasing each other. One's gold, one's black.
1: I'm going to shut down the three of the car still going.
2: I copy.

0: 120.
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0: Copy, sir. 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
1: Can you mark me this up?
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0: Start for a 17. It's going to be at 1551 Bryden Road, apartment 334. Caller is your property manager. Her name's Sandra. She does want to be seen. Got a Willie Bliss, male, black tattoos, tall, skinny, no shirt, blue shirt. She's choking a female, biracial, light skin named Brooke. If I can start it back up after the officer's left. 121, I'll go ahead and add you as well.
1: We have it.

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3: 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Crosby waiting in front of the location. Sir, 29's father, Jamar Rufus, male Hispanic, 19 years of age, black jacket, green camo pants, white Jordans, threatened to physically harm caller. Caller's going to be a female, black, white jacket, pink pants.
2: 180, I copy. 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
4: We're also going to need a 24. He was 43 from the other day.
0: On the run.
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2: Cops.
6: That was glad that copy. Good work. Put me in route. It's 11. Where's 6513 at?
4: We've been at the DFW. We walked westbound in the Williston, northbound about probably quarter mile.
2: I copy.
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6: Oh, Bob, is there any sort of scene where you found him?
7: We're going to be clearing the tent that he came out of now.

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0: Can you put us on a 4 at Chittenden and Indianola? I guess the party's already exchanged, but one of the vehicles is blocking the middle of the road.
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0: Can you copy this 33 run, 567 Kingsters? Male jumped out of a car, pointing to 33, a caller in the family.
2: Took our way back southbound to the VFW to get to our cruisers in that open lot, or open, like, meadow.
3: Okay. From yesterday, there's a pair of red gates. Is that kind of like where you guys are? If your cruisers are unlocked, I can maybe bring one a little bit closer to that corner opening, if you like.
2: Yeah, the red gates were 100 yards north of that, probably.
3: Okay, that campsite right there on the bank. Is that where the dogs are barking?
4: And we're holding the tent as well that he came out of for now.
3: Okay, let me do this. I'll come up to your location. I'll hold the tent, and that you guys can walk him through here to a cruiser.
4: And then we have one more individual detained as well that was in the tent with him.
3: Okay, copy that.
5: L5, you guys are talking about that American Legion, right?
4: Hey, Perm, sir, if you go directly west and rear of that, so you hit, there's like a barbed wire type of fence. We went over that, and then we went north probably about a quarter mile, and we found the homeless camp.
5: Okay, copy that.
4: 14.
6: Partial code 1, put us out here back with the FW.
2: Copy, St. Martin.
7: There are a few officer first, Rich. Have any available female officers for a search? 1758 Bloom Road.
8: ICE, two male whites on board. It's stop hand traffic. Actually occupied 3 times. Anyone close?
9: Two, three, red, 11.

0: F2, is this a straight 45?
1: So, Grove City, room 4006, don't have to be following, don't have to be riding with.
2: I copy Grove City, room 4006.
3: Two, three, hold the air, phone's down.
4: Holding the air.

0: We are Silver. We're at 71 South entrance ramp.
1: One on the way, sir.
2: Okay, thanks.

0: 173-17. You keep it together. Sunset 3-4. We'll be clear 4, Victor. We know that.
1: Copy.

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1: Copy.
2: Hey, people calling in on people handing out free food.
1: I copy that. It's going to be Lechner and Sullivan.

0: 24.
1: That's
2: L5. Yes, sir. I just had Zone 3 asking which lieutenant was covering them. I just wanted to see if it was you or not.
1: Yeah, I can take care of them when they got.
2: Seven was asking.
1: Yeah, I can cover them.
0: Between caller and 29, knocking on caller's door, accusing her of hitting their sister's vehicle. Have a two male wife. One 22 to 121 and 124. We got the parties at the corner of Bryden and Kelton.
3: Stop.

0: 9-3.
1: 9-3.
2: The warrants were not valid. There's no 33 in play. This is more of a 16. Can you mark me at Courtright and Petzinger working on the code along?
3: Hey, is the medic going to be able to drive through this field? I don't know if they're here yet, but if they can, it's through the two gates. If they just keep heading west behind the American Legion.
0: I copy. We'll check with them.
4: 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She's a code 3 for 50s.
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1: Good. Cypher 17, 1342 North 6th, seeing Chandler and Alana to their mother, Mickey Bowman, female white, threatened physical harm and pushed them today. It looks like she's diagnosed with bipolar and left on board a white Chevy.
2: We copy.
3: I'm in a cruiser and head up there.
0: Oh. 13.
1: No freeway today. It's like a 34 for this four blocking. 71 southbound, mile marker 119. Silver Honda Odyssey was hit from the rear. I know if the other vehicle is on scene, partially blocking the left lane.
4: Over.
5: 13 jobs. Pass 11, the medic's at the American Legion. Can he go somewhere else, or is this a good spot for him?
6: Have them stay there. We're coming to them.
5: Okay. He's over here by the woods.
0: Is the medic able to drive back to where we're at?
4: I'm on the line with the medics right now, sir.
6: West through that field up to the edge of the tree line, that'll probably be best.

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1: S11?
2: The medic's going to stay up here in the parking lot. I don't think he's going to be able to make it down this road. So if we can bring him up here, we'd appreciate it.
1: I copy that. CFD was saying the same thing. If you guys could just put him in the cruiser and bring him up.
2: So.
3: Seven Silverthorne Road on Caller's Friend. We haven't heard from in a few days. Had a stroke about 2 months ago. Eddie, male black, bald brown eyes. Looks like he drives a black Honda Accord. That should be outside.

0: 10-10. Sorry, Parole 5. This guard duty going on in Mount Carmel, Franklin 10 is going to be citywide. So 10 precincts, guard is going to be code 4 for the moment, and I think they're working on 8.
1: All right, copy that. Do we need to clear 81 off of it for now, or should he still be going for the moment?
0: They should still be going for the moment, and then 580 is looking into pulling from the rest of the city.
1: I appreciate it. Thank you.
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0: grow out of this apprehension?
1: I believe Duncan already reached out to Homicide and BCI.
0: D11. 111. Whittier Miller, Henry Victor King, 6194.
2: To 16 at best.
3: 42
2: Victor, and I can do
3: the 13. I copy that. Thank you. 1758 Bloom Road.
0: Two forty.
4: You can code for that 27 at headquarters. There's nobody out here, and I got voicemail and call back.
0: F-11.
5: Medic 22 is going to have one stable to Grant. Half of 6512 is riding, the other half is following.

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1: Abram Academy as well.
0: Got that.
1: I did try to call back and wanted to cancel. We advise you cannot.
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0: Searching for a 49A 1396 Cross Creek Drive. Spanish language line was used, an ongoing issue of four male 29s smoking 49A on the stairway near apartment F.
1: 150, we captured.

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1: 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Caller saying a male will be here up by the time PO arrives. Just a bunch of yelling in the background.

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1: Star 417, 303 South Front Street, apartment 302. Between the caller and her ex-partner, Jalen Duncan, said he beat her and wouldn't let her leave.

0: 161, you get out of that.
1: Okay.
2: Well, the star 158, I mean, that's

0: Imperial 16 Precinct cars headed to that 17. If you want to advise, the mail is no longer there. This occurred around 4 a.m.
1: Okay.
2: Ten to 12 teenage female blacks. One's gonna have an orange bathing suit on.
3: Yeah.

0: 13, is the air clear?
1: 13, the air is clear. Go ahead.
0: If we haven't gotten any more calls on this, it's going to be code 4.
1: Copy, thank you. 180. 180. Oh, you grab that 16 AS holding at 2727 Northland Plaza. Caller should be on board a white Ford F-150. And 181.
2: 181, I copy the other 16 AS.
1: Copy, thank you, sir. We'll be at the curve. It's 245 more.
0: 12.
1: 12.
0: You can put me on as an 8.
1: I got you.

0: the medium charismatic hits on this one.
1: They've been advised, but I'll give them a call now.
0: Please just tell them we're inside.
1: I copy that. Came on board a Honda Civic, King Ocean Boy, 7921. Male, black, light skin, red and blonde dreadlocks, tattoos, cut off shirt. Gotten multiple calls on response time.

0: Radar to S-10.
1: Yes.
0: I have a 33 run, 1023 Brooks End Court. Caller says that a cousin, Kiara, was waving a 33 around and threatened her with it. She's a female black light to give a flower dress. They live here together. Suspect did get into a white SUV or minivan. No info on if that car is still there. Caller hung up when we asked for more information.
1: I got you.
2: Hey, Richard, can you put us at 609 Clark Ave on a 16A, please?
0: Can I copy that?

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1: 24.
0: We're on this 45A and we're going to have a code 3 on 50s.
1: I copy.
2: Will 10 or 11, one of the two officer units, be clearing off that 8 here shortly?
3: Could be clearing up here shortly.
2: All right, respond to 460 Rocky Fork Boulevard. That's Gahanna PD. And advise comm channel that you're en route. It's for warrant service. They haven't picked them up, but I said we'll take her, so we're not going to delay the process if they get her.
3: Copy that.
1: By her hair and kicked her and broke her phone. 24 declined, the male is not on scene.
0: We copy.
1: 3-4.
0: Moving on to 5-5 at Lucky Supermarket on high, please.
1: I copy. Verity at Mount Carmel, Grove City, room 4006.
0: I'll be clear to Victor. Can you put me on a 16A 12 sub?

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1: 120. G4, go ahead.
0: Star 416, it's going to be 1563's Rich. Call us Trevor Latham. This is from yesterday, well, from 8 a.m.
1: Tony, I copy. 4 copy. 21.
2: 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Clear to 4, you can clear 124 and send me to that 16.
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0: Half 11.
3: 65 calls in the trauma bay with that suspect now. They just can't air out.

0: Go ahead, man.
1: One, 188 company,
2: go ahead. Few sets of jacks, Alpha 5-1 to Mount Carmel Franklinson, 9180 will be following.
1: I got you.
0: Give us a 68 at 2800 Sullivan.
3: 2800 Sullivan, I got you.
4: Okay, copy.
2: 7-3. 7-3.
4: Yeah, can we have that 24 come back out here to the pool, please?

0: Number four.
1: Go ahead.
0: Number four is 16B at Huckleberry, 1421 Hamlet Street. Call from staff Oliver for a Riley Steele, female white. Looks like they're requesting a transport to Buckeye House.
2: Township 173 has a 5-1 with an officer to Grant Stable. I'll be riding.
3: Thank you.

0: 174. 174.
1: Hey, that 27, is that just the report I'm doing now?
2: S8. Yeah, I'm pretty close. Happy to have 58 at 2800 shoulder, please.
3: Copy.
2: Take that 88.
0: My copy.

0: Hey, we're code 4. We were never on 58. We were on a 69. You clear. SA just hold.
1: I copy SA. That's actually clear.
2: SA, that copy.
3: S-91.
4: S-91, go ahead, ma'am.
3: Yeah, 180A Company's code 3 got refused at the jack. If we could have 180B Company go down and relieve 9180 so he can get off on time. I believe 180A Company's working B Company as well. At Mount Carmel, Franklinton.
4: All right, copy, ma'am.
0: 180, I copy.

0: 151.
1: Have a 17 at Lucky's Bar, 6387 Roberts Road. Transfer from county, witnessed a male kick his child and throw him in the vehicle. They're both inside of a gray Honda Pilot, John David X-Ray 1121. The male was Middle Eastern, dark green polo. Child was about 5 years old. They were last seen eastbound on Roberts.

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2: 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May I have your name?
3: Hey, Mark, it's out at Saunders Park.
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4: Copy all the 5-1 to the 5th floor.
5: And they're requesting that to be 2, officer.
6: Message will be 2 Baker.
4: I have. I'm going to start you both for a priority 216B. It's going to be 4780 Morse Road at Polk Grove. Caller is Isa. I don't know if he's on foot or in a vehicle, but he's a male black gray shirt, navy blue shorts. He smoked some drugs and is now feeling 47A. Unknown plan, unknown means, unknown weapons.
6: Please recall.
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0: Where in Livingston, sir? Airwood and Livingston. Copy. Get some cars started to Fairwood and Livingston.
2: That's left. Just make that a 3-2, I guess.
0: All right, 10-3. 10-3 on G-11, Fairwood and Livingston.
1: Hey, you know, we're good. We don't need a 3. Just one more car.
0: Okay. Just need one car, not a 3.
2: That's left, Michael.
1: G-11, apologies. Yes, we got 4 detained now. Recovered at least 133. There might be more. We're just going to need another car for a body.
0: Copy.
3: 124, you put me on that. You need me on 60.
0: G-11, you need...
1: Just one car on a 60 so we can get them in a car.
0: One car on a 60.
4: 1.0 phone number. Quarters ID, starting mileage 176.5.
5: I copy your times 440.
1: Get it. Or if a second car is pulling up on a help, we appreciate it.
0: Anybody else headed to that? Can shut it down.
6: Three is just three down. Any other car that's on here can clear.
0: Copy. Any other cars can clear.
5: Copy.

0: 153. Kind of a 26 at the Windsor Pool, 1300 Windsor Avenue. Two males 26ing at the pool. One's going to be a male, black dress with black swim trunks on.
1: Arthur, copy. Right, you got it.
2: Just more of a 16 over here. We'll be two back there. Send us out again.
0: Breaking doors, hitting collar. Delaney, Marshall, female black. Pajama pants. Any MCR to 3.
3: 02.
0: I have you. We're going to want to see Messiah.
2: Copy.
0: I copy. S7, did you copy about transport?
4: S7, I copy.
0: MCR to channel 3.

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1: Okay.
2: EMS 12, pronounced at 1643.
3: What was the natural?
4: Eighthly.
3: I got you. That's 6. Do you copy?
0: Yeah, 6. That's perfect.
3: I copy. Thanks, sir.
1: One 5 1 and 1 5 3. Just be aware of the additional. Looks like they're parked at 5378. We got a call from the wife.
5: Immediately from Mount Carmel Grove City, room 4006. One officer unit, please. Till 6:30.
6: Patrick Lima, you want to use the all and clear?
5: Copy.
1: I have it.

0: They're keeping track of their red Dodge, Pink Frank, Zebra, 2-4, P-0 being RTO'd. Back to Zone 2.
1: Five-one to 94 Northampton Road.
0: Yeah.
2: Okay. I think we have another 16A at 2970 Sullivan, please.
0: I got you. I copy. Gold van and a black sedan blocking the right-hand lane. What are you trying to jump start? No freeway is available.

0: 172.
1: 174.
2: Sorry to touch you both for this. Priority 16B, 5545, Bow Hills Boulevard. Caller needs to drop off the 29 to their mother. The 29 is claiming that they're afraid of the mother because of domestic violence. Also got another call saying that the 29 was expressing 47 AIDations, possibly for pills, but no access.
0: Come on, come to
1: me, copy.

0: 163.
1: The engine 3 responded out here, and Arson will not be responding.
2: East Broad, the mailbox was putting items in his pants an hour ago. And a female, white, blonde hair, white dress.
3: Well, one picture.
2: I got you.

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1: S12, correct.
0: Sir, if you're able, I'll get you on B.

0: 193.
1: Yeah. 193, we just got a cancellation on that. Suspect was found earlier, a few hours ago on Zone 5.
2: Okay.
3: JD Byrider, 2886 South Hamilton, between the car and the boyfriend. He punched her in the face and strangled her. David, male black, no shirt. The shirt's going to be in his hand with green shorts, no weapons. It's going to be in a white van. Jumped out of the van. I want to see Jalissa.
4: A juvenile 501 to ID, beginning mileage is 240.8.
1: It is 453.
0: 110.
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0: 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Our 1018 is actually blinking and breathing.
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1: Ending mileage can be 184.8.
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0: Copy that.
1: Okay. 124.
2: You moved along over to Victor. You can clear the other car.
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0: Hi, copy. 6467 Cranston Way. Between caller and granddaughter, who is 1019, screaming, refusing to leave. Brianna Smitter, female, black, green, tank top, black shorts. Also got another call saying that Albert Tyrone, male, black, heavy set, punched the caller.
1: Copy.
2: Indian. Caller is Dustin, between he and his boyfriend Brian, both 1019. In the background, boyfriend was heard saying the caller put hands on him and grabbed his face. No one's involved. 24 has been requested.
3: 80,

0: 162. Star 430HS is going to be at 166 South High Street, the Dollar General, or DGX now. It's like two female blacks, one in a black bonnet, one wearing all black, and one black long braids and a ponytail wrapped up, wearing all black as well. 5 minutes ago, came to the store, stole a bunch of stuff, ran out, northbound on High Street. Chopper to 5.
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0: Go ahead, sir.
1: For homicide, they're working on a search warrant for the application, and CSSU will be responding to process.
2: As I walk in, became irate, trying to fight staff and throwing things, male black, gray shirt, tan pants. He has a pen and a clipboard.
0: Sergeant Gauss.
3: Working the copy.
2: 12.
0: 12. 12-2, Victor. You can clear 14.
2: Hi, copy. 14, you're clear.
3: Hi, copy. Thank you. I'll take my NA.
4: There are currently no vehicles under the underpass. Unless we get another call on it, this is going to be good for it.
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0: Star 4834C, 1774 East Main Street, Fairwood Commons, Senior Apartments, Apartment 116. Attempting to contact a Taloa Lee, female black, 59 years old, left the nursing home on the 3rd, supposed to return on the 4th, had not returned.
1: 23, copy.

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2: He's going to be a 95-year-old male, black. His cousin tried to do a 34C himself yesterday, and a family member of Calvin pulled a 33 on him, so they can smell animal feces from the outside, and the house has been disarray.

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2: Going to be on caller's grandson, 31A is 2772 Brandy, apartment 103, Sean Kendrick, 14 years old, male, black pants, black and red shoes. Also a threat report, the father of that son. There's supposed to be a 58 that location for a 00 Lorraine, apartment 103.
3: One, copy from the south. We want to go to Brandy first.
2: Copy.
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0: I'll tell you, bro, my copies.

0: 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I need an A7 precinct car to head over to 3253 South High Street until 8:30.
1: Before I can take it.
0: Ah, copy. I got you out there.
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0: And I now need a one officer car from 18 Precinct for guard duty, 532-830 at the American Legion, 3253 South High. One officer car.
1: One 183 will take it.
0: Copy. Thank you. 183.

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0: 50. 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He wants you guys to assist in asking for them back. 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

0: 14. Can you, Jason, David, Ocean Paul, 2971?
1: David, Ocean, Paul, 2971, is that an Ohio tag?
0: Negative.
1: Copy, do you need somebody out there with you?
0: Negative.
1: I copy. DW attached to that tag. Kenneth Betha, it's going to be on a gray 2010 Hyundai sedan off of Big Pine Drive in Gahanna.
2: It looks like Medic 23 is just now driving away. They're looking good for.
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4: Okay, Victor, out here, you can clear 11 precinct. I'll go with 121.
2: I copy 112, I'll shoot clear.
5: 112, thank you. All right, now you're up, go for.
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6: there, out of Hawaii. I copy. 23. It's gonna be 7A. I'm gonna go ahead and clear the apartment. I don't need a hold here.
2: I copy.
4: That's 11, I copy.
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7: Chopper got a 26-5501 Floral Circle South. It's going to be four in the parking lot, it seems. One of them had a metal pole. The other said that she ran over the one with the metal pole with a vehicle.
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1: We'll be just north of High and Long with the suspect.
0: I copy.
2: For precinct West 1st Avenue, Neal Avenue. There's a gray Toyota Corolla unknown tag versus the pedestrian. Blast DOT was southbound on Neal. CSD advised.
3: Medic 29 evaluated one on scene at no transport. We could have a 5-1 to the crisis center. 6-4 is going to be followed.
2: I have.
4: I copy.

0: Car 7 Alpha 26 on a call coming in. Second hit info from the mother of the female half, saying that the male black bald white shirt threw the 12-year-old grandson to the ground. No other information.
1: I got a 34 for you, and Marcus Cross with specials, if you could copy, 200 Hutchison Avenue at Marcus Theaters, far east side of the parking lot, dark blue sedan, person inside with the windows up, not moving.
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1: 38A on District. That's going to be at 5878 Blue Spruce Place. Kyle Otter found a bullet hole in his vehicle.
2: Wait a minute.
1: Twelve.
3: Go ahead and let me do the 3-4.
1: Okay.
4: It's gonna be code 4.
5: Okay, copy.
4: Two 4, same mark.
5: Okay, copy.
6: Five,
7: yeah, and this is 5-3 on his 17. It's going to be at 1073 East 17th Avenue. Call his brother, Dave Torius, Ahmed, male, black, black hoodie, black pants, big collar in the face. He's currently outside in the front yard.
6: Copy.
3: 5-3, copy.

0: Warrington. New Victor from Children's, I'm on the way to the 26th.
1: Copy.
2: Essay,
1: go ahead.
2: Have me check run on Columbian, please, at 17.
1: Copy that.
3: So you got me through 5A.
4: My copy. What's your clearance?
3: To Victor.
4: My copy.

0: 9-4, I'm here. You're on King George Williams 6342.
1: King George Williams 6342.
2: Front door with a 33 yelling, "I'll kill you." Caller saying the suspect is possibly trying to break in. He was last seen walking northbound. Caller hung up. I have a sergeant copy also. Chopper to 6.
3: 5-2, copy. Holton, 17.
4: 7-3, can you put me on a 16A at Champion and Atchison?
2: I copy.
5: SDI, I copy the 33 run. Additionally, I'm going to have a 5-1 off of my run back to the area of Medina and Loretta for a show up.
2: Okay, I copy.
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0: 194. We'll get a 24 for injuries out of the assault.
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0: Chopper 6, need something?
2: We have a 33 run at 2483 McGuffey Road. A male white was last seen walking northbound on McGuffey, supposed to be armed with a 33. It was banging at caller's door.
0: Stand well, 10-3, thanks.

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3: You can send me in 3, that's 16 off Seymour.
0: I copy, 737 Seymour Ave, on a 16, this is caller's aunt house. The aunt's 29's father lives here, male and caller have been arguing, male push caller. Dylan, Hannah, male white, unknown clothing description.

0: Sorry, could you repeat your traffic cut up?
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0: It's 527.

0: 105.
1: Partial code 1, you have any other 26?
0: Come back.
2: Hey, too, if anyone else is running in, they can shut it down.
0: Hey, 2, what run are you on?
2: I apologize, we're out on the 26.
0: I have it, sir. Anybody still running into the 26 can shut it down?

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1: Right of that gun run. Looks like it's going to be a male white. Don't have a clothing description.
2: Direction of travel?
1: Can you repeat?
2: Yeah, you have direction of travel?
1: Says that he was walking north. We just got another call from a male saying that the male white was trying to enter his home, but that's all we have.
2: Yeah, do you have an L for that?
1: It's going to be the same location, 2483 McDuffie.
2: Yeah.

0: 44.
1: Two Baker, thanks for the cars. And it's 68 miles before.
0: $8,000 East Broad. I live in trespass. He's coming back. Male black, dark color, baseball cap, white shirt, big gray shorts and slides. Copy.
1: 2-1.
0: 2-1.
1: Porsche Club 1 from the 1 on Brandy. You can put us on the rain. We'll do apartment 102 to start.
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0: You have 4255 Colby Ave. Have an AED and able to start for a 24. Male thinks he's having a heart attack.
1: Nine three. 1 to 10, can you ever stop, please?
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2: Start for a 17B, both parties present. 2441 Lockbourne Road at the Shell Station. Car is going to be a Kelly Vitek. Needs to go to 1342 Yolanda to pick up belongings.
0: 3, I copy.
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2: 120.
3: Situation found to be a 16. I'll be partial 1 Victor. You can start me for my 6A.
2: Two. 122.
0: Thanks, 120. We'll be 2 Victor. You can set up the 17A on Marion.
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0: 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Got a male down and out there. 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
5: 182.
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0: 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I got a 4. Looks like a 3-vehicle accident. It's going to be at I-71 northbound and mile marker 106.
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0: Think she sees the male that stole from the grocery or from the store yesterday, walking westbound towards Sinkus. Male, white, black hat, tattoo, black shirt, black shorts.
1: We copy.
0: 12 and 13. 12. 13. Got you guys at 34 at 2119 Spruce Field Road. Gonna be a map calling in. Male, white, late 30s, face painted, shirtless, with brown shorts, running around, asking people to call the police. Unknown DOT. 12
2: are copy. 13 goes.
3: The 34C on Wheeland is also code 4. And we will check out the 16 on Wrexham.

0: are saying that there's two 29s from next door knocking on the door, throwing water at the windows.
1: One retained.
0: 191, I got you.
2: 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Looks like they're off on the right shoulder.

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2: Road, a red Mitsubishi SUV is firing off 16F.
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0: Maple Canyon, Sprucefield.

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1: I got you.
2: Fresh House Road 17A at 2172 Albert Drive, apartment 2B as in boy, between caller and her 29, 16-year-old Sade, female black. Fresh House 29 busted out her vehicle windows yesterday. We didn't make it out in time. She would like us to respond out today. 29 is currently back home.
1: We copy.

0: 6-3.
1: Three.
0: If I can have you check this 44A, it's going to be at 5030 North Hamilton Road. It's going to be in rear of. Caller's me on bus 2204, said it occurred yesterday. Had a male getting oral yesterday on the bus that was caught on camera and wants to make a report.

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1: Chopper 1, mark this on a 5-5 in the area of 3-1 and Vulture.
2: I got it.
1: We want a belter.
2: Copy, thank you.
3: A3. Let me cut to the east target for my F44B.
4: Copy that, 409 Ryan Ave in the back lot. Male and a female on board, having relations, a black sedan, King Sam Nora 5316. Eighty, go ahead.

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0: Could you put me on a 16A at 2213 North Fort?
1: Copy. Five.
2: Yeah, you can shoot me 2 Victor back on zone.
1: Alright, copy that.
3: A little bit. I couldn't find anything. I'm coming up code 4.
2: Copy.
3: Just put me back on that 15, please.
2: I have it. This is going to be at 1664 State Brook Lane.
0: At DD Park.
1: Copy.
0: One six four. Ending is 1-8.

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0: If you guys haven't made it to that 17-8, I'm going to pull you for a 16-B priority 2, 4349 Cricket, please. Caller's boyfriend is threatening a 47A, unknown means or plan. I'm in Oliver Castle, male black, lighter skin, 45 to 46 years of age, 5'11", 220. Diagnosed anxiety, depression, bipolar, not med compliant. He advised, the caller said he was coming down the stairs and she had to disconnect. He had spoken like he had already made the 47A attempt and was about to be dead.
1: Copy. 6-1, I copy.
2: Yes, 10, I'm there. 2-0. 10-7, I copy.

0: 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I'll be clear, two Victor, and I copy the 5 holding on the board. We'll get to it.
1: Thank you.
2: Thirteen. CFD Medic 849 is going to have one stable to OSU Maine. I'll be following.
3: Copy. Medic 806.
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0: 163 or 123?
1: 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I'll be code 2. You can send me my 4A.
2: Spruceville, Apartment 2, house camera.
1: We're clear, code 2. Your 16 is code 4. We drove through 15 all the way up to Medical Center to code 4. You can send us what's next.

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3: I copy. Wife, Joshua Fiercely, Renesme, there's a PO against him, saying that he doesn't have contact.
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2: 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You guys on the air hold? 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
5: Yeah, what was the time on this 5 at Neil went first?
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0: 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It's going to be an Amaya Reed, female black, long, extensive history with her trying to commit 47A with various items. 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
1: 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Can you put us at the sub working on equivalent?
0: Copy.
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0: 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Need another car?
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0: 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Three.

0: South Oakley Avenue. 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
1: 2 Victor, I'll go up to that 5.
0: I copy.
1: That would be code 4. Take it a 55A at 240 Martin Luther King Boulevard.
0: I copy that.

0: Two Victor, you can send me the 5
1: as well. I copy. 3-1 Victor, same mark.
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3: What is that, 16 Bill Hirschman?
4: We're 2 Victor, we got a walk up at 19, so.
5: Sorry that.
6: Chris said that he's supposedly diagnosed with bipolar depression and anxiety. He's made 47A, stress often. Caller is not on standard, we're going to make contact with the male.

0: Delta 150.
1: 150.
0: Can I send you towards a 48A North Galloway at Galloway Ridge in a lake area? A male white with a black hat and a gray shirt, black shorts, and a backpack is wearing an ankle monitor and impersonating an officer. I don't know if he has any weapons.

0: 190.
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0: But you don't have a lockout kit. Anybody on this air have a lockout kit for 190 at 551 South Highland Avenue? 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
1: Nine-one. We're going to be doing a relay with Delaware County, 1925 Polaris Parkway.
2: Copy.
3: Two victims.
4: I copy. I'm actually going to send you guys for... copy. 16 B's. Let me get 4024. More shot of the BP. Female black, red hair, tie, blue dress. Sitting in the store for over an hour, screaming and screaming.
3: We copy.
4: At Hoover Reservoir, 7346 Sunbury Road. In the parking lot, east of. Vehicle hit a telephone pole, then pulled alcohol out of the vehicle and put it into another one. Nobody's in the vehicle, colored blazer, playing disc golf court, or playing disc golf.

0: 2023. I'll be partial one. You can send me to 8A.
1: And 61, I'm going to start you that way. 7346 on Berry Road.
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0: 61, I copy.
1: And the possible suspects out of that, male white, baseball cap, light blue jersey, friends with me, male white or Hispanic, gold shorts, and they're at the disc golf course, and call Blizzard 1019.

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0: 10. Sergeant, you asked for a 16 at 8321 Seattle Avenue at the Avenue of Pendolaris. Your caller is Jasmine, so there's a female yelling racial slurs at 29's, and the 29's mother came out. And they're having a verbal altercation. It's going to be a female white, blue bathing suit.
1: We copy.

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1: Code 4, we'll start for the 16.
2: One 20 South Central at the Sterling Air Department. It'll be in 239. Tamira is the caller, saying she's constantly being threatened and harassed by two female neighbors. One is biracial, heavy set, unknown clothing description. The other is a female, black, tall, dark skin with braids. Thinks they stay in apartment 230.

0: Okay, we'll get it from Sheila Park. Thank you. $7,652. What is that address?
1: 950 Wagner Street.
0: One six one.
1: I'll be Carshal Code 1. Add me to the 41A on High Street.
0: We are at 32.
2: Hi, thanks to 83 for stopping by. I'll be one big.
3: Sorry, 653. We'll also head out to Wagner Street.

0: time.
1: Yeah, D-Max 6, can I have one stable to Riverside?
0: Medic 6, stable to Riverside.
2: Perfect, D-Max, copy.
3: Twelve at 247 Oakwood, please.
2: That's 16, I got.

0: 163.
1: 163.
0: This is going to be a good 41. The suspect left at approximately 5:15 p.m. He's an older male, black hat, white polo shirt with stripes on it, black pants and brown shoes. Unknown DOT.
1: Right. I heard that you said you copied S-16. Did you have something else?
2: Yeah, you can add me to that route.
1: Copy.
3: Saying Mill had a 33A knife on him earlier, but has since put it down. Wants him removed. Saying he's been physically violent in the past. Looks like you guys may have been out here earlier today.
4: Copy. 5-5, copy.

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1: 2-1.
0: 5-1 for the Jack.
1: Copy.
2: Into the parking lot.

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1: 7661.
0: You can send us that 60 at Glendon Rec Center.
1: I copy, thank you. 1350 Briarwood. Caller is supposed to be on board a dark blue Chrysler.
2: Walmart special.
3: Got it.
2: Can you write out the incident number for 10-4 in the parking lot? And can I get that set into the number when it's ready?
3: It's going to be 260-490-572.
2: Copy. Thank you.
3: Welcome.
0: 60.
3: Go ahead.
0: Better address for this is going to be 7445 Cubbage Road.
2: Where is it?
0: 163.
2: Robert Reed is responding.
0: Copy.
2: Sorry, 6-7-3.
0: 7653. There is no one here at Martin Park. Is there a caller that wishes to speak to?
4: Two Victor, thanks to the other cars. Send me that 48A.
1: Copy, is Zelda and Weber Road.
0: I do have a call back for the husband. Let me just try to give him a call here.
2: Copy. There's no silver horses out here.
0: Copy.

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1: 40.
0: Okay, sir, for this 8A at Earthly, 6903 East Broad, Josh can be the front.
2: One 44.
0: Yes, ma'am.
2: 5190.
0: Copy.

increasing in the area of McNaughton Woods and Joshua Run. We got Brown SUV with three teens speeding around the neighborhood.

0: units out there at what? Martin Park, excuse me. The caller's husband said that he didn't want anything done. I asked him if he wanted to be a victim. He said no.
1: Big happy fifth, but thank you.

0: 7-1.
1: Yeah, if you could put us out in front of 862 with a stray 22, and if we could contact Franklin County Animal Control, see if they can get somebody out here to collect this dog.
0: It was 862. Who was that?
1: Gibbard.
0: Copy, 862 Gibbard. I'll call Animal Control.
1: Thank you.
2: I got me.
0: Two, three.
1: Code 4, send me that 38.
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0: With you being by yourself, can I get your help checking this 46, just because you don't need anybody? It's 161 West, mile marker 45 on a white Optima with a flat.
1: 62, I got.
0: Go ahead.
2: I'm pulling up like on it here in a mile. You can take a break, I guess.
0: I got you on it.

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1: Hey, sir, it's 163. Can I get you back on 8, please?
2: Yeah, give me a second.

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1: Good.
0: 558 Waller Park.
1: Which park was that, I'm sorry?
0: Waller Park.
1: Copy.
2: Park.

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1: Go ahead.
0: Caller following at 35.
1: Negative.
0: Go for it.
1: Thank you.
2: My neighbor over bothering 29th and recording him. It's a female, white, black glasses, and a blue bathing suit.
3: We got you.

0: Oh, at Cleveland and Kenmore. Caller says there's a house on fire on the right side of this location. It was just a passerby and unknown if anyone was inside. And just an update on the 25, it looks like the address there is going to be 2199 Cleveland Avenue.
1: Start that way.
0: I got you.
1: Nine three.
2: 93.
1: Medic 4, 3-1 on scene, no transport.
2: Copy. Thank you, copy.
1: That's my copy.
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4: Good.
1: Essex, Mound, and Reed. I believe it's Illinois Tag, Edward 509227.
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0: 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It's code 4. That 6 is also code 4. I'll be at the sub on 16A, please.
1: Copy.

0: 180.
1: Can you mark me the file on paper, please?
0: Right, Governor.
2: Five one. Good one. 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
1: Yeah, please start for that 8A2907 North High Street. The alarm came in twice to drop South office door. Thank you.

0: Copy. K-9's will be you copy.
1: Yeah, if you said code 4, yeah, I did. Thank you. Appreciate it, sir.
2: Send me 660 if they're clear.
0: Hey, from go ahead, sir.
2: Hey, I'll be code 4 out here. Can you put me at the park at 1380 Ashton Street?
0: Copy.
3: 5-1 block Blake there. They're northbound.
0: Thank you.
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0: 15, you're trying to mark.
1: S5. Yeah, if I can get a cruiser on 10 more, west of Cleveland, to block the alley just south of the library there, make sure no cars try and drive over this main line. They're going to have to come in from the east.
2: Yeah, I'll take it.
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1: My phone has had her 29, she wants her 29th father removed from the home. Mail was in the background, said you called the cops on me, and then there was a lot of shuffling sound. We got an additional call saying the male put his fist up the caller's face. No violence and no weapons.
2: That's who I copy. Next available.
3: That a former friend, Dwayne Lawrence, Mel Black, has caller's phone and took caller's keys. It's going to be a dark gray Ford Edge, King Union Charles 2682.

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1: Okay.
0: We'll call it between Blake and Kettler.
2: Okay. 950 Wagner Street. Male, black, black hoodie, black pants, black backpack, holding on his chest, was strong-armed for money. Chapter 5.
3: Cop. 7653, is that 41 related to the previous front apartment parcel we have?
2: Stand by.

0: 6:35.
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1: Copy.
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0: 23.
1: I'll be 1 Adam. You can put me on the 7A with 20.
0: And 47 Oakwood. Caller is in Texas. She received a call from her neighbor saying her dog is outside. The person who was supposed to be watching the dog stopped about 2 days ago. Just wants to make sure her front door is locked.
2: We copy.
0: One 21.
3: I'll be partial 1-2 Turkey. Abby's at 7A on Oakwood.
0: I copy.
1: Sheila.
0: Good. K11.
1: This is Rich. Where are you today? There's another car that could slide by.
0: G11, what was your crosses?
3: Fifth and Rich.
0: Okay, but do I have anybody else I can start that with?

0: I have no cars clear. Did you need somebody on a 60?
1: No, we'll be fine.
0: I got that.
1: 160.
0: 160.
2: I'll be good. We're off my guard waiting unit.
0: It's gotta be 5th and Rich with G11.

0: We'll be clear, code 3, and you can add us at 50.
1: Right, copy.
2: What happened?
1: Copy that.
3: Seven zero. Flag down on the 45 report, just north of Clifton and Taylor.
1: Copy, Clifton and Taylor, north of.

0: 173.
1: 2 Victor on exchange. Can you put me at 17 Southbrook on our previous code 1?
0: Yes, sir. Copy.

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1: Key Captain is 5, holding no cars clear on zone East Livingston, South Hamilton for 2 vehicle accident.
0: Appreciate it.

0: And that's like, if you can just copy us, 17 is holding, it is separated at this time, we'll get to it when we can.
1: Copy, thank you.
0: Do we have a time frame?
2: Wait, what?
0: 184.
2: Pretty close. This is going to be a good 50. Hold on.
0: I copy.

0: one for your great copy. East Lumpton, South Hamilton, to meet Blue Mazda versus a gray sedan.
1: Two for two, got me.
0: I have.
1: True. Two by three, so that's 34.
0: I copy. 6243 Low Ridge, near Rebid L for a female screaming for help. 6243 be a medical call, female saying that she can't get up.
1: Copy.

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1: Copy. On your way to that guard, can you grab shackles, please? You're supposed to be having a 15 precinct officer come with you. There's no 15 precinct car clear, so.
2: I got it.

Got a 17 at 1494 East 24th Avenue. Animal Control called it over, asking us to respond. They were out here to ID some people and saying there's an active 17 going on. No weapons, unknown descriptions.

0: Want to be witness, Giant Eagle parking lot, 5461 New Albany Road West. Caller's going to be in a blue Toyota RAV4 by the gas station. It occurred at 7031 Baton Place.
1: One Victor, can we get a 16 to answer that, please?
2: 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Officers on scene at the 45.
3: Go ahead.
2: Is this just like a white panel van? Do we have any decals, pictures, anything that stands out on the van?

0: Code 4.
1: The victim stating it's just like a work van, kind of like a PTV that just says U-Haul.
0: Got it.
2: Two oh two.
0: You said in a medic for a haul.
2: I have the affirm. I copy.
3: That's 11 of those units. You guys see any cameras out there by chance?
0: 7653, that's a negative.
3: Okay.

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0: Clear code 2-55A Webster Park.
1: I copy Webster Park.
2: Seven six seven one. That'll be good too. Could you mark us on the 55 at Parker Roses?
1: Copy, Parker Roses.
3: Then
0: 2-3.
1: Stand by.
4: 3 from the radio room should be on us.
1: I copy, I have you on that. Go ahead, 76-53.
0: Yeah, doing a little searching. There is a ring camera on the back of 963 South 22nd. I can go make contact, see if they happen to have any camera footage of the park. Looks like it might be partially obscured by a garage.
1: 11, did you copy?
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0: 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It's 172. Now, if you could please start for that 88 at Nordstrom Rack, 3702 West Dublin Granville Road. Drop's going to be cash room door.
1: I copy.
0: Thank you.
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1: I copy.
3: F11.
1: Go ahead, sir.
3: The victim out of this doesn't want to prosecute, but this could be related to another 41 yesterday and then potentially that 34 earlier today. So if Parks is able to find anyone that has a ring camera, they could just upload the Axon with this associated and send a number out. I appreciate it.
1: Hey, okay, for comm channel, they're saying it's going straight to voicemail for the mom.
4: Victor, we'll take that 17.
1: I copy, 391 Oak Street, apartment A1. Between caller and son, Robert, male, white shirt, red shorts. Being irate, throwing things around the room, threatens a punch caller.
4: 138, my apologies. We're going to take that 17 on Glendower.
1: Sorry. 745 Glendower Ave, apartment A. Caller's daughter, Modesty Brooks, 50 years old, has been receiving threatening messages from her 29's father, Daquan Lawrence. He's not on scene.

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3: 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You can send me the 45 at Hillgate.
2: 21 Hillgate. Seat Kenneth on his four-wheeler.

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2: 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One officer FTO 9042, FTO's badge number is 3280, one officer 9170.
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3: 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They don't have immediate access to it.
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3: The tag on that 45 is going to be Adam Mary 84313, and that's going to be an Arizona tag.
2: Copy. Two one.
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4: Two Victor, two Mark South, and 48 A's at the print shop that we're on in Richardson, please.
3: Copy.

0: S11, did you copy?
1: No, they don't need to hold that scene anymore. The victim doesn't want to cross.
2: Sir, just 53, I copy. I'll be around to 13, so.
0: I copy.
3: 76, shed 1. We'll be clear.
0: I copy.
4: I copy that. 34. Let me see if the crime camera can see anything on the video footage. And I can check your 48A at 380 East 5th.
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5: 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And put 9050 on the 23 to 7 sub, please.
0: Got

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1: I'm sorry, what was that traffic?
0: If you could just copy a 5 at High in Livingston.
1: I copy.

0: 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Looks like one of the drivers in a Buick is unconscious. They said that he might need Narcan.
1: I got an additional.
2: Um,

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2: Sure.
0: If there is anybody on 6 that's able to pull off their run, it's a high risk missing, but it's possibly going to be a 31A, 3167, 3167 Heathrow Court. It's going to be on 7.5-year-old son who was diagnosed with autism, male black Somali, had a white and red shirt on, red pants. We are getting a call from Columbus Christian at 2300 North Cassidy. They're waiting with a child that is possibly him. Going to be waiting in a black Hyundai Santa Fe.
2: Go pull me off of this and start me up with.
0: Thank you.
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4: 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We'll give you a time frame here when we can.
1: I copy.
4: Is it northbound or southbound?
1: I copy. Northbound, south high.
5: 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Westerville's out with a victim. A Colony Drive in South Hampstead. Said that the victim was chased to that location, pulled over, suspect's no longer in the area.
0: We got this.
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7: Caller saying there's a group outside with guns trying to fight their kid. There's about 5 or 6 of them outside. Suspect with the 33 is a male black, lighter skin tone, the black hoodie. 33 is a handgun. Caller's inside with their daughter. Looks like it started over. Female saying caller's daughter was trying to fight them.
8: 2-3, copy. Parkwood Amok.
2: City, the other at Grant.
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0: /140 go for both.
1: Can I pull you guys over to 144's District 34 at 6161 McNaughton Woods Drive. Caller states they can hear someone at the pool screaming for help.
0: We copy.
1: Thank you. Tower to 6.

0: Yes, ma'am.
1: Could you clear us code 1 and send us that 17A on Rainsway?
0: Hi, copy 17A at 6328 Rainsway. Caller states ex-girlfriend locked him out the house and is now arguing with him. Tara, female, white, blonde hair, blue eyes. Caller's waiting on board a black Volkswagen Jetta. 200, scratch that. I'm actually going to pull you over to a 570 eastbound to the Bryce Road ramp. Yay, Chevy Trax versus a tan Mitsubishi. We're able to check out that 34 at the Smart City Kiosk, 764 North High, please. It looks, someone just said you called the police and then they stopped answering and hung up.
2: We'll drive you there.
0: Thank you.

0: to 200. You guys are going to be code 4. He's no longer there. I'll put you back on that 5.
1: We copy. Thank you.
0: Yes, ma'am.
2: One, Andy. One, Victor. I'll take that 34.
3: As soon as I get a car clear, I'll get them with you. It's going to be at the Shell, 777 East Dublin Granville. Cashier's calling it in. Female black, green shirt, gray leggings, in the lobby crying. Thinks possibly could be an AWOL, 13 to 15 years old. Said complaining her stomach was hurting, had blood on the front of her legs. Then was asking for a bus schedule.
2: I got you. Four, I'm too picked out here. You can have me to that run.
0: Okay. Officer Channel 5.
4: Driver unit one jumped out of the medic and is running northbound on High with west on Mound.
0: Hi, copy. Do I have anybody else? I just chopper to 5. Do I have anybody else with 113?
1: Thank you, we'll start that way.
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8: You think male white, blonde hair, gray shirt?
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4: 113, that happens. Hands up. Put your hands up. Stop.
0: 113, where are you?
4: Just east of Mound. Tucked in the ivy right by the courthouse.
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0: Seven 35.

0: We're two Victor off the 41. Can you put us at Ohio and Forest with 10-6?
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0: I copy 1972 Indianola Avenue.

0: passing his search of the populous Ray 16 at Massacre Park, caller states he sees the male who 14'd him at this park a couple months ago. Currently sitting in a black GMC Terrain. Making disregards, the suspect has left. Mail is calling cancel.
1: Copy that.
0: Ninety forty.
2: That 34 is going to be code 4. Can you put me on 23 to 4 sub, please?
0: Yes, sir. Copy.

Are you able to start for that 48 for me, please? 4670 Keswick Court. There's a large red Jeep Liberty. King Adam King 1202 left with all the doors open in front of this ale. No one's seen coming or going in that car.

0: Hawkins, female black, teen hoodie, black and white striped pants, trying to run away. Looks like she was pulling 33 A's on people earlier. They had it taken away from her. Time to call and have her pinned to the couch.
1: Do you have a copy?
2: 03, a copy.
3: I copy.

0: F2. I'll be clear, code 4.
1: Copy.
2: Can we get a 24 for stomach pains?
1: Okay.
3: That can clear those 10 cars, we'll take that.
0: Copy that. 0203, I'll have you code 4 then. Thank you, guys.
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1: I'm going to have a courtesy 5-1 up to 3750 West Dublin Granville Road.
0: I copy.
2: 7-5, you follow?
0: Copy.

0: for mid watch, 8:30 to 10:30. Came in at Grant Seaside.
1: Now it pins up and flashed the gun at the passerby, Roger. So I'm going to go back there and try to talk to him.
2: Copy that. 03, good shot, Wes.
3: 03, copy. I'm going to ride with the clerk. Back.
0: Hey.
4: Take someone, can I get you back on it?
1: Five Wineland Park.
0: I copy Wineland Park.
2: Hundred.
3: Partial 1 Victor, can you add me?
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0: 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You can take them off the board.
1: Copy.
2: Package dispatchable for the 1677 Hanford. Caller said that she's no longer on scene. Didn't want to be seen by officers, but were unable to cancel. It's between caller and ex Jasmine Jameson, that Mace caller.
3: Do we have any cruisers that can respond this way, help us for a body to hold a witness and watch the scene?
4: Do you need them on a 60?
3: No, we don't need them on a 60.
4: 9011, can you start down that way? 2081, 2081, Spruce Hill.
0: I got it.
4: 6-3, are you trying to mark?
1: Yes, 6-3, I was trying to see was the cat, was the kid found now or was found previously before missing?
4: No, they attached a call to it from 2300 North Cassidy, saying that they found a child and they're going to be in a black 2006 Santa Fe.
1: I copy, thank you. I'm at the original address.
4: 9060 and 9061, if you guys can head over to 2300 and confirm that this is possibly the 31A.
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2: I copy. 3388 South High. Caller came to purchase something and the door was locked. Heard a male voice on the intercom that said they were closed.

0: 11.
1: This is not a 1727 at best. We'll be partial code 1. You can clear 9011. We'll head over to Spruce Hill.
0: 9011, yes, sir.

0: 20.
1: You can send me at 34L. 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
0: I copy 2467 Bancroft.

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1: 9031.
0: We'll be 2 Victor with the house center. It was accidental.
1: I copy.
2: Clear me code 4 and put me back at 10 Silver Hill code 1, please.
3: I copy. I'll have everyone code 4 then.
1: I copy. It is at 4440 Indianola Avenue at Saver Pint. Male black, Cleveland baseball hat, black shirt, black shorts, recording the caller and refusing to leave.
0: We got it.
1: Thank you.
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4: Center. Just had a flock hit on James Nora Zebra 7200. Going to be a blue GMC Terrain going eastbound on Sullivan from Clara.
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0: We're on it. We're
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1: Good.
0: Update, that case folder is going to be 260-489-634. This is a straight 45 that was entered in today at 1:41 p.m.
1: Copy.
2: Nine one. 32 off the 16A. The 4A is going to be partial 1 Victor. You can send the car 17A.
1: Copy.
3: I'm getting flagged down here. Okay, be in Chatterton. All right, copy. Would you like another car? Let me figure out what they need. I copy. Vanguard information. 9170.
4: I'll find the vehicle out here for Victor. I'll see.
3: Copy. 2620 Bethel Road.
5: Twenty-nine. We got reunited back with his mother.
6: Okay, it's going to be a 31A.
3: Can you volunteer, please?
6: That's a clipping copy.
5: Okay, 31A now.

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1: CPD ID for suspect is going to be 85991 Charles.
0: Copy. They were marked. Tasha, you clear?
2: Copy. You can send us the 16 on Cargan.
0: Copy. I'm going to dispute with neighbors at 53.58% off illegal, 16 mesh. What car was that?
3: 163. Columbus Fire Medic 1 to Grant, stable.
0: I copy that 16, do you copy? Anything east of on Chatterton and Note Bixby is not going to be on county. Okay. What store is it? Speedway. Aether. Not on us. K9 and Channel 4, please.
4: Nice,
0: sir. Yes, female officer.
4: Hey,
0: I'm sorry. Any female officer available to assist 9041?
5: 44, we'll want to drink and have him burn. How many have that way?
0: I copy, thank you.
6: We're 2, Victor. 34 on 161 Sinclair is code 4, and you can send us our 17.
0: Okay. 180.
7: I will be following 50 max 6 totals.
0: En route to Montgomery. You send a follow-up, please. Absolutely.

0: 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Spot 13.
1: 161 as a CAD 3.
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2: Six three.
3: You can go back to my previous run at Palmer Park.
0: 6-3, stand by for just a minute.
4: Alright, David, 4-6.
0: There was a bunch of linear traffic, did you repeat?

0: 20.
1: 20.
0: I'll be 2 Victor with notes added. You can send me my guards.
1: Copy that.
2: Start there.
3: Copy. It's going to be 780 Whitethorn, see Felicia.

0: for a token.
1: Copy your times 802.
2: I copy. So that one actually just went code 4. So I appreciate you. Thanks.
3: No problem. Thank you.
2: You're welcome.
4: Beach Bash for 17A, 2243 Union, across the South Highlands in Clarendon. Colors ebony, ex-husband Lucky Henderson, male black, red baseball cap, gray tank top, black sweatpants, came on board a red Nissan pickup truck. In the front yard, had the shade protection order against him, but has not been served yet. Got a call from him as well, asking the officers for a standby so we can close the shed. 9081, that's on your district. Would you like to go with?
5: Yeah, sure, why not?
2: Copy.